0: plaudits.
1: And I also think 26 years on, it's great to see it get so much media attention and people are really buzzing about it.
2: Yeah, well, it's nice that there's like a silly side of things that isn't just like this massive billion-dollar thing. It's like, no, this is just a silly thing that people have watched with their friends.
1: Yes.
2: I would like, okay, I went to see it at 10 o'clock on my own in the morning. I would say go to with your friends. It's probably going to be funnier, especially ones that have seen the movies that are referenced, because I feel like a lot of people, I feel like people did skip out on Substance and stuff like that, you know? And like Get Out is a while ago.
1: Yeah, and but it's iconic at this stage.
2: So I don't know, it's silly. It's very silly.
1: Okay.
2: It leans into silliness. And when you think it's not going to get sillier, it always does.
1: Okay, let's give it some black puddings, which is very apt for Scary Movie 6. If they were going to be judged on anything, it would be something silly, like black puddings.
2: I would say, I give it like a 7 out of 10.
1: Okay.
2: No, I'm a 6 out of 10.
1: Oh.
2: But it's a comedy 6 out of 10, you know?
1: Okay.
2: So it's like, it's fun. It's I've enjoyed it more than a drama 8 out of 10, if that makes sense.
1: Yeah. Have you seen Disclosure Day yet, the Steven Spielberg?
2: I have not.
1: You know, it's completely opposite to something like that.
2: Well,
1: so,
2: you never know. Don't judge a book by its cover there, Orla. You could be going in and there could be a load of jokes about
1: black
2: weed
1: puddings.
2: And, yeah. You never know.
1: 6 black puddings out of 10 for Scary Movie 6. That is Brian Griffin. He is everything here in Beat. I can't even think what his title is anymore, but he's
2: a cool dude
1: in general. He's just back from seeing Kanye in Amsterdam, and he hosts a podcast.
2: I'm technically co-host. If Audrin found out host, he'd...
1: Sorry, because Audrin is the sports guy.
2: Yeah, Audrin is host, I'm co-host. We're doing a podcast for the World Cup.
1: Yes.
2: Called Watching From Home.
1: Watching From Home, and we are, well, we're not knee-deep in the World Cup yet. We've just a couple of games in and there's a lot to go, so I'm just a bit lamenting my television watching, whereas I know a lot of people are excited about this. And as I heard on the radio during the week, someone say, if you're between the age of 7 and 14, this will be your World Cup, because the World Cup was really a thing when you were a kid. Do you remember like being like...
2: Okay.
1: Yeah.
2: Well, no, see, the problem is, the issue is like the World Cup used to be fun because you'd be getting updates while you're in school.
1: Yeah, exactly.
2: And sometimes the matches would be on. Well, I have the sticker book.
1: Oh, dear.
2: But the thing is, there's no matches on during school times now.
1: No.
2: Our work times. Mm-hmm. Like it's like 8 o'clock. Like maybe 5 p.m., 8 p.m., 2 a.m., 4 a.m. or something like that.
1: That's the time difference.
2: I know, but it'd be so much more fun if we had a match on outside and it was something cool was happening.
1: Oh, it'd be so brilliant. So, I remember watching all the Saipan mania and everything. Like, it was brilliant.
2: Yeah, so. Saipan was... I was 6 at the time, so... I kind of just remember it as
1: comment.
2: A thing, yeah.
1: In the meantime, 6 black puddings out of 10 for our very own Scary Movie. Well, not our own, but it was Scary Movie 6. That is our very own Brian Griffin. That podcast is called Watching From Home, and I give it a thumbs up because even though I wouldn't be a massive football fan, I like a bit of chat on a podcast.
2: Orla?
1: Yeah, I did.
2: Did you actually?
1: And you've got good banter, and I like good banter.
2: Did you actually listen to it?
1: I did.
2: Oh, fair play.
1: Here you go.
2: I don't think she did.

0: Five Counties, One Station, you're listening to Beat. Okay, let's talk television tips and our regular fill-in at this stage. Dana.
1: Hello.
0: It's just your job now.
1: It is just my job, yeah.
0: We've got lots of television tonalism in here this week, so we've picked out some things. Now, we could talk Love Island, all right, but I don't watch Love Island. I watch so much reality.
1: Yeah, I didn't know you didn't watch it.
0: It's not for me, and also I think it could be for me. I think it's a little bit like Married at First Sight, Australia in particular. Yeah. If I started, I wouldn't stop, so I need to keep away from that
1: beast. I know,
0: it
1: is like it kind of gets...
0: It's every
1: you
0: night.
1: You have to watch it every night, and yeah. I'm not going to lie, it is the highlight of my day.
0: Okay.
1: And I like to just sit down and watch it. But when it gets to near the end, you're kind of like, it becomes a chore. And you're like, okay, this needs to be over now. But
0: it's a bit like when I attempted Married at First Sight and there were so many weddings that I was like, I can't do this. Yeah. I don't want
1: I've
0: to
1: never
0: watch
1: seen that, but I've heard good things as well.
0: It is good.
1: It's on my list.
0: So if you are watching it, of course, we have a brand new podcast here on Beat as well called Villa Breakfast with two super, super Love Island fans. And they are Rachel from Beat News and Amy, of course, who's the producer of Beat Breakfast. So they really know their stuff, as does our Dana. So she will be popping up at some stage
1: give
0: her
1: views
0: on random Irish people. Will Charlene Murphy go in? They're all the things I hear.
1: I know. We really want her to.
0: Anyway. Let's talk television otherwise, because there's some really good stuff coming up, and you have told me that it is the return of the Dallas Cowboy Cheerleaders, which is out on the 18th of June, which is on Thursday on Netflix.
1: And it's actually the 16th of June.
0: So it is a Tuesday.
1: Yes, season three. So
0: I never watched season two. What is wrong with me?
1: God.
0: I loved season one.
1: Orla, I'm obsessed.
0: Yeah.
1: And you know what I was obsessed with before this? I don't know if you've seen it, Cheer. I think I just like they're just so hardworking.
0: Oh.
1: Like they are athletes. Like they're just amazing.
0: Was kind of the precursor to the Dallas Cowboys one. It's some of the same people might be.
1: No,
0: in it.
1: I don't think so. Some I think it's completely different.
0: Oh,
1: but
0: okay.
1: I suppose it's they're both based on cheerleading.
0: Cheer, but, where there was a problematic person.
1: Yes. I just I don't know. There's something about it that I just I'm obsessed
0: it's all
1: with.
0: Like I couldn't do the splits. And yes, I'm going to judge you.
1: Yes, exactly.
0: Yeah.
1: But yeah, that comes out June 16th.
0: Okay, perfect.
1: So if you haven't heard of it, it is basically the official cheer squad of the NFL team, the Dallas Cowboys. So there's been cheerleaders, official cheerleading team since 1961.
0: Imagine.
1: So this is going on years. And there's actually some of the mothers, I suppose, of the now Dallas cheerleaders that are featured in this who were cheerleaders back in the day.
0: Yeah.
1: But like it's really intense. Like there's you go through the auditions and then everyone gets picked for a 36 person squad.
0: Mm-hmm.
1: Then you go through them preparing for when the season is on and then you have the season. But the big song that they come out and perform is Thunderstruck by AC/DC. So it's just when that comes on, like it's just goosebumps. Like
0: oh yeah, and that's when they do those high kicks that almost break their hips.
1: Yeah. Oh my god,
0: it's crazy.
1: I'm obsessed.
0: I need to watch season two. I totally forgot about it. I will go back to it. Okay, so that is on Netflix on Tuesday, and then on Thursday it's a brand new Harlan Coben called I Will Find You. Now we're telling you about this because there's been a big furrow about a lot of Harlan Coben shows on Netflix, but if you look at the amount that have been on them, you kind of realise that only some of them have been really popular. So these are all of them. There's been Runaway, Safe, Fool Me Once, which is with the girl who is in
1: Michelle Keegan.
0: Thank you. Missing You, I did not know anything about that.
1: Yeah,
0: Stay Close,
1: that.
0: The Stranger, Just One Look, Innocent, Caught, Gone for Good, The Woods, and Hold Tight.
1: Yeah, so I think there's 14 in total. I've seen six of them.
0: Have you?
1: So, and I want to watch the ones that are, you know, there's other ones that are, like there's a Polish one, there's one in, I don't know, a Scandinavian one, and like, I just can't with the subtitles, and I also can't with the dubbed.
0: Oh, okay. No, I couldn't do dubbed.
1: Yeah. So I just have kind of steered away from them. But I do love a Harlan Coben adaptation.
0: And I've tried to watch or read a Harlan Coben book before I've watched them, and I can't do that either. So.
1: Yeah.
0: This one is called I Will Find You, and it's about a man who's serving a life sentence for a murder he didn't commit, but the victim was his own son.
1: Yeah.
0: And no one believes him, and he's doomed to rot in jail, but he receives word that his son may still be alive. So you know what happens
1: yeah,
0: then.
1: Yeah, I don't know. I find I find them hit and miss, Harlan
0: yeah.
1: Coben, but I do enjoy, that's what I love. That's the kind of show I love, so I will be watching it.
0: Okay, all right. Could now, we're very excited about this one, myself and Dana, because I love a bit of the dare, the bear even.
1: The dare.
0: And a bit of a dare. I'd take a dare with Jeremy Allen White any day, because he is amazing in this. And it's season five of The Bear coming to Disney. Now, it's a bit away, okay? It's about 11 days away from now, but we're just giving you the heads up. It's been a bit hit and miss certain seasons. Mm-hmm. It got a little bit arty for a while, but I think we're going to have some great stuff this season, because season four ended with the restaurant drama on a bombshell when Carmi announced he was quitting the catering business, leaving the restaurant in the hands of Sydney, who she is so brilliant. You know that actress who always claims to be Irish? I love her. Richie and Natalie. But have they been sold a pup is the question. So we have to find out what happens in this final series.
1: I have a confession to make.
0: Drama, what?
1: I've only seen up to season three.
0: You're probably right. No, do you know what? Season three was the one that I didn't
1: weird,
0: really
1: like,
0: enjoy.
1: It's like, I love it, like, but it's very slow and it can get a bit boring. But there are amazing actors. There's amazing scenes. You know what I mean? So I can't say it's a bad show. I think it is a brilliant show. It has so many awards. But I can get kind of bored quite easily. Yeah. So like, I do want to get back into it.
0: I do think season three was a bit of a dud. Mm. And season four is so much better. Season three tried to be a little bit arty-farty.
1: Yeah, yeah.
0: And I didn't really enjoy that. But season four was really fast-moving, like the first two were. So I think this is the very last season
1: I'll get back on it.
0: Let's try and get back onto it. So there you go. Lots of amazing television coming up. We have the Dallas Cowboys cheerleaders on Tuesday. On Thursday, we have the new Harlan Coben coming to Netflix. It's called I Will Find You. And then on June 25th, put it in your diary, The Bear returns for its fifth and final season. And of course, Jeremy Allen
1: White
0: stars in that. And that's on Disney Plus.
1: Sorry, we can't forget about the World Cup for all the sporting fans. I don't know, are you in the work?
0: No, because I never win anything. I won't be watching
1: Scotland and Panama.
0: I'm sorry for you.
1: It's not the worst. But look, that's on for the whole summer. So yeah, Love Island and World Cup. Yeah.
0: Now, is your Love Island affected at all, do you know? I would say not.
1: I probably won't really watch. I'll watch it. I won't really watch
0: the
1: World Cup.
0: But it's not going to change the times or anything for you.
1: Oh, sorry. Don't know that.
0: I hope not.
1: Probably it'll move to a different station or, you know, something like that.
0: Okay, I hope for you that it'll be fine. Because that was my bugbear during all the World Cups.
1: Yes.
0: Dana, thanks a million.
1: Thank
0: you,
1: Orla.
0: Again.

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0: 2026. 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
3: 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Let's go for it. Rise and shine, Southeast. I'm here. I'm ready to wake you up. It's Monday. It is the 15th of June. I'm show. Let's do this. We got it. Hope your weekend was good. Let's make Monday as wonderful as it possibly can be. I'm feeling good, ready to rock. This is Stella Lefty kicking us off. It's Boston. You're on Beat. Welcome to the show. On a train.

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0: and the Great Divides. There you are now, of a Monday. It's not easy, but we're in it together. Your chance to win with Wells House and Gardens on Beat the Bomb this morning. Looking forward to that. Milky Mole Grab next.
1: Hey, it's Carl here. The 2026 FIFA World Cup is kicking off. And with 48 teams, this is the biggest one yet. But did you know it has only been won by just 8 countries? Brazil lead the way with 5, Germany and Italy have 4 each, Uruguay and Argentina have won it twice, and England, France and Spain have won apiece. The big question is, who's going to win it this year?
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9: 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Frank's and Mackie's breakfast is now served until 11 a.m.

0: training season on Mondays. Be breakfast. Niall has entered the chat.
1: Hello. Wake up.
2: Niall and show. In the morning. On beat.
0: Welcome to Monday. Welcome back, Niall Power. How are you? How did the weekend treat you?
1: Oh, brilliant. I rotted on the couch for the weekend. It was amazing.
0: How did you treat the weekend then?
1: Well, with disdain.
0: Yeah.
1: Even though the weather was kind of okay, I was like, I'm not going out in that.
0: An increase, no, a surge in like bed rotting, isn't
1: yeah.
0: it? It's a real thing now.
1: It was a real thing here. Like I know Amy and Aoife had similar plans. But then summer's so busy and the weekends are so busy that if you get a weekend to yourself, it's really nice.
0: Yeah, I haven't looked at my weather app today, which is kind of weird for me at the start of the week, but I did look at it last night. But what I was going to ask you about was, you know, I have a big day tomorrow. I'm not here because it's a big day and it's school sports day, okay?
1: Yeah. Which you take very competitively.
0: Look, it's been... I think it was 3 years ago now, and I have not forgotten. I still have the footage on my phone of the parents.
1: Robbed.
0: I was robbed.
1: Yeah.
0: Parents' race took part in it 3 years ago, and I stand by it. I was over the line first, but I did not get first place.
1: Yeah.
0: You know, there's all sorts of stuff that goes on behind the scenes at these things.
1: They are sins.
0: The weather doesn't look...
1: Yeah.
0: It's
1: again, mixed this week, isn't it?
0: But you see, I suppose as long as it's not lashing all day, which... There's a bit of rain there yet.
1: Okay. Yeah, I'm more concerned for the weekend. So an outdoor gig on Saturday.
0: Oh yeah.
1: When's your next gig? Is that next week? Is Lewis next week?
0: Lewis is the next Tuesday. Actually, is it the 23rd or the 24th? Yes, exactly. It is. That'll be my first summer
1: gig,
0: and I need sun for that as well. Really. Anyway, what should I do? Is the question. Will I take part in the parents' race?
1: Do they still do a parents' race?
0: They did it last year, but I didn't have runners on, so I couldn't do it. But tomorrow I'll be prepared because I'm taking the day off to spend with
1: you. Do you consider yourself to be fast?
0: I did get a medal when I was in primary school. Two medals actually for running.
1: Oh,
0: I don't think I'm fast now, but like I am in the gym. I know I'm not. I don't. I probably am not fast, but I am not. I would say that when the time comes, I would be quite competitive.
1: Okay.
0: So depending on who I would be up against, I would do my best to, you know.
1: Would you not be worried about the other mams talking about you? Oh, you're one. You're one off the radio coming in here being all competitive.
0: No, let them. Sure, if you're going to take part in a race, you may as well go for it.
1: Yeah.
0: Do you remember your school sports thing with love and affection, or did you not like them?
1: No, I never won anything.
0: No, but that's not what I asked you. Did you enjoy it?
1: Well, you didn't have to do classes, so yeah, it was grand. You could sit around, and it was always in May, so the weather was always good.
0: Yeah, I remember it being really nice.
1: One year I ran the school sports day.
0: You organised it?
1: As in, yeah, I had a megaphone. All the races.
0: In primary?
1: No, in secondary.
0: Really?
1: I was in transition year. And
0: I don't remember any secondary school sports days.
1: Yeah, we did. And we did them in the People's Park, very publicly.
0: Gosh.
1: Yeah, you know.
0: So of course you ran it because you didn't want to take part.
1: Exactly.
0: So
1: stop me not having to actually run. I'll call the names and do the races and all that.
0: So you were like the star, basically.
1: I can't tell you how important I felt with a megaphone.
0: You just doing it on your own?
1: I can't really remember.
0: That makes so much sense.
1: Yeah.
0: That is hilarious.
1: Like some people say, oh, you're important if you have a clipboard. No, you're really important if you have a megaphone.
0: Okay, it's Monday morning, right? So I want you to imagine right now that you've got your megaphone in your hand and you are starting the show this morning with your megaphone. So basically like introduce the show.
1: The show?
0: Yeah, like the show, as if you're doing like the start of a race, but like welcome.
3: 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Beat Breakfast is about to begin. 10 seconds to Beat Breakfast. 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
0: Okay, that's enough. Yeah, okay, thank you.
1: Thank you.
0: I can see why you got the job. Yeah, excellent.
1: Good.

0: Huntrix, K-pop demon hunters, it's called Golden on a Monday morning across the southeast. Right. Are we feeling up and ready and willing to participate in a game of movie madness? My beautiful early morning clubbers, are you good to go? Let's go for it. Olivia Rodrigo, Drop Dead, next.
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0: we love Beyonce at this era, and we love Love on Top.
1: You love Love
0: I
1: on
0: do,
1: Top.
0: I do. I like It is Monday morning. It is the 15th of June, and it is your first round. Beautiful Early Morning Clubbers. It's your first round of Movie Madness. Say hello to the beautiful Early Morning Clubbers.
1: Good morning, beautiful Early Morning Clubbers.
0: No, that's not how you say it.
1: No, wait. Don't jump in. Good morning, beautiful Early Morning Clubbers. You are going to be amazing this week.
0: No, the beautiful is more beautiful.
1: No.
0: This is your Movie Madness clip. First one of the week. What is the movie?
2: Mr. Guest. Are you still there?
3: Yeah, I'm still here. Unless you want to open a front door for me.
2: I'm afraid not. But you have me at a loss. You know my name, but who are you? Just another American who saw too many movies as a child.
1: Nope.
0: You don't know that?
1: No.
0: Okay. Now I'm worried that YouTube has done me dirty again.
1: I don't know. I mean,
0: I think you know that movie.
1: Maybe I have seen it. I just don't remember that part.
0: I think it's a bit of an iconic movie.
1: Okay.
0: Oh no, I've picked the wrong part. But that part had 15 million views. 085 102 9103. What is the movie? We're about to find out if I've messed up.

0: it's somber and potential. It is Beat Breakfast for the first time this week. Your chance to win with Wells House and Gardens on Beat the Bomb this morning. Very nice prizes up for grabs. Any further, any more realisation of what that
1: might
0: be?
1: Play it again.
0: Okay, here you go.
2: Mr. Guest, are you still there?
3: Yeah, I'm still here. Unless you want to open a front door for me.
2: No, I'm afraid not. But you have me at a loss. You know my name, but who are you? Just another American who saw too many movies as a child.
0: Some people would say it's a Christmas movie. Die Hard.
1: Oh, okay.
0: Is it?
1: It could be. It's not.
0: It's Bruce Willis and it's Alan Rickman. Yeah. Yeah, but like Die Hard fans would know. What's the iconic bit? Like, I wasn't going to choose I'll Be Back.
1: That's not in Die Hard. That's Terminator. You big Aegis. Yippee-ki-yay. But then there's a swear word.
0: I couldn't use that because it's a curse.
1: If you had mentioned Nagatomi Towers in there, then
0: I think there was a curse in there as well.
1: Yeah.
0: So. I was limited with the clips. Mm. Good response on WhatsApp.
1: Well done. If you said the Terminator, extra points.
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10: Good morning, I'm Aoife. Iran and the US have reached a peace deal with an official signing due to take place in Switzerland on Friday. Donald Trump says it'll bring peace and security to the whole region, while Tehran claims it forced the US to accept its terms. The agreement was announced last night by Pakistan's Prime Minister, who's been acting as a mediator. Sky's US correspondent Mark Stone is in Washington and says President Trump appears to be fixated only on reopening the Strait of Hormuz now.
11: All the other reasons that Trump went to war, like regime change, that was something at one point, like trying to prevent Iran from getting a nuclear weapon. The same regime is in power now that was in power before. So yes, this is positive, but it also looks like quite a significant mess.
10: Meanwhile, Russia has carried out huge strikes on Ukraine overnight, leaving at least 9 people dead. 70 missiles and over 600 drones were fired on Kyiv and Kharkiv. Ukrainian officials say more than 100,000 people are now without power, and a near 1,000-year-old monastery was also damaged in the strikes. Gaelic Games could soon be recognised in France. The government is set to campaign for the French Sporting Authority to establish the GAA as an official sporting organisation this year. There are currently 33 Gaelic football and hurling clubs in the country. And Little Mix star Perry Edwards has married footballer Alex Oxlade-Chamberlain. The couple, who've been together since 2017, tied the knot on Saturday in a ceremony in Portugal. The latest news updates are on our website, beat102103.com.
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10: Beginning with Gaelic Games and the draw for the third round of the All-Ireland Senior Football Championship takes place this morning. 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
7: Bit of a mixed bag today, starting off dry with hazy sunshine, however cloud will take in with some light patches of rain or drizzle before becoming sunny again through the evening. Highs of 16 to 19 degrees. I'm Aoife, more in an hour.
5: 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Leitham.ie.
8: Right, 2 sets of works to tell you about. Works in Waterford City, Passage Road in John's Hill and Alphonsus Road as well, running for the next couple of weeks. Also in Port Law, there's roadworks at Clodagh Bridge. Road resurfacing taking place for the next couple of days and a road closure will be in place for those works.
9: Good morning. Welcome to Monday. How are you?
8: Happy Monday to
9: all. Happy Monday. What a beautiful, beautiful weekend it was, wasn't it?
8: Just actually, gorgeous. Wasn't
9: that? Do you know what? We decided we don't know if this is going to come back or not. And when I say come back, like it was kind of hazy sunshine. Mm-hmm. But that is what we have grown to see as summer 2026. And so we'll take it. So we went to our little shop in Aldi yesterday and we purchased a paddling pool.
8: Hey.
9: And that is Eve in the paddling pool wrapped in a blanket. Oh. That's how you do summer. We've got to seize the day. Do you know what I mean?
10: Yeah.
9: Seize the day. So there you go.
10: Oh, that's cute.
9: Yeah, it was. I got in the sea as well. It was beautiful.
10: It was cold.
8: Were you in the sea too?
10: I was in the sea.
9: Do you know what, Amy?
10: God.
9: I haven't been in it for a few weeks and the fact that I was able to stay in for longer than 60 seconds, I thought it was like much better than I expected.
8: Okay.
10: I was always really good. The, like, tingly, like, oh,
9: no.
10: Oh, I have to get out. Yeah.
9: How long did you stay in?
10: I'd say, well, I went with Aoife. We were in for like 10 minutes.
9: Well, that's a long time. I didn't stay in that long.
10: No.
9: Fair play. No, you did well. Although the water in Wexford could be slightly warmer.
8: Well, you're always boasting, aren't you?
9: Higher temperatures. Movie madness this morning. A brilliant, brilliant response. Good job, my beautiful early morning clubbers.
8: Impressive.
9: Let's go with this one.
8: Mick.
9: Go on, Mick.
11: Morning show, morning now. Movie madness. It is Die Hard.
9: Yeah.
11: One of the top Christmas movies ever. This is Mick from Kilkenny. Take care.
9: Mick, I hadn't vetted that. I don't know if it is a Christmas movie. That's starting a whole argument on a Monday morning.
8: It's on telly tonight.
9: Really?
8: I saw a promo over the weekend. Yeah, it's on like Film 4 tonight.
9: Something in the universe told me to pick that this morning. Right, Monday, let's be having you. Let's do this.
8: Okay.
9: Oh, by the way, I watched a lot of football over the weekend.
8: She is now an expert. She's bandwagoning.
9: Kathy rang me yesterday. I was like, sorry, I have to go.
10: No way.
8: It's Monday. Good morning. Beat the intro on the way.

0: Hamming.
1: There we are. Where's my husband? I was watching over the weekend the Capital Summertime Bowl.
0: That looks like the best. I only watch it on TikTok, but like it looked like the kind of gig that I would like to be at.
1: It's just so many big acts at it, you know.
0: Niall Horan was there.
1: Take that.
2: Yeah. I saw Niall Horan and he was on Jimmy Kimmel, and Jimmy Kimmel's father is obsessed with Niall Horan, and I just think it's the funniest thing ever. His father was in the audience with a thumbs up and a Mayo jersey. Jimmy Kimmel.
0: Bless him. Isn't that hilarious? That is deadly. Right, it's Monday morning. It is the 15th of June. It is 11 minutes after 7. And on a Monday, we play a little round of Beat the Intro.
1: Let's get the brain cells going
0: this
1: morning.
0: What's the theme?
1: It's a different theme for each of you.
0: Okay.
1: So who's going first?
2: Go on. I'll go first.
1: Okay. Yours are things you might do to your body. Things you might do to your body is the key word here. It'll become
0: work
1: clear.
0: Work out. It'll become clear.
1: As we move along. Okay, so if you're ready, song number one is from 2002.
0: Go on, Eve.
1: Here we go.
2: Whoa. I know what it is. It's Robbie Williams' Feel.
1: Yeah, see what
0: I'm
1: I feel?
0: Done. Feel your body.
1: I just wanna feel. Great song. Okay, remember it's 2 points, a point for the artist and a point for the song title. Play along at home. Let's keep going. We're going to 2001 next.

0: ravey for a Monday morning, isn't it?
1: Touch me.
2: Touch me. That's
1: touch
2: a point.
1: Me. Yeah.
2: Yeah.
1: Should I ask you, should the Irishist has nothing got to do with your body? I have no idea.
2: No idea.
1: Yeah.
2: Do you remember the artist?
0: Is it Rui Da Silva?
2: It is Rui Da Silva.
0: I only know that because he replied to a story on Beat years ago when it won Cheese or No Cheese.
1: It's a good song.
2: And as we learned recently on the show, that girl singing, Cassandra, is originally from Clonmel.
1: Go on. Mm.
2: She also wrote it. Some voice.
0: Mm.
2: Okay. You're doing okay. 3 out of 4 so far.
1: Okay.
2: We continue. Okay.
1: Yeah, I don't mind.
2: We're up to 2006 next. This is short.
1: Oh, Cascada, Every Time We Talk.
2: Unbelievable. Well done.
0: Did you see her when she came to Waterford? Didn't she come to Waterford?
2: She's done Freshers Week or Rag Week, I think, at some point.
0: I feel like she did come to Waterford.
1: Oh, I think
0: imagine
1: she
0: that?
1: Has. Yeah, yeah.
0: Anybody go see Cascada when they were in college?
1: Sorry, that was a Bluetooth banger. Yeah. Oh, I'd love to see her.
0: Yeah, she'd be good. Yeah. Okay. You're doing well.
2: You are. 5 out of 6. Here's your fourth song, and it's from 2024.
1: It's Coldplay.
2: Well, yeah.
0: This can hurt. I don't know what's after that. Oh, yeah. Yeah, you got it.
1: Fall in Love.
0: Yeah, but close.
2: More than that.
1: Feels like.
0: Yeah.
2: I'm
1: falling in love. Feels like.
0: Interesting.
2: Suzanne saw Cascada in the Marquee in Cork.
0: Yeah, but was she in Waterford, Suzanne? That's what we need to find.
1: Do you know who I'd say loves Cascada? Zara Larsson. She does have like, it's the sort of like, I don't know, the girly, glittery, blonde paradise look.
0: They've got a similar
1: look.
0: Vibe. Yeah.
1: Yeah. Yeah.
0: No, I don't really think about what Zara Larsson is.
1: I'm just so obsessed with Zara Larsson's look this year. It's defining fashion.
0: Yeah, she looks amazing.
2: Okay, we've got
0: last
2: one left.
0: One.
2: I think this will be a little bit tough for you because it's an older one. It's from 1998.
1: Oh, yeah. I remember it well. Ones, so. I was a bopping baby.
2: Okay. let's see. It's short enough. Here we go.
0: Oh.
1: You see? Something to do with Will Smith, though.
0: Yeah,
2: no.
0: I see where
2: great
0: you're
2: era,
0: going.
2: But no.
1: I wish though I had a little bit more. I know it's called.
0: Cascada was in the Foundry in Carlo for Rag Week.
1: Mm. Knew it.
2: Still not
1: Knew it.
0: Yeah, well, look, it's closer than Cork.
1: I'm getting like a jiggy with it or something, but it's obviously not.
2: Same year.
0: I'd see why you would get that. Think
1: am
0: of
1: I in
0: me.
1: This, am I close?
0: Think of me.
1: Like, Shona, you could be doing a multitude of things at any given time, so thinking of you is not going to help.
0: No,
1: that's like an absolute no. I've nothing.
2: Okay. Do you want to shout?
1: Go on, say it.
0: Because I went to see them last year with Cathy Wex. It's 5 and Got the Feeling. Yeah.

0: say, than the other. Yeah, I get that vibe.
1: They were kind of, there was a couple of them that were kind of bad boys. Mm. So they had that reputation of being a little bit kind of like, they wouldn't have been, like, they would have been battered in Westlife for boys. Oh, yeah, do you know what I mean? They would have had tattoos. They would have been in trouble. Not major trouble, but you know what I mean?
2: They were arrested before their gig in Dublin for fighting in a pub in Temple Bar.
0: Ah, that's
2: standard. They were bailed just in time for the gig.
1: Yes! We have done it. Happy Monday, y'all. I knew. Cascada was in Waterford for Rag Week in 2019 in the Factory. I think we've peaked. Monday has peaked. I knew it.
0: How did I miss that? I think I was in my last year of college. I was too hard studying.
1: Thank you, Emma. Thank you for making my day.
0: I would love to see her now.
2: Okay. You got 7 out of 10.
1: That's not bad. Not too bad.
0: The last one completely, that was what did it for me, but yeah, I'm happy enough.
2: Okay,
1: you should go listen to 5 now.
0: Yeah,
1: on your way home.
0: I think I will. I like the vibes.
1: You won't be disappointed, I promise you.
2: Show's going to have a go after Calvin Harris and Jazzy at Beat.

0: Calvin Harris and Jazzy at Satisfy from Beat Breakfast, 20 past 7, Monday morning.
1: Right, come on, I've got my game face on, I'm ready to go. I'm thinking of Greg up Scotland.
2: And Ellie good from win. Love Island.
1: And Ellie. But no, we were talking to Greg on the show last week because he was heading over to Boston.
2: They
1: and
2: won, didn't they?
1: All I could think of was when I woke up yesterday morning and I was thinking, oh, Greg, what a day for Greg. He's still partying, I'd say.
0: Yeah. He's going to be there for the next game on Friday.
1: He's hardly listening on the app now, is he?
0: Did he say he was going Tuesday or was he going Saturday?
1: Leaving Tuesday? Yeah. But sure, if he's going to be there for the next game.
0: Yeah, he's on Friday. That's the game he's going to. Remember the Scottish pub that he's played 60 euro in and he's got a spot.
1: I thought that's the one that he went to on Saturday night.
0: No, I thought he said he was going either Saturday or Tuesday. He wasn't going to be there for the first game.
1: Oh, maybe you're right. Mm. Okay.
0: Anyway.
1: He's still happy.
2: Fingers and toes crossed.
1: Yeah.
0: Okay, round two of Beat the Intro and it's shows time. And these are things you could do with your feet.
1: Body. Feet.
0: Yes.
1: Okay.
0: Things you could do with your feet. Okay. If you're ready, an easy one.
1: A team on this show lately. Happy Feet won me a round of Folly de Cinema last week. Here we are back with some feet.
0: Maybe I'm just into
1: Beat
0: feet
1: the
0: now.
1: Intro. If you get a foot fetish, you hate my feet.
0: I know.
1: You can't stand my feet.
0: First song from 2023. It's an easy one.
1: That is Dua Lipa and Dance the Night.
3: Watch me.
2: Her wedding look. Yeah. It's just so classy. She's
1: beautiful, isn't she?
2: Amazing.
0: Okay, let's keep going. We're off to 2000. There's a lot of asides today. I'm trying to keep up. 2004 next.

0: I actually have this one. That's the funny one.
1: I've had a busy weekend, like a lovely weekend. I'm very zen after my sound bath meditation yesterday. Go again. Light up.
2: It's not called light up.
1: Light up.
2: Things you might do with your feet. You wouldn't light your feet up.
1: Wouldn't be advised. If you had... Am I on the right song?
2: Yeah, you are on the right song. But I don't know if they actually sing you, the name.
0: I don't actually know if that's at the chorus.
1: I don't know the name.
2: Okay.
0: Is it Run?
2: It is Run.
1: Ah!

0: Beautiful song.
1: Amazing Live a couple of weeks back in St. Anne's Park too. Right, now they get a bit trickier. This is a bit of a stinker, I don't mind telling you. It's back.
0: He didn't have any stinkers apart from five.
2: He was hoping that I'd get this route.
0: Okay, go on.
1: No, five was a bit of a stinker, and Cascada was like half a second long. She did very well.
2: Oh no, but that song was just like, it was a Bluetooth song, so okay. I was in.
1: This is from 2000. Have a listen.
2: That one's hard.
1: It is stinker. I did these yesterday evening. I must have been
0: in
1: bad form. I was bad form. The weekend was over. Don't look so sad. You made me feel bad.
0: No, I doesn't matter how many times you play it. Do you want to give me a clue?
2: Yeah, give us a clue.
1: Okay, the artist, you don't like this thing. It's one of your...
0: Milk.
1: Yeah.
0: Milky. Milky?
1: No.
0: No, milkshake. Milk. Milk dance, milky chance, milky.
2: No, wrong decade.
0: Milky.
1: No, sorry, around that era, but it's different.
0: Milkshake. No, I'm not getting it.
1: It was Walk on Water by Milk Inc.
3: I would walk on water just to be with you. Walk on water just to be with you.
0: No, I wasn't getting that.
1: No, it was a stinker. I'm sorry, but we're going to stay the same year, the year 2000. I think you might get this one. Okay. Here we go.
0: Game.
2: Oh, I actually know this one.

0: movements, your dance movements there, you had a big crush on Craig David.
1: No,
0: back in the day.
1: No, not at all. No.
2: I think Craig David's someone who's got better with age. He's even almost hotter now than he was when he first came out as a young fella. Yeah. I don't know what it is.
1: I don't know.
0: Just like his music. He'd be looking well on that, them Just Eat ads.
1: Yeah, yeah. Did somebody say?
2: Okay, last one, 2015. Yeah. You know this, I think.

0: Beyonce. I actually was going to blank. It's running.
1: Beyonce,
0: oh, you're going to give me.
1: Yeah, Beyonce was the featured artist. You know this.
2: You know what?
0: I said it before and it was wrong. It's not Naughty Boy.
1: It is Naughty Boy.
0: Oh, thank God!
1: You got it. Well done. 2 points. No, it was 7 points apiece.
0: Yeah,
1: harmony,
0: Monday, y'all.
1: Peace and harmony in the studio.
0: We discovered that Cascada did indeed play Waterford.
1: I don't know.
0: Back in the day,
1: this is Harry Styles. Yeah.

0: Just kicked off his run of Wembley shows now. That's Harry Styles and Dance No More from Beat at 7:29.
1: Good morning. It's Monday. If you were with us on Friday morning in the midst of Sandwich Gate, where we decided or not what the Southeast thinks when it comes to cutting your sandwiches, I was very much like, and so was Amy, you can't have a sandwich that's whole. Whereas Niall was like, what's the big deal? There was a mixed response. And there was one person and one person alone who really is in a position to get a definitive answer on this. And that was Tracy, who works in a deli in Wexford. Good morning, Tracy and the gang. I actually met Hallie, who played our Friday game show over the weekend. Tracy did some serious work and she got to the bottom of what people actually want. And so she did a survey over the weekend in the shop. This is a serious commitment. I mean, I have to say it's very impressive. She said, one person said, don't cut it. Two people said put it in quarters. Quarters. But maybe because it was for a child.
2: Oh, yeah. Maybe.
1: And or not.
0: Don't be ageist.
1: And 32 said, cut it, everybody.
2: Yes.
1: So the Southeast has officially spoken. We can let it lie now. Put it to bed. We will never talk about sandwiches being cut or uncut again.
0: Have it your way. Yeah. Whatever way you want to have your sandwich.
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0: Femi. It's called Noble from Beat.
1: Summer Cash Machine.
2: Okay, it's getting close. This is the week. We are talking four more sleeps until somebody is going to win the Summer Cash Machine. And that is why it is important that you take note of the amount, because June 19th, this Friday, is when the call is going to be made. It's going to be made. Call is going to be made. It's going to be good. Barry's going to be doing stretches this week. He's had a little bit of a break. He has made a call for 2 weeks by the time it gets to Friday. And, you know, I believe he does a lot of lunges, a lot of star jumps, a few kind of thrusters. He gets it. Yeah. Thrusters. Yeah. Have you never heard of a thruster?
3: No.
2: Did I just make that up?
3: I don't know.
2: That's a gym move, isn't
3: okay.
2: it?
3: Yeah.
2: I think I do that at the gym.
3: You. Yeah, it's the biggest one ever this Friday. It's a guaranteed winner. So all of that cash has to go. And you could be in the running. You need to note the amount, enter, and if we call you and you give us the number on Friday, you win the lot. 307,000 euro.
2: Yeah, no, I didn't imagine it. 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
3: The entries have to be in this Friday by 3 o'clock. 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That's 57557.

0: have for you.
1: It's number one single in Ireland right now from Kingfisher called The Sun Will Never Settle.
2: All the gossip.
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2: All the gossip.
1: Okay. There's a little bit of an incident over the weekend on Friday that I think needs to be addressed on the show. Amy, would you agree?
6: So, yeah.
1: Yeah, I think so.
7: Have you been in cahoots behind my back?
1: No.
7: All right, okay. No. No, I didn't know we were covering this during this segment. I didn't know. Okay, yeah, go on, go for it.
1: Okay.
7: Absolutely, take it away.
1: So on a Friday, we do a thing called Cheese and No Cheese, as you know, on Big Breakfast. We've been doing many years. She picks a cheesy song, I pick a not so cheesy song, and it's been a good battle this year, to and fro and all the way. But when Sho wins, she really likes to get into it and dance. And she films herself and she Aoife comes in and it's big, big dance-off. And your song on Friday, of course, was...
7: Waka Waka, Shakira, Shakira, or not.
1: Yes. So when Waka Waka was playing, as selected by you, Sho got into a routine, started dancing, and you
7: sorry,
1: might...
7: Sorry, I think you'd call it fun.
1: Sorry for having fun.
7: Sorry for having fun.
1: You might have seen, it was on My Story, Her Story, The Beat Story, this dance which involved her standing on a swivel chair in the studio and dancing. Now, the audio was muted, so you can't hear me, but you can definitely see my hands. Are like, we shouldn't be doing this, right?
7: He looks like I am not taking part in this, but also like, I'm the main man, so I should be stopping
1: I should say something.
7: I guess like the moment has kind of passed, but you're going to give me some feedback that you received on your socials over the weekend.
1: I did, yeah. There was quite a few people responded.
7: I need names and I need, just give me names. I'd like their usernames. Show me the receipts, please.
1: Suzanne, who's listening in this morning. Suzanne, if you want a voice note and have a little word, that's up to you. And she basically says, where's it gone? If I was running a health and safety in Beat, I'd be having words with Sho. Okay?
7: I wouldn't like to come up against Suzanne, to be fair. I'd say
1: Speaking of that, she stands
7: on business.
1: I'm not going to give the name on this.
7: No, you have to give the name.
1: Well, you can see it.
7: Yeah, okay.
1: But let's just say it's People and Culture.
7: Oh, yeah. Okay, yeah.
1: And it was a comment that just says, if Charlie sees this.
7: Yeah.
1: Now, context, Charlie is our facilities manager. He's a wonderful man, but he does get very upset at mishaps in the workplace. Yeah.
7: Can I see the message? If Charlie sees this, hilarious.
1: Yeah.
7: Okay.
1: So, would you like to say anything? Or?
7: I guess we went out on a high. That will be the last time that I get up on a chair and dance to Cheese or No Cheese and celebrate a win on the chair. I think I had a good run at it, but I guess People and Culture have caught up with me.
1: Yeah.
7: And it's time to hang up my boots when it comes to dancing on chairs in the workplace. I can't tell you, I won't be doing that in the comfort of my own home. But for those listening this morning, including Charlie, it's a privilege to work with you, and I'm sorry if I let you down on Friday. I just got carried away. The momentum was too much. The win, it took over. I was celebrating, and part of me celebrating is, do you know what? I think it's because I'm not a risk taker. I think it's because I just don't really break the rules. And a little bit of me just wants to be wild every now and then.
1: That's
7: as wild as it gets for me.
1: I have this fear that there's going to be an all-out across the entire radio network today, asking people not to dance on chairs.
7: Oh, God.
1: So that you pack Kenny's going to get this email. Claire Byrne is going to get this email. Matt Cooper is going to be told don't dance. And I always said the one thing I'd hate is to be the person responsible for the all at email because of your behaviour.
7: I wonder will he name me though, because I really feel like I all jokes aside, I've never been in trouble in my life, but I really feel it would put this little Sho on the map. It would make us go nationwide, to be honest with you. What is the feedback?
1: Brendan says yes, that was very dangerous, Sho.
7: Sorry, Brendan. Okay, I'm sorry.
1: Also with a message from Mark, who says, come on, up on the chair and let fly. No, that's not the attitude we need, Mark.
7: Mark is trying to bring me down.
1: And Shane says, what was the worst that could have happened? Get yourself a bigger chair next time.
7: No, Shane, unfortunately, no more fun for me.
1: No
7: more
1: the fun police have been in.
7: I must retire my chair boots. It was fun while it lasted,
1: it
7: I had a ball.
5: Summer 2026. Could it be the best?
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5: 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With McDonald's and Frank's Red Hot. The classic breakfast you know and love. Now with a fiery twist. Wake up. 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

0: Kneecap and Kate Tempest. It's called Irish Goodbye from Beat 756.
1: Good morning. Welcome to Monday. Perry Edwards from Little Mix got married over the weekend and just her dress is beautiful. It's all lace.
0: None of the girls showed up though.
1: Really?
0: Little Mix is according to the paper this morning, yeah.
1: Really? Maybe they weren't invited.
0: Maybe, or they were busy.
1: Yeah, anyway, it's beautiful. Thanks. Yeah, let's play Beat the Bomb, shall we? It is Monday morning. We want to get you a very nice prize for the week ahead and all this week on Beat the Bomb. We're teaming up with Wells House and Gardens for their classic car show. I feel like, how is it a year since? Because we did this last year. I just feel like the year has gone very quickly.
0: Did you go to the car show last year?
1: No, I don't think so. No. It's on this Sunday, 21st of June, which just so happens to be Father's Day. And if you didn't know, it's one of the biggest car shows in the region and it's been running for over 10 years. But while you're there, you can also hang out. I've been to Wells House many times in the gardens, the adventure playground, the woodland walks. There's also a little food village and family entertainment on the day. Wellshouse.ie for all the info you need. Now, here's the nice bit. Entry to Wells House and Gardens, car show for two adults and up to three kids just for having a go is your daily prize. But the overall highest score of the week is going to bag themselves. Wait for it now. Please be upstanding. Make some noise. Drum roll, please. Two nights stay in one of Wells self-catering cottages, sleeping up to four people. That's
0: beautiful.
1: That's a lovely prize.
0: Beautiful.
1: Isn't it? That's lovely.
2: That's nice.
1: Yeah.
0: That's your prize. So if you fancy winning it, all you got to do is have a crack at Beat the Bomb. Come on, have a bit of fun with us. Answer some questions, get your prize. And if you'd like to play this morning, be brave on a Monday.
1: Do it.
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14: Good morning, I'm Aoife. The US and Iran say they've reached a deal to end their war. The agreement is due to be officially signed in Geneva on Friday. In a post on social media, Donald Trump says it'll mean the Strait of Hormuz will reopen immediately and Tehran will never be allowed to have a nuclear weapon, while Iran has declared an end to the war on all fronts, including in Lebanon. The country's deputy foreign minister, Kazem Gharibabadi, spoke on state TV last night.
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3: First Gaelic Games and the draw for the third round of the All-Ireland Senior Football Championship will take place this morning. Monaghan, Dublin, Meath and title holders Kerry will face one of Donegal, Armagh, Westmeath or Mayo. The draw will also take place for this weekend's semi-finals of the Tailteann Cup. Offaly, Fermanagh, Down and Wicklow have booked their places at Croke Park and Down can't be paired with Offaly. Cork manager Joe Carroll has praised his team for showing composure to keep their All-Ireland ladies football title chances alive. The league champions rallied when 5 points down late on to secure a dramatic 115-114 win over Waterford at the weekend. Meanwhile, Galway boss Carl Murray says his team showed character to get their All-Ireland Camogie Championship defence back on track. Aoife Donoghue's goal helped the reigning champions to edge out Waterford 113-13 points at Welsh Park, while Cork have one foot in the semi-finals after they beat Tipperary 21-18. And in soccer, 2010 World Cup winners Spain get their campaign underway this evening. Shamrock Rovers defender Pico Lopez is expected to line out against them as they face Cape Verde in Atlanta.
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3: Dry with hazy sunshine. However, cloud will thicken with the chance of some drizzle. Top temperatures 16 to 19 degrees. I'm Aoife. More in an hour.
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9: Right, not a bad morning out there in Waterford City. It's slow at the train station roundabout from either side and busy in Carrigan Ore as well. Also starting to build on the Dunmore Road inbound. And in Wexford, slow at the New Ross roundabout and starting to build through Ferrybank and onto the bridge.
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11: Welcome to Monday. Welcome back, you beautiful at 7 minutes after eight. It's good to have your company. I feel like, I don't know if it's just me, but like everyone's on holidays on my stories. I'm like getting a lot of blue skies, pools, you know, kind of sunbeds, that kind of thing. Yeah. Yeah.
9: Seen a lot of people in Ibiza. Everyone's just ocean beach every day, all day.
11: No, that wouldn't be my vibe, to be honest with you. I'd like the opposite of ocean beach, whatever that is, just a quiet beach with a magnum.
9: Yeah.
11: An ice cream. An almond magnum. I'd be really happy with that.
12: And give her a chair.
11: Give me a chair, yeah. I love an almond magnum.
9: Do you?
11: Yeah. Mm. You're not a fan?
9: No, it wouldn't be. I'd just go
11: What's
9: for
11: your choice then?
9: I'd go for the plain, sorry.
12: Or the raspberry. Is it raspberry or strawberry?
11: Don't be putting fruit in. I don't know.
12: Sorry.
11: I don't know why they're putting fruit in with the chocolate. It's like a fruit and nut. Who does that? I have a real issue. Why are you putting raspberry in there now?
12: It's lovely. It's like your raspberry sauce.
9: Is that white? Is it white or is
12: I think
9: it?
12: So, yeah.
11: Oh, and it's white. Oh, it gets worse.
9: You're so sad. Anyway, hope you're well this morning. We are here till 10. We got

0: another dilemma to tackle a little later this hour. But we're going to play Beat the Bomb, round one this week, and we're teaming up with Wells House and Gardens for their Classic Car Show, which is on this Sunday, handily enough, for Father's Day.
1: Yes.
0: One of the biggest car shows in the region. Lots going on there with the Woodlands Walks, Gardens, Adventure Playground, and all the info is at wellshouse.ie. We're going to give you entry to the car show for two adults and up to three kids, just for having a go at the quiz. But if you get the highest score at the end of the week, you'll bag a two-night stay in one of Wells' self-catering cottages, sleeping up to four people. So
1: nice.
0: Nice little break. 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

0: It's Midnight Sun from B12 After 8. Beat the... Okay, the Classic Car Show happening this Sunday, Father's Day, June 21st, at Wells House and Gardens. And you can check out wellshouse.ie for all the info. Having a go this morning. Hi, Ryan, how's things?
1: Hey, how are you?
2: We're good, good hon, we're good. Where are you this morning?
1: I'm just on the way to work now, up in Clonmel.
2: Clonmel, okay. And how was your weekend?
1: It was good, yeah, good.
2: What'd you do?
1: I didn't get up too much, just playing football. That's it, really.
2: Nice, okay. And what's work, Ryan?
1: I'm a plumber, an apprenticeship.
2: Okay, deadly. How's it going?
1: Yeah, good, good, very good.
2: Very good. Okay, so what will you be actually doing today now? Give us the inside info.
1: Fitting the heat pump.
2: Oh, okay. Interesting. New house, old, what kind of...
1: Old house.
2: Okay, all right. And yes. When you go in now, the people that own the house, have you met them before?
1: Yeah.
2: They good for the tea and the snacks, or what's the situation?
1: Yeah, they are.
0: Good man.
2: I always wonder about that. Like, do you, like, because I'd always offer like tea and
0: a Kit Kat.
1: Usually everyone does.
2: Good. Okay. I'm glad to hear it, Ryan. Yeah. That's what you deserve, right?
0: Right. You're setting the score for others to beat this week, so I hope you're feeling confident and positive. Yeah. We're going to throw the questions at you, and we wish you best of luck.
2: Go on, Ryan. Which ex-owner became the world's first trillionaire in the last week?
1: Elon Musk.
2: Is right. What name have Molly Mae and Tommy Fury revealed this weekend for their newborn son?
1: Midas.
2: Midas is right. What does the acronym SMH stand for in text speak?
1: Shaking my head.
2: That's right. Britney Spears, Christina Aguilera and Justin Timberlake got their start on what American TV show?
1: American Idol?
2: No, it was actually the Mickey Mouse Club. In the human anatomy, what does the hallux refer to?
1: Your ear?
2: It's actually the big toe. What occasion corresponds with the longest day of the year happening at the weekend? What's it called?
1: Somersaults
2: is right. Hello, you. According to the Guinness World Records, what's the best-selling book of all time?
1: 50 Shades Grey.
2: Not a good answer. It'd be the Bible. What is the only food said to never go bad?
1: Cheese.
2: No, it's actually honey. What is the name of the pet dinosaur on the TV cartoon The Flintstones?
1: Pass.
2: That is Dino. Eddie Falco and James Gandolfini star in what series about a New Jersey mob boss?
1: Sopranos.
2: What is Ireland's rugby stadium called?
1: De Viva.
2: Is right. What European city is known as the City of Canals?
1: Venice
2: is right. What country uses the yen as currency?
1: Japan.
2: Yes. What is 40 plus 52 plus 4?
1: 96.
2: Yes.
0: Well done.
2: Now,
1: I'm Barney Brown.
2: Ryan, I have to say, I asked you, I said, were you on your own before you came on? And you said yes. And you were hiding Barney from us. Is it just Barney?
1: Just Barney, yeah.
2: Nah, well, you would have been lost without Barney there.
0: I think he was
2: a really good mate. You'll be heading to Wells House together. So you have got entry to Wells House and Gardens for two adults and up to three kids next Sunday, which is the car show day. Or this Sunday, I should say.
0: This Sunday, yeah.
2: And you got a score of 9, which is very impressive for a Monday. So yeah. Go on, the lads.
0: We'll see how others get on. But good job, guys.
2: Well,
0: have a great day,
2: guys.
0: All right?
1: Thank you very much.
2: Bye, lads. Go on, Barney.
0: You can try beat that score tomorrow, and all the info about the car show and everything going on this summer at Wells House on the website wellshouse.ie.
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4: It's my show.
2: Good morning. Welcome to Monday. It is good to be back. It is the 15th of June. It is officially almost the end of summer holidays for primary school. And I won't be here tomorrow because I am going to be at a sports day in Eve School.
0: Okay.
2: And so I decided, missed it for a number of years, or I've done the show and then gone, and I thought, do you know what, she's only got a couple of years left in primary school, then it's going to be over, so I may as well be there for the full day, maybe take part in the parents' race, although I was robbed a number of years ago, but look at, we move forward with peace and love and dignity. Mm. Anyway, we were talking in the office the other day about things that you won medals for over the years, and I actually don't know if you said.
0: No. No, I don't have any medals.
2: Okay.
0: I got a few. I got like plaques and bowls for when I won Student of the Year.
2: Oh.
0: But I wouldn't. I didn't win any medal. A few certificates, but no medals.
2: No medals.
0: Medals
2: okay.
0: you generally kind of associate with sport a lot, and sport wasn't my thing.
2: Yeah.
0: My sister had a lot of medals.
2: Did she?
0: She was
2: running?
0: A swimmer.
2: Oh, okay.
0: So I used to wear her medals when I was pretending to be the mayor.
2: Oh, yeah, yeah.
0: My mother's red jacket and my sister's swimming medals.
2: Yeah. A classic, an absolute classic. Amy, have you won medals?
4: I don't know, like that for the sports
2: yeah.
4: thing, maybe. Like, not anything big, but I was good at the three-legged race.
2: That's a tough one. Fair
4: I was
2: play.
4: Good. I had a good rhythm.
0: Okay, they stopped yeah. that now, haven't they? Because so, no. too many people were twisting their ankle.
2: Oh. I still think they're doing it. Right. Maybe I'm wrong.
4: No. If you need a hand,
2: I'll tell Eve. You're taking the day off as well. Amy wants to partner up with you. She wants to relive her youth. I think I won a couple at sports day. And then I would have done the Sulis.
0: Yeah.
2: So you get
0: yeah.
2: medals for that. And the Viking Marathon I did once.
0: I have some Sulis medals. I never completed it.
2: That's not fair. Just, you shouldn't have them.
0: For honour,
2: you
0: they
2: shouldn't
0: gave me
2: have them. Yeah. That is not right. So in the office the other day, we were talking about this.
0: We
2: right?
0: were shocked.
2: And I said, I actually have a medal for something else. Now, I did try and find said medal, but my mum couldn't find it over the weekend. Oh. So you'll just have to believe Phil and Anne. It's true. I got a medal for something when I was younger, and
0: okay.
2: Niall is finding it hard to get his head around a medal that I might have won for a certain skill that I performed well in, shall we say. That's what I'm going to be a little bit cryptic
0: don't
2: about
0: too
2: it.
0: Much yeah. Now, when you think of show, what do you think her talent is that she might win a medal?
2: Waffling.
0: Waffling, you would be absolutely up there at the top.
2: Yeah.
0: So she has this medal that she claims she won when she was younger for a particular skill.
2: I don't claim. I did win it. Like, I'm not lying. I wouldn't lie about it.
0: Can I ask?
2: Yeah.
0: Can you tell us, was it a gold or a silver or a bronze? Or was it just a kind of...
2: No, it was a gold.
0: It was a gold. Whoa.
2: Yeah, I can actually... It's funny because I can actually see the medal. It's probably in the attic in Mum and Dad's, which nobody can go into the attic except for my brother Davey, because there's a fear of falling through it, so nobody else is allowed to go into it.
0: Okay.
2: So it's probably in there somewhere. But it was a gold medal, and it had... No, I won't say.
0: Don't,
2: yeah,
0: no.
2: yeah. Okay, I won't give too much away.
0: What we're going to do is we're going to ask you to guess this morning. Get your wild guesses into us.
2: What
0: the wilder, the better.
2: For?
0: What do you think show, what activity do you think she won a medal for? Now, you know her. You know her well.
2: You keep
0: her.
2: Saying that.
0: Yeah. So what do you think it was? 0851029103. I want you to voice notice and we'll pick a winner and give you the beach water bottle this morning if you can get it right.
2: I actually don't think anyone is going to get it.
0: We'll find out.
2: It's quite a stretch for me. It's quite hard to believe that at one point in my life I was capable
0: skilled.
2: Of this. Yeah.
0: Okay, 0851029103.

0: 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It's called Material Lover from Beat Breakfast.
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0: So yeah, Show kind of astounded us in the office on Friday when she revealed that she had actually won a medal for a skill. And we're asking you to guess this morning what you think she won the medal for.
2: Nobody so far in the southeast has got it right. Good guesses. Nobody is on the money. I do like this suggestion from Tom in Waterford, strawberry picking. I never went. I never
0: Didn't
2: did that.
0: You?
2: I never. I must be one of the few people in Wexford that never spent a summer picking strawberries. Yeah. I'd actually like to do it.
0: Yeah, you don't do it for all summer. You can just go for an afternoon and do it.
2: Oh, can
0: you? Yeah. And then you keep...
2: Where do I go?
0: Well, I did when I was much younger, but I'm sure there's farms around and you go in and you pick your strawberries and then you pay for them on the way out.
3: That's cute.
0: Yeah.
3: Oh, that's lovely.
0: I ate quite a few.
2: Yeah, but you have
0: around.
2: To eat quite yeah. a few.
0: But I think they count that into the price.
2: I just never did it.
0: Okay, James is on to us. Another guest. What did Show win a medal for?
4: Arm wrestling. Has to be arm wrestling. She seems like an arm wrestler.
2: Do you know what? I could take Niall on an arm wrestle. Yeah, I definitely think I could.
0: Let's keep going. I love this answer from Peter. The Bonnie Baby competition.
2: Is that still a thing?
0: You could win that.
2: Oh, you didn't see me as a baby. Oh. No. No, I had that like big rosy cheeks and like
0: it's not cutest baby, it's funniest baby. So
2: obviously my mother thought I was the cutest baby.
0: Yeah.
2: I don't think that's still a thing, is it?
0: I haven't seen it in years.
2: Yeah.
0: Now, a popular guess, a couple of guesses coming in here. Gymnastics.
2: No, it wasn't gymnastics. I tried gymnastics. I was terrible. I was afraid of the horse. You know the horse? The
0: pommel horse.
2: Yeah, pommel horse. Yeah, I was terrified of that. Mm. Yeah, no, I couldn't do it.
0: Angela, did Show get a medal for singing?
2: Oh, I wish, Angela, but not. Nobody would give me a medal for that. They'd give me a medal to be quiet, I'd say. But no, I didn't know. Good guess.
5: Sean Isaac, you won a medal for playing football.
2: That's so cute. That is really cute. All I did was play football out the back with my dad. I never played professional football.
0: Darren, Katie. Yeah. Running is Dara's guess, yeah. And Katie's guess is playing the violin.
2: Oh.
0: You did do well on piano, didn't you?
2: I played up to grade 2 in piano, but never the violin. Mm-hmm. No.
0: What else have we got here? Catherine says, I'm going to say she got a medal for hanging out the most nappies, because I got a medal at a field day when I was young for being the fastest for hanging out nappies. It was a thing back then.
2: No, never heard of that. Hanging out nappies? No.
0: Bizarre.
2: Fair play.
3: My mom did that.
2: Really?
3: Yeah.
2: It was a competition, yeah.
3: It was really random, but
0: this is a strange country.
2: Yeah, it is actually, isn't it?
0: Let's take this one.
6: Won a medal for playing the harmonica. I know it's a bit random, but I feel like she can play the harmonica.
0: Can you play the harmonica?
2: Darlene, I loved your faith in me. I cannot play the harmonica, but our gorgeous Aoife from Beat News has purchased a harmonica or two, I believe. And so she is going to play for us at some point this summer, but I can't play. I absolutely love... Remember my brother's gig?
0: Yeah.
2: And this guy called Mick Egan played the harmonica, and I just think it's one of the most beautiful sounds when
0: really
2: it's played
0: well. Another guest here, baton twirling.
2: No, but I did take part in the majorettes St. Patrick's Day years ago. Yeah, but I wasn't great at the old baton twirling.
0: And just for now, I'll pause, but Ryan was on Queen of Waffling. Did you win a medal for waffling?
2: No, but somebody just give me a medal for waffling. Surely at this point I deserve it.
0: Okay, 2 minutes left for guesses. 0851029103. What did Show win a medal for?

0: there we are. Here we go. Here we go. Now we're sorted.
1: I love these games because I love how enthusiastic and how creative you become when we ask you to
0: guess. We've had everything today.
1: Yeah.
0: Long jump.
1: No, I would love that.
0: Chess was guessed.
1: No, I can play drafts. Okay. I've never played chess.
0: So you can do snakes and ladders, and that's about it.
1: I love a bit of snakes and ladders. There's nothing wrong with snakes and ladders, lads. Snakes and ladders is a classic.
0: Andre says the waffling would have to be Olympic level, not
1: school
0: level.
1: Thank you so much, darling. Thank you so much for recognising my unique talent.
0: It's a good guess, actually. Who's it from? It's from Thelma. Did you win a medal for being the best student for not missing school? Remember the mayor used to come with the certs and stuff?
1: I definitely didn't win one of those. I used to have an awful lot of throats.
0: Yeah, so mostly on PE days, wasn't it?
1: No, I had notes for them. Notes and throats.
0: Egg and spoon race, dramatic performances, like core scoring an ode, somebody says.
1: I didn't do any of that. Like, I got certificates for doing, like, Guildhall School of Speech and Drama exams or whatever. But what I did, Tom brought in a box that was in my mum and dad's garage, and it had like loads of books belonged to him, and we found a vase, right? And I said, that's a lovely vase. He took it out. I was like, that'll be really nice for my flowers. And then he said, oh, I think it goes with this. And there was like a base for the vase, and I had actually won a Best Actress Award in Kilmuckridge in 2017 for a part that I played in a play, and I was like, geez, I won an award. That's not what we're talking about here today.
0: Okay, we have had a few right answers, and we picked this one. I think, is it Laura?
1: Laura, are you there, darling girl? How are you?
2: Yeah. Hi, how are you? Happy Monday.
1: Happy Monday, lovey. How was your weekend?
2: Good, good, good. Not too bad.
1: What did you get up to?
2: Cleaning.
1: Oh,
0: has to be done.
1: Has to be done, Laura. Has to be done. I'd say you feel
2: clean
1: better.
2: Clean up after the doggies.
1: Oh, after the doggies. Darling, you are one of a couple of people who managed to get it right. So I will give you the floor. You said that I won a medal for
2: Irish dancing.
0: The Laura, girl with no rhythm.
1: Laura, for some reason, I did one term in, I think it was in Wexford, somebody will have to tell me, is it Welch's School of Irish Dancing years ago? And I did one term and I did one fish and I won a medal. Now, I don't know if there was anybody else in the competition with me that maybe they just gave me a medal because I was the only one in my category or whatever, but I did actually for Irish dancing. And I can do a little bit of a 1, 2, 3, 1,
0: yeah,
1: 2, 3.
0: Yeah, no, I've seen you do it, and you can brush dance.
1: I can brush dance. Very,
3: that's impressive.
1: Yeah, at its very kind of
0: basic level.
1: Oh, okay. But Laura, you were on the money this morning. Go on, what were you going to say, love?
2: I got a few medals for Irish dancing as well, and waltzing. When I was a teenager.
1: Waltzing is hard.
2: Yeah.
1: That is impressive.
2: Yeah.
1: Yeah.
2: I kind of knew then, it has to be Irish dancing for sure.
1: You and me, girl, you and me. When Bewitched comes on, we say la vie around the room like there's no tomorrow. Laura, have a brilliant Monday, darling, and we'll get the
2: Thanks,
1: water ball later.
2: Thank
1: you. Bye, love, bye, bye, bye. Love that.
0: We still have to find this middle, okay?
1: We'll find the middle.
0: We got your dilemma for Monday on the way. Let's go.
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0: Rose Road. It's called Hanging Out to Dry. It's Beat Breakfast. It's coming up on 20 to 9.
1: Summer Cash Machine.
2: Baby, do you know what I really want, lads? I was only thinking about it over the weekend. Do you know on the days where you're not going to the gym or pool in your case?
0: Yeah.
2: I really want one of those walking pads that I could be watching TV and just, you know, the ones that slide out from under your couch and you can just, because I wouldn't mind doing that. I used to have an exercise bike years ago and I used to watch EastEnders.
0: Did you ever buy one of those like fitness DVD, Davina Works Out or one of those things?
2: Niall, the way that I got fit for my wedding was Davina McCall.
3: Really?
2: I did 6 months of Davina and honestly, I was absolutely fit as
0: so
2: fiddle.
0: So it works.
2: Honestly, well, you have to be committed to it. I used to do it like 4 or 5 days a week in the sitting room. Like, and yeah, at the time, like I used to do the exercise on the ground and Lola climb on my back and I'd be like, extra weight.
0: Well, with 307 grand, you could probably get Davina to go all over and do some in-person sessions.
2: Anyway, whatever you would like to do with the money, it's enough to dream big. It's 307,000 euro. 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
2: 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If I just ate out a bit less, I'd be able to afford it. 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This Friday coming is the cutoff point. Then the cash machine is going to randomly pick one and it could be you we're calling. 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That's 57557. 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
0: 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Hi, Niall and Show. I'm really upset about something. I thought you could read this out so I can see what you think of it. I was bridesmaid for my friend on Thursday. The wedding was great and everything went so well. There were only three of us as bridesmaids. My friend was chill enough as a bride. But something happened the following day and I'm still not right after it. They weren't having a day too, so we all got up the next day and I had a missed call off my friend. Rang her back and she asked me to come down to the bridal suite. I got there and she started shouting at me, tearing strips off me, because I had shared a story last night of myself and her on my Instagram. She said, how dare I share her wedding dress on my Instagram when they hadn't even had a chance as a couple to share anything, and that it was their right to do it first. I feel so bad, but she never made it clear that we weren't allowed to share pics. Am I in the wrong?
3: Oh God, this is so awkward.
0: That is awful.
3: It's such a pity that it was such a good wedding. Everything went fine. Sounded like everybody had a good time. And then the dampener was put on this the next day. This is really tricky. Because personally, if it was me, I wouldn't put it up before the bride, yeah. Right?
0: At least I would check. I'd say, hey, do you mind if I throw this lovely pic of us up?
3: Could have just been the end of the night and she was like, oh, it's, you know, whatever.
0: Mary.
3: I just think if it was me, I just think it is, in my head, right? And I don't know if this is like an old-fashioned thing or whatever, but in my head, I do think even if it's not said, it's just like this unspoken rule of it should be up to them first to share their pics when they want to. Unless, as you said, they've said that they are okay with it. Do you know what I mean? Because I think some people are very, very relaxed and don't really care and don't think it's a big deal. So it's like, you should have checked, but at the same time, you haven't committed a sin and you haven't broken the law. And like, it's not like I'm sad for the bride as well that
0: she's angry.
3: It just feels like the friendship, it's just kind of like, it's put such a, like, what should have been such a wonderful occasion has been kind of ruined for you and your friend.
0: Think, like, is this a relatively new thing? And I suppose it is because of social media. Like, 15 years ago, people didn't have anywhere to put the picture up.
3: It's really weird. Well, we got married in 2013, and I think it's time. Does this make me a bridezilla? But I was like, can we wait and put them up the next day? Is that okay? I think we did say it. Like, I'm like, was I really, like, controlly or something? But I think we wanted to have a pic that we put up ourselves first. Is that a bit weird? I don't know. Whereas now, I don't think it would bother me as much, but
0: I just think this is one of those situations where it's always best to err on the side of caution.
3: Yeah, I think, look, unfortunately, you kind of did the wrong thing, but you didn't mean to do the wrong thing and it doesn't make you a bad person.
0: All you can do is apologise.
3: Yeah.
0: You know?
3: I'm sure she did apologise. What screams from that email is that she genuinely didn't mean it, right? Mm-hmm. And she's checking with us. And I'm sure there's going to be a little bit of a mixed response in terms of what people say. But like, all you can do is send her a little card and a box of chocolates or whatever, a bunch of flowers, and say, look, I read the room wrong here and I hope we can move forward, because you don't want it to ruin a friendship. Mm. It's not the biggest deal in the world in the grand scheme of things.
0: Okay, let's get your thoughts. What would you say to our emailer, right or wrong? 085-102-9103.
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0: I like that.
1: It was number one on the buzz chart this weekend, Michelle. Stella Lefty, it's Boston.
2: Fun fact, if you were listening to me last week, what does Stella Lefty's da own?
3: I keep wanting to say Bitcoin. It's not. It's the Groupon.
2: Dean owns Groupon. Well done. Good job. Now, Niall.
1: Her one fact she knows about music at the moment, and she's going to wheel it out at every opportunity.
2: You could take a leaf out of Amy's book now and practice for your Saturday quiz. Everything I say,
1: in there.
2: All right.
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2: Okay, quick recap on the dilemma this morning. A girl in touch with us, she was bridesmaid for her friend last week and the wedding went really well. And at the end of the night, she shared a pic on Instagram on her story of the bride in her dress. And the bride called her the next morning and she went crazy, tore strips off her.
1: Too strong.
2: And she said, how dare she? It was up to her to share her wedding dress first and it's not her right. And this girl who's emailed us really is feeling bad about the situation because she didn't think that she did anything that wrong and she wanted to ask us and our beautiful morning clubbers what they made of the situation.
1: Now, you did predict that it would be quite mixed, and it is quite mixed. Elena was on from Gorey. If the bride or groom didn't mention or ask anyone, please don't post on social media with us before we do, then they've no right to ask anyone about what should they post on their Instagram after they did. Her friend was very excited to share with people that are not at the wedding, her friend's big day, and that's beautiful. There's absolutely nothing wrong with that, says Elena.
2: Emma said, that bride needs to get over herself. She is not the queen.
1: Other side to it, Ailish, 100% in the wrong. No need to check. It's an unwritten law.
2: Is it an unwritten law? Katie, oh God. I think that's an unwritten law. You don't post until they post. I would be raging also. If it was me as the bride, I would have texted and said, can you remove that, please? Well, if it's 3 a.m. in the morning, do you know what I mean? No need to tear strips out of her. I agree with that. I think her reaction was
1: a
2: way over the top. Yeah.
1: Chloe says, it's such a grey area. I really feel for them both. In my experience, usually it's announced or signposted if the couple don't want any pictures posted on social. And any weddings where that hasn't been put out there, people have posted on their social media and it was okay. I agree, sometimes error on the side of caution, but I do think the bride should have communicated this in advance considering how big of a deal it clearly would be
2: You would think that if you were best friends with the bride and you were a bridesmaid, you'd think it was just something that you would be aware of. Mm. Yeah.
1: Okay, a couple of quick voice notes. Darren was on.
2: Go on, Darren.
1: Go on, Darren.
6: Personally, look, on today's dilemma, I think it's all parties that were wrong, because I remember when I got married, we had, please don't post any pictures of our wedding or something like that, because again, we wanted to post stuff, not that we did, because my wife was private that way, but it gave us the option to go for it or not. So yeah, I think she should have said it herself. She should have had a poster up saying to everyone, please don't do it. But then again, I don't know, is there a written rule, or an unwritten rule, should I say, as to don't post anything wedding-wise until the next day? I don't know.
2: Darren, you kind of give up at the end. Do you know what I just thought, though? Good business idea for Tom. Like, obviously, he works in a printer's. Maybe there should be posters up at weddings. Yeah. No pics until we post.
1: Yeah. And Nadine was on, too.
7: Morning, guys. Just in relation to the Dilly Dilemma, I am a upcoming bride in October. And to be honest, I wouldn't really care if anyone shared photos of me that day. If it was a photo that was shared before my husband got to see me walk up the aisle, that would be a different story.
2: Yeah, totally.
7: But at the end of the day, like, pictures are going to be taken of you and they are going to be uploaded, whether it's the same day or the day after or a year from now. I just don't see what the big deal is. In regards to the bridesmaid, like, all she can do is apologise and, you know, just tell her that she wasn't aware that she wasn't allowed to put up photos. But personally, for me, I don't see what the big deal is.
2: Okay. Read out Nick's message just before we finish? Everyone wants to rush to what likes on social media that they'll get. They've lost all forms of etiquette. It wasn't okay to post the pic and she knows it but wants to get empathy from writing into Beat. If she's sorry she did it, she wouldn't have a dilemma in the first place.
1: Ooh. Okay, some strong words there on either side. Dilemma's back tomorrow. You can email talk at beat102103.com.
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17: Good morning, I'm Aoife. The US and Iran say they've reached a deal to end their war. The agreement is due to be officially signed in Geneva on Friday. In a post on social media, Donald Trump says it'll mean the Strait of Hormuz will reopen immediately and Tehran will never be allowed to have a nuclear weapon, while Iran has declared an end to the war on all fronts, including in Lebanon. The price of oil has fallen by over 4% in response to the announcement from the US and Iran. Stock markets around the world have also surged. The FTSE 100 in London has also opened strongly. Meanwhile, Ukraine's president is urging G7 leaders to increase pressure on Russia following an overnight attack. At least 9 people were killed when Kyiv and Kharkiv were hit, with 100,000 left without power. An 11th century monastery was also

0: All right, class, tell me about your weekend. Leo?
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3: Neil says government will work with regulators, but any outright ban must keep in line with EU laws. And Wimbledon has released fresh-cut grass candles on their website as part of their Wimbledon at Home range. The item costs €65, while a diffuser with the same scent costs €40. The three-wick candle has more than doubled in price since its first release in 2018. The latest news updates are on our website, beat102103.com.
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3: The draw's been made for the third round of this year's All-Ireland Senior Football Championship. Reigning champions Kerry will welcome Ulster Kingpins Armagh to Clarny. Donegal will make the trip to Dublin, and Dubs manager Ger Brennan is hoping they'll be able to use Parnell Park for that tie. Meath will head west to take on Mayo, while Monaghan are up against Westmeath in Clonus. The winners of those ties will then face Cork, Louth, Galway or Tyrone in this year's quarterfinals. Those teams secured their passage to the last eight thanks to their wins in round two. Elsewhere, the semi-finals have been drawn in the Tailteann Cup. Down are up against Fermanagh, while Offaly will take on Wicklow. Both of those games will be played at Croke Park. Galway boss Colm Murray has hailed his team's impact off the bench as they beat Waterford in the All-Ireland Camogie Championship yesterday. A goal from Aoife O'Donoghue and 5 points from Niamh McPeak helped the champions defeat Waterford 113 to 13 points at Welsh Park. Meanwhile, Cork got the better of Tipperary with a 21 points to 18 win over the Premier County. And in soccer, Cape Verde will make their World Cup debut this evening in Atlanta. Shamrock Rovers captain Roberto Lopez will be among those to square off against Spain from 5. Elsewhere, Seattle plays host to the clash of Egypt and Belgium before the meeting of Saudi Arabia and Uruguay in Miami.
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3: Mainly dry today with hazy sunshine, cloud thickening as the day goes on with some drizzle and highs of 16 to 19 degrees. I'm Aoife Moore in an hour.
6: Beat traffic with Leitham Home Energy Upgrades. 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
7: Okay, Kilkenny City. It's busy on Kennyswell Road and the Dublin Road in Wexford Town. It's not too bad. Slow to New Ross roundabout and a little busy through Ferrybank. And in Waterford, busy either side of the train station roundabout. It's also slow at the hospital roundabout and a little busy through Ballytruckle as well.
8: Welcome to Monday's Beat Breakfast. It is 8 minutes after nine and we've gotten this far in the show, Monday's show, 3 hours in, and we haven't mentioned Tommy and Molly May's new baby name.
9: No.
8: It was all over.
7: I was very impressed. The lads on Beat the Bomb knew it this morning.
8: Yeah. Well, it was everywhere after the fight, I suppose.
7: Did he win his fight?
8: Yes, he won. He did. He probably had the Midas touch, you could say. What did you think of it? I think people getting upset about names is like... Just stay in your own lane.
7: Yeah, I mean, look, it's not going to put in a route on me what they call it. I mean, no. It's unusual. I don't know when you get to school. Hey, Midas, come in for your dinner.
9: Sure, it's like, more normal than Bambi, though.
8: I just think people that have this real urge to comment and be negative about names, it's such a personal thing, you know? Yeah. It's so personal and it's up to each person.
7: Yeah, but I do think celebs tend to, like, they feel the pressure to almost go for something really unusual. Like, you never hear a Gary or a David with a celebrity baby name, do you know what I mean? Or an Andrew.
8: I don't know.
7: Or a Mary. Or an Anne.
8: I'm trying to think of a single.
9: Yeah,
8: but then in fairness...
7: They just feel they got to go out there and be a bit wacky.
8: In fairness, a lot of celebrities...

0: celebs or pop stars change their names, so you don't know what their original name was. Whereas what Molly Mae and Tommy are doing are saving them the hassle of having to change their name if they're going to be a big star. Do you know what I mean? Like, a lot of people change their name. Like what's her name? Shakira is not Shakira.
1: Is she not?
0: Oh God, is she?
2: I don't know, actually.
0: Lady Gaga is not Lady Gaga.
2: Yeah. It's a stage name.
0: The Weeknd is not The Weeknd. Because you wouldn't go around
1: Shakira
0: going,
1: is Shakira.
0: Shakira is Shakira.
2: Shakira is Shakira. Shakira, Shakira.
1: Isabel Mubarak Ripoll.
0: Mm. Well, I'm really impressed with Shakira. I wasn't that impressed with her the other night because I wasn't sure if it was her at the World Cup opening, but we'll move on.
2: Do you think Olivia is Olivia?
0: Olivia Rodrigo.
2: She is Olivia.
0: She is.
2: She's Olivia. Yeah. This is Drop Dead from Beat. Good morning.

0: Olivia Rodrigo, it's Drop Dead from Beat.
1: Wake up. Niall and Show.
2: Okay. Oh, yeah, that's us. It's Monday. Straight into this. I mentioned it a couple of times. I've been well on, like well into the football over the last few days. I watched one match a day. I know that's not like overly impressive, but it is for me because I genuinely on Saturday night was like, I just want to sit down and watch the football. I'm really enjoying having something on in the evenings to get behind.
0: Yeah, it's good. It's the tournament has well and truly kicked off. Some of the big teams have been in action already. And of course, a lot of the players have been out in the States for a couple of weeks acclimatizing to the heat and the weather.
2: I'm struggling with the water breaks though. Like it's so basically, Amy, a match is 90 minutes, but after is a
0: 22 and a half, yeah, halfway point.
2: They take a break to get water because of the heat. But like they did say the other day, I think it was in New York, it was 18 degrees. I was like, get over yourself, it's not that hot, is it?
3: It's huge.
2: They said 18
3: though.
2: Degrees. Yeah,
0: no,
2: maybe humidity.
0: It's hotter than that.
2: Well, they said 18.
0: I was looking at the ITV guys up on that, and I think they were all sweating. It was like 30 something.
2: Oh, maybe I'm being mean. I thought they said 18 degrees, and I was like, that's an Irish summer.
0: Well, anyway, one of the headlines you might have seen late last week was England footballer Declan Rice. He wasn't the only one. There was a number of English players who did their official team photos, and the sunburn had caught up with him. He had red face, red arms. There was a kind of band on his arm where I think he must have been wearing either a watch or a tag. And everyone was laughing at him. And he has revealed that his mother killed him after he was photographed badly sunburned during their pre-World Cup photo shoot. He says, I think everyone's seen those photos. I was bright red in that photo shoot. My mum was killing me. And he says, it's been very difficult, the heat and the sunshine. And I laughed at this because like he's an England footballer. What is he? We had this on Phil's game. Is he 28?
2: 27.
0: And still, his mum rings him and gives out to him.
2: Ah, but she's right. You have to put your sun cream on.
0: I do agree.
2: Declan, I think it's warranted to play this. Give me a little bit of this. Go on.
4: Mother knows best.
0: So it doesn't matter how famous you are, how big you are, or what age you are. Your mum is still going to give out to you over certain things. And that's what I want to delve into this morning on the show. I want to find out whether you're in your 20s, 30s, 40s, what is it that your mother still gives out to you about? I'll start. There's two things. One is the same as Declan. My forehead, if it's any way red, and my forehead always goes red in the sun. And my mother is, oh my, Niall, I'll do a video call with her. Would you not wear a hat?
2: You should have worn a hat. You've got a red head after you're going to town at the weekend.
0: Niall. Well, I have a factor 50 in my bag, in my man bag that I put on my forehead. It just doesn't work. I just shine. So that's number one.
2: You just shine.
0: Sunburn my mother still gives out to me about. And number two, my tattoo. Not a fan.
2: She's not a fan.
0: Not
2: She's
0: a fan.
2: She's never going to be. And that's probably just a generational thing. She doesn't like them. She doesn't see what the point of
0: criminals.
2: Them is.
0: I think only criminals have tattoos.
2: You that's can't
0: she,
2: say that.
0: That's what she tells me all the time.
2: Well, there's a lot of criminals.
0: I say, well, all of my friends are criminals then. the tattoos and the sunburn are the two things my mother still goes for me despite my age. What about you? Does
2: everything,
0: Anne give out you?
2: Everything. No, she doesn't give out. She's very clever in how she approaches things. She has a real... real issue with the fact that I love Diet Coke. I mean, like, she just wants me to give it up. She has been saying it for years, not good for you, blah, blah, blah. And I get it, it's not the healthiest drink, but I do try and cut it out. And then there was one day a few weeks ago where I think I had like maybe two cans over the weekend, and Eve was in her house and she told on me. Told on me. And so mum picked it up with me later on. She said, Eve's told me you've been hopping off the Diet Cokes. I was like, I'm really sorry. She's like, Shona, I've told you before, you need to really give those up. And I just, it's funny, isn't it? When your mum gives out to you like that, you revert back to being... Now, she didn't give out, but you do revert back to being that kind of like child or teenager who's getting in trouble. You're like, I know, Mom. I know. I'm going to give them up. I'm going to do it. Yeah. There's nothing that kind of changes in your kind of head, even though I'm a fully formed adult. I've had my own child, managed to get a husband, keeping down a house to the best of my ability. And yet still, if Mum calls me out on something, I just feel like I've failed a little bit.
0: Yeah. Okay, Amy, what do you still get given out over?
3: My jacket going outside. My mom always says,
2: bring
3: coat.
2: A jacket.
3: Yeah. It's not cold. You need a jacket. And then, you know, I don't. And then say a month later I'm sick. It's because you didn't
0: the
3: bring
0: jacket.
3: A jacket.
0: It's the jacket. Yeah.
3: Kills me for it.
0: Okay, we want to hear from you this morning. Despite your age, what is the one thing that you still get given out to by your mom?
4: Mother knows best.
0: 085-102-9103. Voice notice. Let us know. Make us feel better. Make Declan Rice feel better this morning. This is Dermot Kennedy and Turnstile at Beat.

0: That is Ella Henderson and Rudimental. It's Alibi from Beat.
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0: Okay, so we're talking Declan Rice getting given out to by his mammy for getting sunburnt in America at the World Cup. What is the one thing that you still get given out to no matter your age? Mammy will always be there to have a little word with you. Let's start with Shannon. Good morning, Shannon. How are you?
3: Morning.
4: Hey, darling girl. Tell us about what is that one thing that you get given out to by your... Actually, what's your mom's name?
3: Lisa.
4: Okay, do you think she's listening this morning?
3: No, I wouldn't say so. Okay. She'd kill me for about it.
4: We're talking about her on the radio. Right. Do you mind us asking, like, a ballpoint what age you are?
3: I am 31.
4: Okay. And still, Lisa has an issue with what?
3: She gives out because I don't iron.
0: Right.
3: She gives me an awful time. She would iron bed sheets and everything.
4: Oh, yeah. Do you have an iron?
3: I have an iron. It's buried in under the stairs somewhere.
4: You just don't use it. No,
3: I have like a pre-iron setting on the dryer that if something needs to be ironed, I just throw it in the dryer.
0: Yeah, the only time I will iron is if I have to iron a shirt, you know, like a shirt sometimes needs ironing. Other than that, no. And you're right, Irish mammies have an obsession. Bedclothes, towels, boxers, socks.
4: I'm such a
0: traditional.
4: You don't
0: have to iron those things.
4: No, I don't iron boxers and socks, but I iron everything. Like I would iron every night.
0: Wow.
4: Would you?
3: Yeah. Would you?
4: Yeah.
3: Mom spends the whole Sunday. Sunday is her ironing day and she goes through her piles of clothes and her bed clothes and like her knickers and socks and everything. Yeah. I won't be bothered.
0: Yeah. So your life's too short.
4: Your mom, Lisa, and my dad, Phil, are the same. Phil's the ironer in their house and you'd come into the house and he'd have the whole set up and he'd be watching the telly. And he'd do his ironing at the same time. And he loves it. It's meant to be quite therapeutic. But I would iron for the next day every night.
3: I'm not good at it. So I don't bother. Probably because they don't do it anymore.
4: Yeah. But I think you're right. I think most clothes now are like kind of almost anti-wrinkle. Like there's but I couldn't put on a pair of jeans now if I didn't iron them fresh.
5: Really?
4: Oh, no.
3: You should try the pre-iron setting on your dryer. It only takes like 15 minutes and they come out without any creases in them. It's great.
4: I'm not familiar with that setting. I don't know.
3: It's great.
4: I might have a look.
3: And if something still needs ironing after that, then fine.
4: The only thing I will say, Shannon, is I'm a little bit old fashioned. I think the dryer shrinks stuff.
3: Maybe pennies, bits, and walls and stuff.
4: I see where you're going with that one. I see where you're going. Anyway, shout out to your mom, Lisa, who irons everything in sight. She's always going to have that on you, but that's okay too. You're happy in your own little world, aren't you?
3: Yeah, I am.
4: Well,
3: yeah.
4: Good. Stay there. Have a brilliant day, darling girl. Thanks so much for chatting to us. Bye, love.
0: A couple of other quick ones. Message here from Paulina. Drives my mom crazy that, in her words, you have time for everything and that I forget things. She'll ask me to do something and then always follow up with, I'll remind you later. Well, why not ask me on the day of it rather than 2 weeks beforehand?
4: Michelle said, mess. My mom gives out about the kids' toys being everywhere while they're playing with them. I'm an only child, so I've never had to deal with multiple kids playing with different things. She can't wrap her head around letting them play and tidy up later.
0: Okay.
4: She can't be tidying up in the middle of play.
5: No.
4: Like, do you know what I mean? Let them play.
0: Any other quick ones for us? What does your mom still give out to you for? 085 102 9103.

0: Taylor Swift. It's Elizabeth Taylor from Beat Breakfast. 9:32 is the time. Hope you're in good form this morning. Just a message in on the mammy's giving out. Marie says, my mam lives with us and my kids are 18 and 20 and no matter what the kids do or don't do, it's still my fault. Like if they can't find something or forget something and if I give out to them, I just get, well, you know that's your fault, don't you? Can't win.
1: That'll never change, I'd say. It's lovely that she's with you though, yeah. And she lives with you. That's lovely for the kids as well.
0: We got your Player's Track of the Week on the way. We're off to Kilkenny this week for our act. And Calvin Harris and Jazzy playing next.
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1: Summer Cash Machine,
2: baby, coming your way Friday afternoon, just after 3 o'clock. We've had a bit of a wait, but do not let that put you off. This Friday could be your day. You could be dreaming big. If I was able to, did you see my story last night? You know I spoke with the Shell House before.
0: Yes, you love it.
2: So there's this place in Wexford, Amy, which is over 200 years old, and it's a house, and inside it, it's just nothing but shells all over the walls, right? And apparently it's meant to be very powerful, and you can set your intention there and you can make a wish if you want. I can't win the cash machine, but I'd get yourself to the Shell House and I'd write that on a piece of paper and I'd stick it inside a shell and I'd see if it can come true this Friday afternoon.
3: No harm.
2: Yeah. All right.
0: Barry's ready to take the call just after 3 o'clock, and it's our biggest winner ever. It's guaranteed. 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It is your dream, whatever you want to dream kind of money. And it could be yours. 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
0: Entries must be in by 3 o'clock this coming Friday. 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That's 57557. 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
2: Good luck.

0: 49th in Maine. They're from Kilkenny, and that is Round the Block, our Play Irish track of the week here on Beat.
1: All the gossip.
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5: Okay, now this happens to be about an 81-year-old man, but do just remember this is Beat, okay? It's just more of the, like, we're a bit baffled by the story around Rod Stewart, Sir Rod Stewart, I should say, this morning. So Rod was due to play in San Diego over the weekend, right? He was scheduled to play on Friday night in Chula Vista in San Diego. 40 minutes before he was due to go on stage singing, "Oh, the rhythm of my heart is beating like a drum with the words I love you rolling off my tongue. Oh, never will I roam, for I know my place is home. Where the ocean meets the sky, I'll be sailing." My mom had a Rod Stewart CD.
0: You can see that song really stood out for you.
5: Touched me in ways I'd forgotten about. Yeah. Anyway, Rod Stewart was due to play San Diego Friday night, 40 minutes before. Can't make it on stage.
0: That's very late to cancel. Yeah.
5: Very, very late. You've got your tickets. You're ready to go. You're ready to rock. You're expecting Rod to come out and sing all the hits, Maggie May and all the rest. So what happened next is what I would have thought, and back to the unwritten rule, right? It's like if you don't turn up for work or you don't go to school, you're not then spotted or popping up
0: right
5: on
0: time.
5: Social media doing something else. You're not available for the thing that you were meant to be available for.
0: His doctor said it was an acute upper respiratory infection. It was laryngitis. Surely you would rest up in a hotel bed to get your voice and strength back.
5: Whatever you do, right, at that level, 81-year-old Sir Rod, you'd keep a low profile, wouldn't you?
6: Yeah.
5: You'd keep a low profile. You'd be under the radar. No. He went to the Scotland match. Now I understand. He picked a good match to go to. It's the first time that they've... is it the first time they scored in a World Cup since 1990? Am I right in saying
0: that? Yeah, it's the first game since 1998.
5: Yeah, but I think it's the first time they scored. So he did pick a good match. They won 1-0. And that's fine. I'm delighted. But as you said, he should have probably watched in a hotel. He's seen jumping out of his seat.
0: Is he seen roaring and screaming?
5: He's seen roaring. There was two glasses of something in front of him. We don't know what it was. But like, people are a little bit baffled by the fact that he was unable to take to the stage. He's got laryngitis and then he's screaming on, "Oh, Scotland!"
0: Do you want to hear a couple of the comments that were left on his page? Tough going. "My sons took my 82-year-old mother out of her nursing facility and drove to San Diego last night.
5: Thanks
0: for crushing an 82-year-old and the three young men who wanted to share that moment with her." Another note is, "This feels very disingenuous, especially after your cancellation last night. Too ill to perform, but okay to fly across the country for soccer. Second time I've flown somewhere to see you and you've cancelled in the last year."
5: What was the thought process? Like, if you're not well, darling, Rod, if you're listening, you're not well. If the voice is not what it was, we understand. But you can't be doing that. You just can't. It's like if you're on, like, sick leave or whatever, you can't be spotted out and about.
0: You can't be on your socials having the right time.
5: It's an unwritten rule. God, that poor, that care home. That's absolutely terrible.
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1: That's it. We're done. We are done.
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1: We got through it together. Thank you so much for your company, beautiful morning clubbers.
0: Sadly, the show is turning our back on us tomorrow to go and achieve sporting success.
1: Come on. Like, I'm mostly rooting for Eve because it's her sports day, but wish me luck if I do the parents' race.
0: Best
1: all
0: of
1: right?
0: Best of luck. Don't let the team
1: gold,
0: down.
1: All right.
0: We'll be back though here. Brighton Early. Eve will be with us tomorrow. We'll have Who Pulled First, another dilemma. You can email talk at beat102103.com and another chance to win with Wells House. Stand by. Michelle is your throwback hour on the way. Have a great Monday.

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1: 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Now with a fiery twist.
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15: Good morning, I'm Aoife. A man in his 40s has died following a two-car crash in County Limerick last night. He died at the scene of the collision on a local road near Palace Green at around 10 o'clock, while a woman in her 50s and a teenage girl were taken to University Hospital Limerick for treatment of serious injuries. Two other passengers, a woman in her 20s and a teenage boy, are being treated for non-life-threatening injuries. Gardaí are appealing for witnesses to come forward. An outline for a peace agreement has been reached between the US and Iran. Donald Trump says it includes an immediate reopening of the Strait of Hormuz shipping lane, but Israel says the deal doesn't include its operations in Lebanon. Andy Lippo, president of Lippo Oil Associates, says it could be months before consumers feel the benefits.
0: It's going to take several days and weeks to restore vessel traffic through the strait. We've got a traffic jam of vessels that want to leave the Persian Gulf, and we've got a traffic jam of vessels that want to enter the Persian Gulf.
15: Meanwhile, Ukraine's president is urging G7 leaders to increase pressure on Russia following an overnight attack. At least 9 people were killed when Kyiv and Kharkiv were hit, with 100,000 people left without power. An 11th century monastery was also hit. In other news, the extension and expansion of a taser trial by Gardaí is being criticised. The pilot, currently in place in Waterford and Dublin, is being extended until the end of the year. Limerick Division is also going to be included in the coming months. The Irish Council for Civil Liberties is calling for more transparency with the details of the trial. Chief Executive of the ICCL, Joe O'Brien, believes the move will have widespread implications.
13: What is being proposed, it's a fundamental shift really in Irish policing, which will impact everyone, and we don't believe it's been done in a transparent manner. Terms of reference for the pilot haven't been published. The full usage policy hasn't been published. We don't know who exactly the tasers are being used against, ethnicity and otherwise. We don't have this aggregated data.
15: A new tax on derelict sites will be administered by revenue instead of local councils. Taoiseach Simon Harris will brief Cabinet tomorrow on plans to introduce the tax as part of the upcoming finance bill. The Finance Minister says the decision is being taken out of frustration over the lack of enforcement of the current derelict property levy by local authorities. Gavin Lawler, president of the Irish Planning Institute, says the government has learned its lesson with the Derelict Sites Act.
16: A couple of the key issues are who owns the site. A lot of sites are, unfortunately, are subject to probate and haven't passed on properly or haven't been conveyed properly. There's issues in relation to what equates to derelict. You know, what's the definition of derelict? Is it vacant for 20 years? Does that constitute derelict? Does it have to have a roof, etc.? So there's lots of lessons learned.
15: And a slush drink ban for young children might be on the way. It follows warnings from the Food Safety Authority of Ireland last month that an additive called glycerol, which is used in some slush drinks, might be damaging to children aged 10 and under. According to the Irish Examiner, Health Minister Jennifer Carl McNeill says government will work with regulators, but any outright ban must keep in line with EU laws. The latest news updates are on our website, beat102103.com.
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15: The draw has been made for the third round of this year's All-Ireland Senior Football Championship. Reigning champions Kerry will welcome Ulster Kingpins Armagh to Killarney. Donegal will make the trip to Dublin, and Dubs manager Ger Brennan is hoping they'll be able to use Parnell Park. Meath will head west to take on Mayo, while Monaghan are up against Westmeath in Clonus. The winners of those ties will then face Cork, Louth, Galway or Tyrone in this year's quarterfinals. Elsewhere in the semi-finals have also been drawn in the Tailteann Cup. Down are up against Fermanagh, while Offaly will take on Wicklow. Both of those games are set for Croke Park. Galway boss Colm Murray has hailed his team's impact off the bench as they beat Waterford in the All-Ireland Camogie Championship yesterday. A goal from Aoife O'Donoghue helped the champions defeat Waterford 113 to 13 points at Welsh Park, while Cork got the better of Tipperary with a final score of 21 points to 18. And in soccer, Cape Verde will make their World Cup debut this evening in Atalanta. Shamrock Rovers captain Roberto Lopez will be among those to square off against Spain from 5. Elsewhere, Seattle plays host to the clash of Egypt and Belgium before the meeting of Saudi Arabia and Uruguay in Miami.
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1: Mr. Worldwide. Throwing it back. I'm not going to say the year. Can you guess the year? But you know something? Fair play to that man. Because it's many, many months later and years later, and he is still Mr. Worldwide. He is still booking out stadium arenas. Like, he's come to this country, what, a couple of times in the last few years? Every concert looks like it's phenomenal. All the people dressing up as Pitbull in the ball caps. I just think it looks so fun. I need to put it on my bucket list to get to a Pitbull concert because it looks like it's absolutely great crack. I Know You Want Me on Beat. What was the year that that song and The Killers Human came out? I've no correct guesses yet. It's okay. It's Monday morning. We'll take it handy. We'll see. Can we get to five? JLS on the way with Beat Again. But first, the lady rocking the World Cup. It's Shakira.

JLS and Bede again. Michelle on Bede Throwax, teaming up at Wexford Home Preserves, making your morning tasty with homemade jams, chutneys and marmalades. They're pure goodness in every jar. Just like this whole hour of music, I think it is always the best to hear the songs that you used to get down to in the club, or the songs that bring back memories. Like this next one that I'm going to play, right, is the song that I associate with being in Santa Ponza. Yes, I went not once, but twice with my girls that I worked with in my first job in the hospital in Waterford. And we used to have this on a little speaker on the beach. It's Eaz, it's Bede Throwax, and it's Replay. Shy.

0: Unbeatable track sounds as good today as it did back in the day. La Rue and Bulletproof. But what was the year? I have two correct guesses on WhatsApp. So well done to Mandy and to Caroline. Yes, you've gotten the year correct, Caroline. Sharing her memories of going to the Oxygen Music Festival. Oh God, I was there too. And memories a little bit scatty, do you know what I mean? I think it was the year Kings of Leon, The Killers were there. And was it Muse? Oh my God, yeah. I do remember that year. Amazing memories. And I love how this hour can bring back memories. So if you have any, please let me know. If you can't guess the year, no problem. Just enjoy the music. One of the biggest tracks coming up. It broke the internet, broke records for this artist. Lady Gaga and Bad Romance. It's next on Beat Throwbacks.
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0: 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Summer
1: Cash Machine. I was talking about the washing I got done over the weekend with the good weather. But the funny thing about the washing is, as soon as you do it and put it on the line and put it away, more bills up in the wash basket, on and on for infinity. Do you see where I'm going here? What if you didn't have to worry about the washing, the drying, the cleaning, the mopping, the dinner every day? What if you could pay someone to look after it all for you? 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It can make your life a luxury dream come true. 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

0: I cannot describe the hold that song had on me. I remember seeing Jason Derulo sitting on the bus singing that song. Was that him? Was that the music video? Am I confusing it with the Chris Brown music video? Anyway, I remember listening to it and the way the Whatcha Say would go from one earphone into the other. I loved it. But what was the year? We're up to 5 correct guesses. I'd be very happy to make it to 7. It's Monday morning. Coming up, a track from Kelly Clarkson. But first, gotta play this one that I associate with going to college lectures, right? And if someone plays this track near you or it happens to come up on your playlist, you were done for the day. Your plans were gone. You were heading out because nothing would get you to the club like Kesha and TikTok. Enjoy, it's Beat Throwback.
1: Wake up in the morning feeling like... Grab my glasses, I'm out the door. I'm gonna hit this city. Let's before go. I leave, brush my teeth with a bottle of Jack. Cause when I leave for the night, I ain't coming.

0: Kelly Clarkson, My Life Would Suck Without You on Beat. I love how Kelly Clarkson has now become a verb, like they Kelly Clarksoned it. It's she always covers like other artists on her TV show, and like she's just got one of the best voices in the industry. So she can outsing pretty much anyone. Anyway, well done to all seven of you who got the year correct. It was the year 2009 this morning. I hope you enjoyed. Listen, I'll be back to do it all again tomorrow, of course, 10 to 11 be throwbacks. But for now, stay there. Chris is going to look after you, bringing the beat with Stella Lefty, the Buzz Chart number one. Boston up next. Okay, let's throw it back.
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17: It's Kirsten. I'll be keeping you company this evening from 8 on The Takeover with the day's hottest tunes, your shoutouts, and we'll slow it down with chilled beats from 11. Talk to you then.

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1: Good morning, I'm Aoife. Under 16s in the UK will be banned from social media from next year. Young people won't be able to have accounts on TikTok, YouTube, Snapchat and Instagram under new plans from the British government. WhatsApp isn't on the list, while there will also be the restrictions on communication from strangers on gaming sites. British Prime Minister Keir Starmer says he wants to give kids their childhoods back.
2: I feel for this generation. I think back to my own childhood. And yes, the early 1970s weren't always a picnic. But we didn't have to deal with anything like this. A technology that intrudes into every corner of a life.
1: An outline for a peace agreement has been reached between the US and Iran. Donald Trump says it includes an immediate reopening of the Strait of Hormuz shipping lane. But Israel says the deal doesn't include its operations in Lebanon. A man in his 40s has died following a two-car crash in County Limerick last night. He died at the scene of the collision on a local road near Palace Green at around 10 o'clock. A woman in her 50s and a teenage girl were taken to University Hospital Limerick for treatment of serious injuries. Two other passengers, a woman in her 20s and a teenage boy, are being treated for non-life-threatening injuries, and Gardaí are appealing for witnesses. The extension and expansion of a taser trial by Gardaí is being criticised. The pilot, currently in operation in Waterford and Dublin, is being extended until the end of this year, and Limerick Division will also be included. The Irish Council for Civil Liberties is calling for more transparency with the details. Chief Executive of the ICCL, Joe O'Brien, believes the move will have wide implications.
3: What is being proposed, it's a fundamental shift really in Irish policing, which will impact everyone, and we don't believe it's been done in a transparent manner. Terms of reference for the pilot haven't been published. The full usage policy hasn't been published. We don't know who exactly the tasers are being used against, ethnicity and otherwise. We don't have this aggregated data.
1: A new tax on derelict sites will be administered by revenue instead of local councils. Taoiseach Simon Harris will brief Cabinet tomorrow on plans to introduce the tax as part of the upcoming finance bill. The Finance Minister says the decision is being taken out of frustration over the lack of enforcement of the current derelict property levy by local authorities. And Wimbledon has released fresh cut grass candles on their website as part of their Wimbledon at Home range. A single candle will cost you €53, while the larger three wick candle is €83. The latest news updates are on our website, beat102103.com.
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1: Dublin will host Donegal in the third round of this year's All-Ireland Football Championship. The two sides will lock horns as they look for a spot in the quarterfinals. Dubs boss Ger Brennan is hoping that he'll have some key players back in the tie in Sean Bulger and Cormac Costello.
7: Don just picked up a bit of a knock in his leg, and hopefully he'll be back in the mix next week. And Cormac just got a dead leg, and he tried to go on. He kicked the free after the incident. He tried to push on, but he wasn't able to, and he's been great for us this year, so hopefully they'll come back for next week whenever it is.
1: Elsewhere, title holders Kerry are up against Armagh. Mayo will welcome Meath to Castlebar, and Monaghan are up against Leinster champions Westmeath in Clonus. The winners of those ties will then face Cork, Louth, Galway and Tyrone in the final eight of the competition. The semi-finals also have been drawn in the Tailteann Cup. Down are up against Fermanagh.

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6: Cloudy with some hazy sunshine and drizzle. Highest temperatures of 16 to 19 degrees. On EFA, more in an hour.
7: What's happening? Morning. How are you? Monday morning on Beat. It's Bring the Beat with Chris. Let's do the hit mix with Stella Lefty.
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0: Stay Low from Lewis Capaldi on Beat 102 103 on this Monday morning. How are you? Hope you're good today. It's Chris in for Killian on the show till 3. You know the drill, 085 102 9103. If you want to say hi on WhatsApp at any point between now and then, we'll get you Summer Cash Machine updates throughout the day. I've got tunes from the likes of Olivia Rodrigo this hour, new stuff from Jonas Blue in a while as well, a new track called Girl, all on the way after Blackpink and Jump next on Beat.
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0: I have for you.
1: Those lads are on the crest of a wave, big time at the moment. Kingfisher, that's The Sun Will Never Settle on Beat 102 103 on Bring the Beat for this Monday. As promised, new stuff from Jonas Blue. He's got a new track called Girl. That's on the way in a few minutes' time. I got a throwback from Sia and Kendrick Lamar. I can't believe the greatest is an old school tune at this stage. That's mad. It's on the way in a few minutes. And Olivia Rodrigo and Drop Dead is on the way next.
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0: Bring the beat from Monday. Teddy Swims, Mr. Know-It-All, heading towards midday on the show. Five tunes ready to roll on the hit mix at 12. Noah Kahan's Doors in there. Got some Bruno Mars as well. That absolute bop from Slater. I love it. It's Dance on the way in a few minutes' time. And Calvin and Jazzy kick off the hit mix with Satisfy next on beat.
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17: Good afternoon, I'm Aoife. Searches are underway on the Kildare-Wicklow border as part of the investigation into the disappearance and murders of Jojo Dullard and Deirdre Jacob. Gardaí say they carried out a technical ground survey of an area of land in Wicklow last week, and this area will now be searched and subject to excavation over the next few days. Both women went missing in the 1990s, and Gardaí carried out searches of land on the Kildare-Wicklow border in February of this year. Officers say both families have been kept up to date in relation to the developments. The US and Iran have announced a framework for peace. It's due to be signed in Switzerland on Friday, aimed at ending the fighting on all fronts, and will see the Strait of Hormuz also reopen. Mediators in Pakistan have said the deal would include Lebanon, but Israel insists its forces will stay in the country. Taoiseach Micheál Martin says it's an opportunity the world needs to grasp.
18: World leaders will have to really focus on ending of war and ending of conflict, because that does give an opportunity to economies generally, but the global economy, which will impact on everyone in a beneficial way.
17: Under 16s in the UK will be banned from social media from next year. Young people won't be able to have accounts on TikTok, YouTube, Snapchat or Instagram under new plans from the British government. WhatsApp isn't on the list, while there will also be restrictions on communication from strangers on gaming sites. British Prime Minister Keir Starmer says he wants to give kids their childhoods back.
19: I feel for this generation. I think back to my own childhood. And yes, the early 1970s weren't always a picnic, but we didn't have to deal with anything like this. A technology that intrudes into every corner of a life.
17: The Irish Council for Civil Liberties has called on Gardaí to ban the use of tasers on children. The equipment is currently undergoing a pilot phase, which will run now until the end of the year. Currently, 137 members from Waterford and Dublin have received the training required to operate them, with the Limerick also set to receive access soon. Chief Executive of the ICCL, Joe O'Brien, says the ability to use tasers on children is problematic.
20: Many police forces internationally would covet the way on Garda Síochána deal with the public and the way they interact with people without the threat of weapons as well. We do also have concerns that as part of the pilot there wasn't a prohibition on the usage of tasers against children, which we feel is very problematic.
17: And concerns are being raised about the impact of the housing crisis on marriage rates. Last year there were just under 20,000 marriages, 2,500 fewer than 2022. Bishop Dennis Nulty of the Kildare and Loughlin Diocese and head of the Accord Catholic Marriage Care Services says the cost of housing is now the biggest obstacle facing young couples, according to the Irish Daily Mail. The latest news updates are on our website, beat102103.com.
21: McDonald's are making an appearance at the FIFA World Cup. They've a formidable lineup for the FIFA World Cup meal. But who will you pick to lead the line? Big Mac or Chicken McNuggets? 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
17: Dublin will host Donegal in the third round of this year's All-Ireland Football Championship. The two sides will lock horns as they look for a spot in the quarterfinals. Elsewhere, title holders Kerry are up against Armagh. Mayo will welcome Meath to Castlebar. And Monaghan are up against Leinster champions Westmeath and Clonus. The winners of those ties will then face Cork, Louth, Galway or Tyrone in the final eight of the competition. Elsewhere, and the semi-finals have been drawn in the Tailteann Cup. Down are up against Fermanagh, while Offaly will take on Wicklow. Both games are set to be played at Croke Park. In soccer, and Shamrock Rovers defender Roberto Lopez could be the first League of Ireland player to line out at this year's World Cup. He's expected to make his tournament debut with Cape Verde, who've reached the finals for the first time. They're up against European champion Spain from 5 o'clock. Elsewhere in Belgium, and Egypt will square off in Group G, while Saudi Arabia take on Uruguay in Group H. And Dennis and Emma Raducanu hope she's getting back towards her best despite falling short in the Queen's Club Tennis Championship. The former US Open winner was defeated by Donna Vekic in yesterday's final. And in darts, Luke Littler is aiming for a clean sweep following yesterday's World Cup of Darts win. He was paired with world number two Luke Humphries for England, who Michael van Gerwen and Gian van Veen of the Netherlands faced in the final. The 19-year-old is yet to win the European Championships, which will take place this October.
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0: bop, isn't it? That is brand new from Slater. That's Dance on Beat 102, 103 on this Monday afternoon. How do you fancy winning some money for your club or club focus with Eco Solar Energy? 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Right, we'll see what's doing on the summer cash machine in a few minutes' time, and Femi's Noble is next.
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1: 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It could be you that we're calling. Answer within five rings. 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

0: Clean Bandit, Rather Be on Beat 102 and 103 on Bring the Beat for this Monday. I've got some MK on the way. Brand new stuff from Niall Horan as well. New track, it's deadly. It's called Tastes So Good. Both on the way after Dermot Kennedy and Turnstile next. Let's go. Beat
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1: The One Direction lads have been releasing music separately of late. This is the latest single from Niall Horan right now on Beat. Check this out. This is Tastes So Good, new music.

0: Goodbye Irish from Kneecap with Kate Tempest on B102 and 103. Irish Goodbye heading towards one. We've got five tunes back to back on the hit mix. I got The Weeknd on the way with Cry For Me. I'm going to get you on some Taylor Swift as well. Elizabeth Taylor breaking all sorts of records with streaming and downloads of late. And Florence Road and Hanging Out to Dry kicks off the hit mix at one next on Beat.
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18: At one, I'm Dana. Searches are underway on the Kildare-Wicklow border as part of the investigation into the disappearance and murders of Jojo Dullard and Deirdre Jacob. Gardaí say they carried out a technical ground survey of an area of land in Wicklow last week and that this area will now be searched and excavated over the next few days. Jojo, who was from Callan in Kilkenny, went missing in November 1995, while Deirdre, who was from Newbridge in Kildare, went missing in July 1998. Gardaí previously carried out searches of land on the Kildare-Wicklow border in February of this year. Two bereaved families are teaming up to ask the government for stronger road safety measures. The parents of 16-year-olds Mia Lily Kyo O'Keefe and Grace Lynch are organising community marches to call for meaningful reforms. Mia Lily's parents are holding their first march on the 4th of July in Navan, County Meath. Concerns are being raised about the impact of the housing crisis on marriage rates. Last year, there were just under 20,000 marriages, 2,500 less than 2022. Dennis Nulty, Bishop of Kildare and Loughlin and head of the Accord Catholic Marriage Care Services, says the cost of housing is now the biggest obstacle facing young couples, according to the Irish Daily Mail. These people have mixed views.
19: I have two adult children living with me, myself, and they're not in relationship, partners and that.
20: I'm married, and we don't own a house. Housing was not a determinant factor about getting married.
21: It's very hard to do anything without any money. I like to make plans, but plans are unreasonable.
22: I've got 20-something-year-old children, and there's no way they can move out of home. There's nowhere for them to go. There is no rental.
18: 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The heavy metal band has been asking fans to donate blood ahead of their gigs at the Aviva Stadium on Friday and Sunday. 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
23: 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It's one of the most direct ways someone can contribute to society and save a life. Blood is needed for cancer treatment, surgery, trauma. It's essential, literally, in terms of saving a life. So all of the information that people need will be on our website, giveblood.ie, or they can give us a call with any questions.
18: And Wimbledon has released fresh-cut grass candles on their website as part of their Wimbledon at Home range. The item costs €65, while a diffuser with the same scent costs €40. The three-wick candle has more than doubled in price since its first release in 2018, according to the Irish Independent. The latest news updates are on our website, beat102103.com.
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18: First to soccer, Shamrock Rovers head coach Stephen Bradley believes Roberto Lopez can inspire a generation of young Irish footballers. The Hoops captain is set to face Spain with Cape Verde at the World Cup later this afternoon. Lopez is a five-time League of Ireland champion with Rovers since 2020. That game in Atlanta kicks off at 5 p.m. while Group H opponents Saudi Arabia and Uruguay meet in Miami at 11 p.m. Before that at 8, Belgium and Egypt will square off in Group G. Pierre Sage is close to being announced as Crystal Palace's new boss. All the necessary paperwork is understood to have been completed, while the Frenchman's work permit has also now been secured. To Gaelic Games, Dublin will host Donegal in the third round of this year's All-Ireland Football Championship. The two sides will lock horns as they look for a spot in the quarterfinals. Elsewhere, title holders Kerry are up against Armagh. Mayo will welcome Meath to Castlebar, and Monaghan are up against Leinster champions Westmeath in Clonus. The winners of those ties will then face Cork, Louth, Galway and Tyrone in the final eight. Those teams have already secured their passage thanks to their wins in round 2A. And finally, to darts, Luke Littler is aiming for a clean sweep following yesterday's World Cup of Darts win. He was paired with world number two Luke Humphreys for England, who Michael van Gerwen and Jan van Veen of the Netherlands in the final. The 19-year-old is yet to win the European Championships, which will take place this October. Ireland's Mickey Mansell and Willie O'Connor were eliminated at the quarter-final stage yesterday.
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18: Mostly cloudy today with a few patches of light rain or drizzle. Brighter spells will develop in the evening. Highest temperatures of 15 to 20 degrees. I'm Dana, more in an hour.
1: Lunchtime on Beat. Let's do the hit mix. Shane Codd on the way after Florence Road. This is Hanging Out to Dry at Beat.
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0: Sienna Spyro on Beat 102 and 103, wrapping up the hit mix at one. That's Material Lover, the latest single. Joel Corry is playing live at the Breakwater in Wexford on the 16th of August, and we are searching for his opening act. 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Right, Cash Machine, Summer Cash Machine, updates on the way for you, and Seema, Take a Sexy Picture of Me is next.
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2: The

0: New stuff from Khaki Kid and Kojak on Beats That Is Rude on Bring the Beat for this Monday. It's Chris in for Killian on the show. We're here till 3. Lydia follows then on Beat Drive from 3 to 6. And then Kirsten is in from 6 this evening with Chill Beats on The Takeover from 11. Stick it in your diary. Fine way to wind down a Monday evening. Later on from 11, half an hour of chilled beats right here on Beat Right. Okay, I've got new stuff from Moncrief. He's got a new single called Stubborn that's on the way. Our throwback this hour from Rihanna and Drake. What's My Name, that's on the way, as after Stella Lefty and Boston next.
1: Beats World Cup dates. Hey, it's Carl here. The 2026 FIFA World Cup is kicking off, and with 48 teams, this is the biggest one yet. But did you know it has only been won by just 8 countries? Brazil lead the way with 5, Germany and Italy have 4 each, Uruguay and Argentina have won it twice, and England, France and Spain have won apiece. The big question is, who's going to win it this year?
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0: Harry Styles, latest on Beat 102, 103, Dance No More on this Monday. Hit mix wise at 2, I'm going to get you on some Amble. I've got Doja Cat in there as well, Jealous Type. That's on the way. The new one from Sonny Federa and La Bianca. And Calvin and Jazzy, Satisfy, is on the way next on Bring the Beat.
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17: At
9: 2, I'm Dana. Gardaí are searching land on the Wicklow-Kildare border as part of an investigation into the disappearances of Jojo Dollard and Deirdre Jacob. The women were reported missing in the late 1990s. Jessica Woodlock is at the site.
17: Around 11 o'clock this morning, Gardaí launched this new search into open land near Castle Ruddery in County Wicklow. It's the second search at this site after it was dug up in February of this year. Last week, the Defence Forces assisted the Gardaí in a technical ground survey of the area, and an excavation is now underway, with forensic examinations expected over the coming days. At the moment, three tractors and Gardaí from the Serious Crime Review Team are on site. The Gardaí have said they're keeping the families of Jojo Dollard and Deirdre Jacob updated on the investigation. Jojo was last seen alive on the night of the 9th of November 1995 at the age of 21, while 18-year-old Deirdre Jacob was last seen alive on the 28th of July in 1998.
9: The government is examining a ban on social media for under-16s as pressure grows across Europe to restrict young people's access to major platforms. The move follows an announcement in the UK today that it plans to ban teenagers from networks such as Instagram, Facebook, TikTok, X and Snapchat. That's expected to come into effect early next year. A retired Garda says members use force as a last resort. It comes after the announcement that the taser pilot will be extended to include Limerick. The devices have been deployed 15 times since last December during trials in Dublin and Waterford, but human rights organisations have raised concerns about their use. Retired Garda Sergeant Christy Galligan says human rights should be at the forefront, but tasers are a last resort.
18: I like to think that the Garda, and I've been part of that force for a couple of decades, that the use of force is a last resort. We come up against fairly volatile and violent situations, and I know in the recent years, especially in Dublin, where they've had to deal with very violent situations, and Gardaí are the front line, a very thin line between what can happen on the street and anarchy, really, at the end of the day.
9: And Mumford and Sons say there's nowhere like Ireland for a good sing-song. The band will bring their prize fighter tour to Dublin's Marley Park on the 5th of July. It forms part of a worldwide tour with concerts in New York, Boston, Rome and Berlin lined up too. The latest news updates are on our website, beat102103.com.
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9: First to soccer, Shamrock Rovers head coach Stephen Bradley believes Roberto Pico Lopez can inspire a generation of young Irish footballers. The Hoops captain is set to face Spain with Cape Verde at the World Cup later this afternoon. Lopez is a five-time League of Ireland champion with Rovers since 2020. Bradley had these words of encouragement for his skipper ahead of his World Cup debut.
23: He's in a good place. He's really looking forward. I just said to him, look, you have to enjoy this every moment. This is what you've worked your whole life for. And 10 years ago he came to us, he was part-time working in the bank as a midfielder. And now he's gone over as the best centre-back in the country playing in a World Cup. He's just a boy from Crumlin that's done good, and that's special, you know, and that's that. Well, he will help inspire generations, boys and girls all around the country, and that's special. That's what it's all about.
9: That game in Atlanta kicks off at 5 p.m. while in Group H, opponents Saudi Arabia and Uruguay meet in Miami at 11. Before that, at 8, Belgium and Egypt will square off in Group G. Elsewhere, Pierre Sage is close to being announced as Crystal Palace's new boss. And finally, to Gaelic Games, Armagh will look to avenge last year's quarter-final defeat to Kerry this weekend. The All-Ireland champions drew home advantage in round three of the All-Ireland series, which will see another four counties knocked out. Losing finalists from last year, Donegal will travel to the capital to play Dublin for a spot in the last eight. Elsewhere, Mayo will take on Meath in Castlebar, while Monaghan are set to host Leinster champions Westmeath in Clonus. The CCCC is expected to announce the fixture details later today.
2: Beat weather
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9: Mostly cloudy today with a few patches of light rain or drizzle. Brighter spells will develop this evening. Highest temperatures of 15 to 20 degrees.
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4: Hey there, I'm Sho. Harry Potter star Tom Felton has reportedly split from his long-term girlfriend of 6 years, Roxanne Dania. Following their decision to part ways, the Harry Potter star is reportedly back on the celebrity dating app Raya. Kim Kardashian has shown support for Lewis Hamilton after the legend's first Ferrari win at the Barcelona Grand Prix. The couple have been romantically linked since January after years of friendship. And while Kim was not in attendance over the weekend, she did share a photograph of Lewis's car driving past his team as they cheered him on her Instagram stories. In a show of support, she captioned the photo with a trophy emoji and a love heart. And finally, David Beckham was honoured with a star on the Hollywood Walk of Fame over the weekend. The former Manchester United and England captain was joined by his wife Victoria and actor Tom Cruise at the ceremony in Los Angeles. Beckham told fans gathered on the Hollywood Boulevard, "It was a truly incredible moment." For your latest celeb fix, check us out on socials at Beat102103 or come hang out with us back on Beat Breakfast tomorrow morning from 6. Chat to you then.
0: Let's do this. Ready to go. Yeah, just after 2 on Beat, let's do the hit mix. Raven, Lene and Amble on the way after this. Calvin and Jazzy at Beat.

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0: music from Sonny Federa with La Bianca on vocals on Beat 102 and 103 this Monday. That is Let Me Be In Your Arms. Joel Curry, he's coming to Wexford live at the Breakwater on the 16th of August, and we're on the hunt for his opening act. If you think that could be you, doesn't matter whether you're a band or a singer-songwriter or a DJ producer, if you've got your own sound, Beats Got Talent wants to hear from you. 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The deadline for applications is the 26th of June, and you could be supporting Joel Curry at the Breakwater in Wexford on the 16th of August. 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All right, we'll see what's doing on the Summer Cash Machine. I've got a throwback this hour from Wiz Khalifa as well with Charlie Puth and See You Again, both on the way after Becky Hill. The latest is Deadly. More. Next.
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1: The biggest ever jackpot on the Cash Machine has been given away on Friday on Beat's Summer Cash Machine. 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

0: This hour's Beat Throwback, Wiz Khalifa, Charlie Puth. See you again. Don't forget, we do an hour of throwbacks every morning here from 10 until 11 with Michelle in the hot seat on Beat Throwbacks. Then from Fridays at 6, we do the Throwback Party. And on Sundays at 11, we do Old School Sunday. So loads of 90s, noughties and 10s across the week here on Beat. Right. Cold Heart, the Now mix from Elton John and Dua Lipa. Amy was on looking for that. We'll sort you out with that. I got brand new stuff. Hold Your Breath. Taylor Swift is a new single. I knew it, I knew you. That is on the way after Somber and Potential next. I'm here all night.
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2: Hey, it's Kirsten. I'll be keeping you company this evening from 8 on The Takeover with the day's hottest tunes, your shout outs, and we'll slow it down with chilled beats from 11. Talk to you then. Oh, yeah.

0: RTÉ Beat. Nor a hogan to on bus, no on train, no nor a rounding to shul, no rochicht nor a svejerlat, being the hyun fein a yenavagat chun astiach di chorus on pernaheren a laidu. 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

On the horizon.

0: Alex Warren's Fine Place to Die, wrapping up Ring the Beat from Monday. Killian is back from his holly bops tomorrow. Be nice to him now, won't you, when he's back? And we'll chat to you over the week here on Beat. Stick around, though. Monday's Beat Drive with Lydia, ready to roll with Femi and Noble on the way next.
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16: At 3, I'm Dana.
4: Gardaí are searching land on the Wicklow-Kildare border as part of the investigation into the disappearances of Jojo Dullard and Deirdre Jacob. The women were reported missing in the late 1990s. Jessica Woodlock is at the site.
14: Around 11 o'clock this morning, Gardaí launched this new search into open land near Castle Ruddery in County Wicklow. It's the second search at this site after it was dug up in February of this year. Last week, the Defence Forces assisted the Gardaí in a technical ground survey of the area, and an excavation is now underway, with forensic examinations expected over the coming days. At the moment, three tractors and Gardaí from the Serious Crime Review Team are on site. The Gardaí have said they're keeping the families of Jojo Dullard and Deirdre Jacob updated on the investigation. Jojo was last seen alive on the night of the 9th of November 1995 at the age of 21, while 18-year-old Deirdre Jacob was last seen alive on the 28th of July in 1998.
4: At least 346 students in colleges and universities around the country are homeless. The figure includes people studying at the University of Galway, Maynooth University, the University of Limerick, as well as SETU and ATU, according to data obtained by the Journal through an FOI. However, it's expected to be much higher as many of the country's biggest universities, including DCU and UCD and Trinity, weren't able to contribute because they don't count homeless figures. Brian O'Mahony, president of Student Union AMLE, says it's only the tip of the iceberg of a huge problem.
16: Students that are commuting long hours but are couch surfing from their friend's couch in order to make sure they're studying, or people that are commuting long because of exhausting hours, or we don't know how many students are getting kicked out and being made homeless mid-term, you know, so this is only just touching on what is potentially there for students.
4: The housing crisis is being blamed for a declining marriage rate. Last year, there were just under 20,000 marriages, around 2,500 fewer than in 2022. According to the Irish Daily Mail, Dennis Nulty, Bishop of Kildare and Loughlin in Carlow and head of the Accord Catholic Marriage Care Services, says the cost of housing is the biggest obstacle facing young couples. These people have mixed views on this.
17: I have two adult children living with me, myself, and they're not in relationship partners and that.
18: I'm married, and we don't own a house. Housing was not a determinant factor about getting married.
19: It's very hard to do anything without any money. I like to make plans, but plans are unreasonable.
20: I've got 20-something-year-old children, and there's no way they can move out of home. There's nowhere for them to go. There is no rental.
4: And Mumford & Sons says there's nowhere like Ireland for a good sing-along. The band will bring their prize fighter tour to Dublin's Marley Park on the 5th of July. It forms part of a worldwide tour with concerts in New York, Boston, Rome and Berlin lined up too. The latest news updates are on our website, beat102103.com.
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4: First to rugby, Andrew Porter has been ruled out of the URC final this week. He sustained a calf injury during Leinster's semi-final against the Stormers. Leinster will face the Bulls on Friday without Porter, while Dan Sheen and Caelan Doris are to be further assessed this week. The Irish women's rugby team will travel to South Africa this autumn for the first ever tour there. This will be part of the WXV Global Series, and there will be two tests on October 24th and 31st. To soccer, Shamrock Rovers captain Roberto Pico Lopez is set to face Spain with Cap Verde at the World Cup later this afternoon. Lopez is a five-time League of Ireland champion with Rovers since 2020. Kickoff in Atlanta is at 5 p.m. Pierre Sage is close to being announced as Crystal Palace's new boss. All the necessary paperwork is understood to have been completed, while the Frenchman's work permit has also now been secured. And finally, to Gaelic games, Armagh will look to avenge last year's quarter-final defeat to Kerry this weekend. The All-Ireland champions drew home advantage in round three of the All-Ireland series, which will see another four counties knocked out. Losing finalists from last year, Donegal will travel to the capital to play Dublin for a spot in the last eight. Elsewhere, Mayo will take on Meath. Monaghan are set to host Leinster champions Westmeath. The fixture details are expected to be announced later today.
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4: Mostly cloudy today with a few patches of light rain or drizzle. Brighter spells will develop in the evening. Highest temperatures of 15 to 20 degrees.
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0: with Persil Wonder Wash Sensitive Liquid Detergent. Wipes that wow in just 15 minutes.
1: Hey there, I'm Show. Actress Eve Hewson has said growing up with her father being U2's Bono has taken fame off a pedestal while speaking in an interview with The Times. She stars in Bad Sisters and the newly released Steven Spielberg blockbuster Disclosure Day and said wanting to be famous is not something she understands. Why being famous is so celebrated, especially when it comes at the cost of privacy. Molly May has shared an adorable snap of Tommy Fury and their son Midas asleep after revealing his name at his dad's boxing match over the weekend. Fans have been eagerly anticipating his name reveal and it was finally unveiled at the match in Manchester over the weekend. Molly took to Instagram to post a brand new picture of her little boy. And finally, Justin Trudeau cited boyfriend duties as the reason for missing Canada's first World Cup match and opting to support his pop star girlfriend Katy Perry, who was performing at the US opening ceremony. Taking to social media yesterday, Mr. Trudeau responded, "Sometimes supportive boyfriend duties call, but you know who I'm rooting for to take the cup." For your latest celeb fix, check us out on socials at Beat102103 or come hang out with the gang on Beat Breakfast tomorrow morning from 6.
25: 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Leitrim.ie.
2: In Kilkenny, McDonough Junction and Hebron Road are a little bit delayed or are experiencing some delays. If you're in traffic there in and around the Junction Shopping Centre, expect a stop and go. Circular Road and Old Cannon Road as well affected with a few delays heading in towards the residential areas, and College Road just by the N10 and Kilkenny Ring Road emerging some traffic heading off of the main N10 Ring Road route. And to Carlo, Hanover Street, Burren Street and the N80 to O'Brien Road all backed up at the moment. Keep you posted on the rest of your traffic in the southeast for the next hour.

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0: It's the sound of Noah Kahan, The Great Divide, here on Beat 102 and 103. You're listening to Beat Drive with Lydia. Hope you had a wonderful weekend and we're ready to kick off the week in style. This is a big week, lads. It's a big week. If you're listening last week to Beat Drive, you will know that I was saying we might have something special. We might have something special happen this week. Something special might be planned. A little bit of a passenger princess. Oh, yes. This is the week we are launching Passenger Princess, and you might hear throughout the week a few ads, a few little bits popping up on the show. Well, not on the show, on the station, I should say. But I'm really excited. If you missed what Passenger Princess is, well, basically, it's a concept in which I basically get to have influencers, content creators, musicians, singers, entertainers, everyone who we're watching online that we're like, oh my God, I'm absolutely bet into their Instagram, I'm bet into their TikTok. Bring them into the studio, into Beat Drive, and I get to hang out with them for 3 hours. And not only do I get to hang out with them, but you also get to hang out with them. And then you get to send in your questions. We just all have a little bit of a lol. We're all having a little crack. It's not an interview. It's not a, you know, a PR thing. Come in and tell me, what are you selling this week or what are you promoting this week? It's not about that. It's just a chill, just hanging out, 3 hours, just absolutely on the buzz with somebody every single week. So it's going to be every Thursday. It's launching this Thursday. Can't give away the details of who's coming in yet, but don't worry, we'll be playing on it through the week. I'll be dropping hints. You can send me your guesses, all right, and I'll let you know if you're right or if you're wrong. But yeah, for the next couple of weeks anyway, for the summer, we're going to be doing this Passenger Princess, and I'm so excited. And also, while I'm saying I'm so excited, like, I've asked people who I think are just the best crack, like the best crack, but there's a few people that I was like, oh, I don't know, you know, in meetings and stuff they were suggested, and I was like, I don't know if they're crack, like, I don't know, like, the content's good, but I don't know if they're going to be a bit of crack. I don't know if they're a bit of me, do you know what I mean? And I was like, and I don't think they're going to be a bit of you. I was like, they might bore the arse off us for the 3 hours anyway. I went against my better judgment on a couple of people, and you know, it's like demands. Get the boat with your demands. We'll need this, we'll need that, X, Y. Get the bleeding boat. This is going to be the best crack ever. It's going to be the best buzz. Don't be thinking about how it lines the pockets or what will I get out of this. Just come in and have the crack. So anyway, I put the foot down. I was like, no, I'm only bringing in people who I actually think are top buzzers. Like, top buzzers, lovely people, gonna have the crack. You're gonna enjoy listening to them as well. So I got my way anyway. So it's gonna be buzz proof, right? We're buzzing our way through the summer with Passenger Princess. Anyway, you can keep bringing in your suggestions as well. Suggestions are open we've a couple of weeks booked up, but maybe for the end of the summer, if you've people who maybe I've missed, you're like, ah, you know who I'd love to get in, Lydia, you have to get this person in for the day. Anyway, I digress. So more about Passenger Princess later on the show. But for now, it is my absolute favourite tune of the moment. I'm buzzing my way through the day. I have it on repeat. I'm learning the dance move. I'm hooked to every single TikTok that is using this as a soundbite at the moment. And I think you are too, because the techs always go wild when she's on. But up next, it's Slater with Dance on Beat. Beat.
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0: 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Summer Cash
1: Machine. Well, we are getting ready to do another big one. We promised you a large amount of money for the Summer Cash Machine, and we weren't lying. We were like, you know what? We want to make someone's summer 2026. Now, if you're like me, a couple of grand would do that. 5K, I'd be absolutely singing. 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It's 307,000 euro. 307K. 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That entry has to be in by 3 p.m. this Friday coming. Cash Machine then randomly picks an entry and it could be you we're calling. Answer within 5 rings, tell us that prize amount and the cash will be yours. €307,000 exactly. 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Beat.

0: Genesis and Adam Port and Streve with Move here on Beat 102 and 103. You're listening to Beat Drive with Lydia. It is Monday's edition. Big week ahead. We're getting you prepped. I know, day one done. Day one done. I feel anytime there is a little bit of sunshine, the Monday is a bit ropey. Everyone's a bit like, it's like a dangling carrot, isn't it? It's like a little look at what life could be like if we lived a little bit closer to a Mediterranean sun, a little bit closer to the equator. It'd be nice, wouldn't it? It'd be nice for maybe half the year. Anyway, listen, I digress. We won't get into the weather. We'd be going bad if we start talking about the weather now. Right, up next, Florence Road, hanging out to dry. One of my favourite new Irish artists of the year. They're up next on Beat Drive.
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1: 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It's Latte E. La beat.
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0: Lovely little throwback of that era. It is Jessie J with Price Tag here on Beat Drive. I'm Lydia, but I think I... Yep. I can hear you saying, get some new music on, Lydia.
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0: Well, here's a band I did not think would be popping out with a brand new single, but they're back. This is Jonas Blue with Girl on Beat Drive.

0: one from Jonas Blue. That one is called Girl here on Beat 102 and 103. Classic little dance number right in time for our summer and all the festival hits that are going to be coming. Right, loads more to come on the next hour. Kicking off with a brand new hit mix. It's Olivia Rodrigo reading the way. Talk to you then. Bye-bye.
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19: At four, I'm Dana. The search of land on the Wicklow-Kildare border is continuing this evening in connection with the disappearances of Jojo Dullard and Deirdre Jacob. It's the second search of the site near Castle Ruddery in County Wicklow. Both women from Kilkenny and Kildare went missing in the 1990s. The search is expected to go on for a number of days. Donald Trump claims ships are starting to move through the Strait of Hormuz. On social media, the American president says many are loaded with oil and are now going through a safe, secure and pristine southern highway. It's after the US and Iran agreed a framework to end the war between the two countries. However, concern remains over Israel's attitude to the deal. The government is considering a ban on social media for under-16s. It comes after the UK announced plans to restrict children and teenagers' access to platforms including Instagram, Facebook, TikTok, X and Snapchat. The British legislation is due to come into effect from next year. Tipperary's Nolene Blackwell, online safety coordinator at the Children's Rights Alliance, says it should be on social media companies to ensure the content on their sites is safe.
20: The problem for all of us is to work out how do children access the world in which they live, the digital world, in a safe way. And the real answer is that those who are producing these unsafe systems in social media companies and elsewhere should be told to stop. That in fact it is for the social media companies to produce safe products.
19: And Olivia Rodrigo made an unexpected appearance on stage with No Doubt over the weekend. The singer was picked out of the crowd during the band's final show at the Sphere in Las Vegas. The latest news updates are on our website, beat102103.com.
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19: First to rugby, Andrew Porter has been ruled out of the URC final this week. He sustained a calf injury during Leinster's semi-final against the Stormers. Leinster faced the Bulls on Friday. To soccer, Shamrock Rovers captain Roberto Pico Lopez starts for Cap Verde in their opening World Cup game against Spain this evening. Kickoff in Atlanta is at 5. And finally, to Gaelic Games, Armagh will look to avenge last year's quarterfinal defeat to Kerry this weekend. Donegal will travel to Dublin for a spot in the last eight. Elsewhere, Mayo will take on Meath in Castlebar, while Monaghan are set to host Leinster champions Westmeath in Clonus.
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19: Mostly cloudy today with a few patches of light rain or drizzle. Brighter spells are promised for the evening, but we'll hold out on that. And highest temperatures of 15 to 20 degrees.
0: We're holding out a bit of that, aren't we?
19: I came in here. I came from Carlo this morning. It was sunny and it was warm. I came in a summer dress. Well, and my ankles are freezing.
0: I was just about to say, can I tell the people that poor Dana's ankles are frozen?
19: I'm looking for a spare pair of trousers.
0: Shoes. I said, I have pyjamas in my car because I was in a hotel last night, as per usual. And I said, you can have my pants that are on here now, these lovely trackies, and I'll put on my pyjama pants. If that isn't love,
19: I know.
0: If that isn't camaraderie among the team, I don't know what is.
19: I'll struggle on. It's all good.
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0: Right, taking a look in Wexford right now. Distillery Road, heavy delays building up the approach past the Tesco area if you're heading that way, or if you're there. My apologies that you didn't get this message a little bit earlier. Green Street and Thomas Street, tight urban area streets are choked with slow moving vehicles as per the latest update. Carriglone and Newtown Road as well. Some queues heading out past Wexford General Hospital, I should say, and in Tipperary, the N24 corridor and the Father Matthew Street gridlock building near the town centre. Tipperary Road and Main Street completely backed up, so avoid the town centre strip if you can or if you're in a hurry. We are kicking off a brand new air of Beat Drive. I'm Lydia, but this is a hit mix with Olivia Rodrigo, Drop Dead, starting us off.
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0: All right, class, tell me about your weekend. Leo?
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0: That is a sign of the man. Is he the man of the moment? I don't know. He's not festival man anyway, because we don't see him on any festival listings this summer. But you know what? He is back. He has given us some new material. So we'll lay off him for a little while. That is, of course, Mr. Lewis Capaldi. How could you not recognise the voice if you were listening to that one? And it's called Stay Love here on Beat 102, 103. Right. So I have a thing that's happening. Not just in my mind, in real life. This Thursday on Beat Drive, we are launching the brand new Passenger Princess. I was telling you a little bit earlier on in the earlier hour all about it, how excited I am about the guests, about this, about that. And I got a text in from Charlene who said, Lydia, could you please play the little deadly intro again that you have for Passenger Princess? So without further ado, this is my little intro for Passenger Princess. What do we think of this? Passenger Princess with Lydia. Passenger Princess with Lydia. On Beat, where am I now? Passenger Princess with Lydia. What a blatant vibe. What a vibe. That is a brand new teaching. But yes, Thursday is the day. We're bringing a guest on. A text that came in from Joe a little bit earlier on, who said, is it Niall Horan? You play him all the time. Well, you know what? It's not. I don't think I'd be able to keep it a secret if it was Niall Horan. Not that our guests aren't amazing that we've lined up for the next couple of weeks. They are, and you really are going to enjoy them. They're top buzzers, as I was saying. But I think I might not be able to keep in the fact that Niall Horan would be here. But no, it's not Niall Horan. And if I remember correctly, my mother also thought, is it Niall Horan? And you know what? Maybe you're putting it into the stratosphere for us. Maybe one day we will have Niall Horan on Passenger Princess. But anyway, for right now, keep sending me your thoughts, your hints, who you think might be Thursday's Passenger Princess. And in the meantime, I will get a brand new tune on Dermot Kennedy Turnstile. He's back with a brand new one. It's coming now on Beat Drive.
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1: 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That entry has to be in by 3 p.m. Friday. Cash Machine will then randomly pick an entry and it could be you we're calling. Answer within five rings, tell us that prize amount and the cash will be yours. €307,000 exactly. 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

0: is Capel. Sorry, threw myself off of my. There she is. Chapel Rowan, not Capel Rowan. Copel Rowan. That might be our new Irish name. Chapel Rowan, hot to go here on Beat 102, 103. Loads more tunes still to come on this hour. It is 4:38 on the button. But you've been going mad for this new one from Stella Lefty all week, or all last week, I should say. So I'm going to play her, give her a spin. This one is called Boston, up next on Beat.
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0: Love that one. That's classic throwback. Mike Posner with In Ibiza. For anyone who is going on their Hollybops, that one's for you. 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
0: Well, the lads on Beat Breakfast had him in during last week for a little bit of a chat and a cash up, and his brand new single is out now and we're absolutely loving it here on Beat. It's the one and only Moncrief. This one is called Stubborn on Beat Drive.

0: We absolutely love her here. Well, actually, we're all big fans of her, but it is Michelle from formerly Bring the Beat and In Your Morning, Classic Throwback Hour. Yes, Michelle is the obsessive Taylor Swift fan. Every single day, it's a new update. You know, come on, give me a chat. What's going on? She fills me in on all the ins and outs of Taylor Swift. And it's the wedding. I think that's what we're looking forward to for this summer. No invite just yet, but I'm holding out. I think I may have gotten lost in the post, but I'll send her an email and we'll see, hopefully. Am I getting a plus one or am I just going by myself to the wedding of the year? Anyway, we'll keep it moving with another tune coming here on Beat Drive right away. It is a hit mix and we'll be kicking off with Calvin Harris. But if you want to hear a little bit of Dasha, Sienna Spiro or Miles Smith, I got it all coming now on Beat Drive.
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17: Of land on the Wicklow-Kildare border is continuing this evening in connection with the disappearance of Jojo Dullard and Deirdre Jacob in the 90s. It's the second search of the site near Castle Ruddery in County Wicklow. Both women from Kilkenny and Kildare went missing in the 1990s. The housing crisis is being linked to the declining marriage rate. There were just under 20,000 marriages last year, around 2,500 fewer than 2022. Bishop Dennis Nulty, head of Accord Catholic Marriage Care Services and the Bishop of Kildare and Loughlin in Carlow, says the cost of housing is the biggest obstacle facing young people. He also says it can be difficult to maintain a relationship without getting on the property ladder.
18: We do, however, meet couples who find it very difficult to get on the housing ladder, to find it very difficult to get a stable home. And a housing crisis, if you don't have a home to go to, it's very difficult to try to make ends meet and to try to have a relationship together with someone you deeply love.
17: Hundreds of third-level students are facing homelessness. At least 346 declared themselves as homeless during the 2024-25 academic year, according to information obtained in FOI by the Journal. That data reflects people studying at the University of Galway, Maynooth University, the University of Limerick and SETU. And Olivia Rodrigo made an unexpected appearance on stage with No Doubt over the weekend. The singer was picked out of the crowd during the band's final show at the Sphere in Las Vegas.
19: Mum, why do they call it Scottish cheese?
20: It's cottage cheese, honey, and I'm not sure.
19: Do dogs in other countries speak different languages?
20: Yeah, I think so.
19: When will we get there?
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19: Is it the man from Geneva?
20: Not Geneva. He's from Aviva.
21: Oh, there's the van now.
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17: To rugby first, Andrew Porter has been ruled out of the URC final this week. He sustained a calf injury during Leinster's semi-final against the Stormers. Leinster faced the Bulls on Friday. To soccer, Shamrock Rovers captain Roberto Pico Lopez starts for Cape Verde in their opening World Cup game against Spain this evening. Kickoff in Atlanta is at 5 o'clock, starting just now. And finally, two Gaelic games. Armagh will look to avenge last year's quarter-final defeat to Kerry this weekend. Donegal will travel to Dublin for a spot in the last eight. Elsewhere, Mayo will take on Meath in Castlebar, while Monaghan are set to host Leinster champions Westmeath in Clonus.
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17: Mostly cloudy this evening with a few patches of light rain or drizzle. Brighter spells are expected later this evening. Highest temperatures of 15 to 20 degrees. I'm Dana, more in an hour.
2: Oh, no, Colleen, you don't have the winning lot of numbers there by any chance, do you?
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17: Six.
2: There you have it, folks. 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
2: Right, let's take a little look at the traffic outside and see what I can come up with for you. Keep you nice and safe and out of a delay. In Kilkenny, Circular Road and Old Cannon Road, tight bend slowing down vehicles heading towards residential areas if you're heading in that direction. The College Road just on the N10 and the Kilkenny Ring Road. There's heavy merging of traffic exiting off the main N10 Ring Road route if you're heading there as well. Ballytruckle in Waterford City causing a little bit of delays. Bumper to bumper traffic moving slow through the intersections. And in Newtown, some minor tailbacks forming near the school zones and residential avenues. We're into the final hour of Monday's edition. This is Beat Drive. I'm Lydia, but this is the one and only Cavill Harris with our girl Jazzy. Satisfy on Beat.
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0: 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That saved my love here on Beat 102, 103. I just left my mic up. I'm having a lot. I was talking to Brian, who's in the studio right now. Anyway, while I am stopping my head being a big tomato because I'm very embarrassed, let's get another tune on. 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
0: Okay, if you were tuning in to a little bit of Netflix during the last couple of months, you would have known that there was a huge, big documentary that came out, Inside America's Next Top Model. Well, it was titled Reality Check, and now they seem to have gotten a very big reality check, because the star of that documentary, Tyra Banks, she was in it, but she didn't come across in the very best of light. If you've seen it, you'll know exactly what I mean. But she has filed a defamation lawsuit against the streaming service and its directors. So she filed it basically alleging that they manipulated errors of her interview footage to construct a false narrative. Tyra Banks was the creator, executive producer, and the host of the reality TV show, which first premiered in 2003. She went on to present the series for 22 seasons until 2015, and then America's Next Top Model followed a group of contestants competing for the title of America's Next Top Model. But there was a lot of criticism in its revisit over the last while for its portrayal of body standards and also the treatment of contestants. And Tyra Banks basically came across in the whole process, especially with this new Netflix documentary, as basically being like, that's the industry, you know, just take the opportunity, be grateful for the opportunity, and let that be that. She came off a little bit cold. She didn't come off very, very well. So it'll be very interesting now to see what the alternative will be. Will they go to court? Will we see it on Court TV? We'll have to wait and see.
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0: 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That entry has to be in by 3 p.m. this Friday coming. The cash machine will then randomly pick an entry, and it could be you we're calling. Answer within five rings, tell us that prize amount, and the cash will be yours. €307,000 exactly. 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

0: is now. That's the sound of Gavin James with Nervous. That's the remix version here on Beat 102, 103. You're listening to Beat Drive with Lydia. I've got it wasn't a particularly a lovely text. Got a text in, a great text in from Siobhan, who said, "Hi Lydia." She's like, "A very interesting goss today about Tyra Banks and the lawsuit on America's Next Top Model. I was a model for 12 years. I wouldn't wish it on my worst nightmare. Had some amazing experiences, traveled the world, Italy, France, Spain, Southern America. I've been absolutely everywhere with work, but it was very, very difficult and is a very toxic industry." Oh! I need more tea. I want to find out, who did you meet? Who was toxic? What was going on? But thank you so much. Really appreciate your text. And you know what? Well, depends on what kind of model it is. But I think I'm safe anyway. I think I'm okay. I don't think the modeling world is calling for me just yet. We'll wait and see. Anyway, right, loads more still to come. You have been crying out for me to play this song every single day since we released it. And I have it on the hit list today. It is, of course, Amble, Moral Victory, up next now on Beat Drive.
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0: 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But not only is she back on stage, she's back with a new tune. This is the one and only Ariana Grande. I Hate That I Made You Love Me here on Beat.

0: Be All Right here on B102 103. You are listening to Beat Drive with Lydia. That is all the time I have for today. But don't worry, you're going to be back again tomorrow with Beat Drive from 3. Have a great evening. Chat to you then. 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
19: At six, I'm Dana. Diggers and a bulldozer on the site of an old quarry as part of an investigation into the disappearance and murder of Jojo Dullard and Deirdre Jacob. The young women were last seen alive in the 1990s. Our reporter Jessica Woodlock is at the site on the Wicklow-Kildare border.
20: The search began this morning, facilitated by the Serious Crime Review Team, the Garda National Bureau of Criminal Investigation and local Gardaí. It's the second search of the site this year, after the ground was dug up in February. Over the weekend, initial surveys of the land took place, with excavation work starting this afternoon. Throughout the rest of the week, forensic examinations are expected to get underway. Meanwhile, Gardaí are renewing the appeal for information in relation to Jojo Dullard and Deirdre Jacob. Jojo was last seen alive in November 1995, and her case was upgraded to a murder investigation in 2020, while Deirdre was last seen alive in July 1998, and Gardaí upgraded her case in 2018. Gardaí are asking anyone with information, no matter how small or seemingly insignificant, to contact the Garda Confidential line.
19: Donald Trump says the deal struck with Iran to end the war is all signed. Speaking on the sidelines of the G7 summit in France, he said the Strait of Hormuz was partially open and would be completely open on Friday. The framework to end the war he started will be formally signed then. The government is examining a ban on social media for under-16s. The move follows today's announcement by the UK that it plans to block young teenagers from using major platforms, including Instagram, Facebook, TikTok, X and Snapchat. The British measures are expected to be brought into law later this year. Tipperary's Nolene Blackwell, online safety coordinator at the Children's Rights Alliance, says there is no way to go back in time.
21: The UK Prime Minister spoke about reclaiming their child. What is he going to put in place of it? Children are still going to want to communicate. They're going to find ways to communicate. If they can't do it on social media platforms, which have some level of regulation, then they will find other ways of doing it.
19: The housing crisis is being linked to the declining marriage rate. There were just under 20,000 marriages last year, around 2,500 fewer than in 2022. Bishop of Kildare and Loughlin in Carlow, Dennis Nulty, says the cost of housing is the biggest obstacle facing young couples. He's also said that it can be difficult to maintain a relationship without getting on the property ladder.
22: We do, however, meet couples who find it very difficult to get on the housing ladder, to find a very difficult, a stable home. And a housing crisis, if you don't have a home to go to, it's very difficult to try to make ends meet and to try to have a relationship together with someone you deeply love.
19: And Irish-born Roberto Pico Lopez has started for Cape Verde at the World Cup this evening. The Crumlin man qualifies for the West African island nation through his Cape Verdean father. Spain are today's opponents, one of just eight teams to ever win a World Cup. The latest news updates are on our website, beat102103.com.
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19: First to soccer, it's 0-0 at halftime between Spain and Cape Verde in the first of this evening's World Cup fixtures. Shamrock Rovers captain Pico Lopez was named in the starting 11 for Cabo Verde, making his World Cup debut. Former Southampton and Rangers manager Russell Martin has agreed a deal to become the new manager of Leicester. Meanwhile, Wolves have announced Portuguese manager Cesar Peixoto as their new head coach. To Gaelic Games, the fixture details have been confirmed for round three of the All-Ireland Senior Football Championship on Saturday, June 20th. Kerry face Armagh at 4 p.m. in Fitzgerald Stadium. Mayo and Meath is on in Castlebar at 6:15 on Sunday, June 21st. Dublin face Donegal in Croke Park at 1:15 and Monaghan face West Meath at St. Tiernach's Park at 4 p.m. Finally then, to rugby, Andrew Porter has been ruled out of the URC final this week. He sustained a calf injury during Leinster's semi-final against the Stormers. Leinster will face the Bulls on Friday. And the Irish women's rugby team will travel to South Africa this autumn for their first ever tour there. This will be part of the WXV Global Series, and there will be two tests on October 24th and 31st.
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19: Starting off with a mix of cloud and clear spells early tonight. Patchy light rain and drizzle is expected then later on, with some mist and fog on hills and coasts too. Lowest temperatures of 10 to 13 degrees.
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3: With Persil Wonder Wash Dazzling White Liquid Detergent. Whites that wow in just 15 minutes.
6: Hey there, I'm Sho. Perry Edwards and Alex Oxlade-Chamberlain have officially tied the knot in an intimate Portugal ceremony over the weekend. The former Little Mix singer has been engaged to the ex-Liverpool player since 2022, and the couple share two children together. 4 years into their engagement, it's been revealed they exchanged vows at a picturesque church in Portugal this weekend. Harry Styles kicked off a record-breaking run of shows at London's Wembley Stadium over the weekend. The former One Direction star is playing 12 nights at the venue, which is set to surpass Coldplay's record of 10 performances there in a single year. The run is also set to overtake Taylor Swift's record for the most concerts performed at Wembley by a solo artist during a single concert run. Swift performed 8 shows at the venue as part of her Eras tour back in 2024. And finally, Olivia Ashwood has shared a rare insight into her romance with Pete Wicks and how much he's changed when it comes to relationships. The former Love Island star started dating her longtime friend Pete earlier this year, following her split from her footballer husband, Bradley Jack. On the latest episode of Olivia's House, the presenter was joined by Celebs Go Dating expert Anna Williamson, who's come to know Pete very well following his 3 stints on the E4 dating show. For your latest celeb fix, check us out on socials at Beat102103. You're coming out with the Beat Breakfast Gang tomorrow morning from 6.
26: How are we getting on? It's Kirsten here, keeping you company for the evening. Up first, it's Stella Lefty with Boston.
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0: 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It's called More, More, More, and it plays here on Beat. We continue with the music. Got some Teddy Swims on the way with Mr. Know It All right after Florence Road. Hanging Out to Dry is up next.
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0: That is Alesso and Tove Lo with Heroes here on Beat. 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Got some Peggy Goo on the way with It Goes Like. 085 1029 103 is the WhatsApp number. 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
1: Let's get on some brand new music. I love this track from Taylor Swift. It has been floating about on TikTok and Instagram over the last while. It's called I Knew It, I Knew You, and it plays here on Beat.

0: Gaga, Abracadabra playing here on Beat. Hope you're all enjoying your evening. That is it for this hour. Don't go anywhere. I'll be back shortly with a bit of Olivia Rodrigo. Drop Dead kicks off the next hour.
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16: It's almost 7 o'clock. 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Send love and thanks to the legend in your life. 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
1: Beats, by the way.
0: Hey, I'm Aoife. A local bishop has raised concerns about the impact the housing crisis is having on marriage rates. Last year, there were just under 20,000 marriages, 2,500 fewer than in 2022. Dennis Nulty, Bishop of the Diocese of Kildare and Loughlin, told the Daily Mail, the cost of housing is now the biggest obstacle facing young couples. Teenagers under the age of 16 in the UK will be banned from social media from next year. Young people won't be able to have accounts on TikTok, YouTube, Snapchat and Instagram under new plans from the British government. And Wimbledon has released fresh cut grass candles on their website as part of their Wimbledon at Home range. A single candle will cost you €53, while the larger three-wick candle costs €83. Weather-wise tomorrow, mostly cloudy to start with limited sunny spells, rain and drizzle to follow with top temperatures of 15 to 19 degrees. How are we all getting on? It's Kirsten here, bringing you another hour of Beats Most Wanted. Lots on the way. Got the Marco Punctual and New Era coming up shortly, right after this from Olivia Rodrigo.

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1: From Noah Kahan, it's called Doors and it plays here on Beat. Got some George Ezra on the way with Paradise. 085-102-9103 is the WhatsApp number. Let me know what you would like to hear. This next one is from Hunter X and K-pop Demon Hunters cast. It's called Golden and it plays here on Beat.

0: with Counting Stars right after Calvin Harris and Jazzy. Satisfied plays next.
1: Summer 2026. 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

0: plays here on Beat. Lots more on the way, bit of David Guetta and Marine Coileray coming up shortly. Right after Benson Boone, Mystical Magical plays next.
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0: Kingfisher with their latest one, The Sun Will Never Settle, finishing off Beat's Most Wanted this evening. Lots more on the way in the next hour. We're, of course, kicking off The Takeover. Up first, it's Femi with Noble.
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5: Beats, by the way.
6: Hey, I'm Dana. The government is examining a ban on social media for under-16s. The move follows today's announcement by the UK that it plans to block young teenagers from using major platforms, with measures expected to be brought into law later this year. Online safety coordinator at the Children's Rights Alliance, Tipperary's Nolene Blackwell, says social media companies are not doing enough.
7: You, the social media company, must produce products that are safe for children. You must work out a way of knowing when there's a child on your platform, and you must stop them seeing unsafe material. That actually is the law right across Europe at the moment. It's just not being implemented strongly enough.
6: The housing crisis is linked to the declining marriage rate, according to a South East bishop. There were just under 20,000 marriages last year, around 2,500 fewer than in 2022. Bishop of Kildare and Loughlin in Carlow, Dennis Snulty, says the cost of getting married is a barrier for young couples.
8: Unfortunately, I think we have a job, all of us have, to try to make marriage more affordable for young couples. Because couples getting married are also older. The average age for a male is 38, for a female 36.1.
6: And there could be a shortage of flakes for 99s this summer. Ice cream van owners are complaining about a white tinge appearing on some of the chocolate flakes, which could be down to them being stored incorrectly in the recent warm weather. One Mr. Whippy, who complained to Makers at Cadbury, said he was told to return them and is now worried about a summer shortage. Cadbury's told The Sun it's reviewing what happened. Cloudy tomorrow with patchy drizzle early on, and then brightening up with the odd shower possible in the afternoon. Highest temperatures of 15 to 19 degrees.
9: Are you ready?
0: Let's go. Kirsten here, bringing you the takeover. I'm here till 11:30 tonight. Up first this hour, it's Femi and Noble.
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0: Geico knows there's a home you and a road you. 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

0: That is Axel Knox with Set You Free playing here on Beat. We continue with the music. Got a throwback on the way from Rihanna. That's coming up very soon, right after Florence Road. Hanging Out to Dry plays next.
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A throwback for you. That is Rihanna with Rude Boy here on Beat. You're listening to The Takeover. Lots more music on the way. This next track is brand new from Niall Horan. It's from his album Dinner Party. This is called Tastes So Good on Beat.

0: is Taylor Swift with Elizabeth Taylor playing here on your number one hit music station Beat. Got some Picture This on the way with Things Are Different. Right after Cat's Eye, Gabriella is up next.
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0: Brand new from Kneecap and Kai Tempest. It's called Irish Goodbye and it finishes off this hour of The Takeover. Don't go anywhere. I'll be back shortly with a bit of Stella Lefty.
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9: Hey, I'm Aoife. A local bishop has raised concerns about the impact the housing crisis is having on marriage rates. Last year, there were just under 20,000 marriages, 2,500 fewer than in 2022. Dennis Nulty, Bishop of the Diocese of Kildare and Loughlin, told the Daily Mail the cost of housing is now the biggest obstacle facing young couples. Teenagers under the age of 16 in the UK will be banned from social media from next year. Young people won't be able to have accounts on TikTok, YouTube, Snapchat and Instagram under new plans from the British government. And Wimbledon has released fresh cut grass candles on their website as part of their Wimbledon at Home range. A single candle will cost you €53, while the larger three-wick candle costs €83. Weather-wise tomorrow, mostly cloudy to start with limited sunny spells, rain and drizzle to follow with top temperatures of 15 to 19 degrees.
0: Kirsten here, bringing you the takeover. I'm here till 11:30. Up first this hour, it's Stella Lefty with Boston.
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brand new from Barry Can't Swim. It plays here on Beat. We continue with the music and we're keeping it play new. Harry Styles is back. This is his latest one. It's called Dance No More here on Beat.

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0: 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We continue with the music. Up next, it's Olivia Rodrigo with Drop Dead.
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7: Hey, I'm Dana. The government is examining a ban on social media for under-16s. The move follows today's announcement by the UK that it plans to block young teenagers from using major platforms, with measures expected to be brought into law later this year. Online safety coordinator at the Children's Rights Alliance, Tipperary's Nolene Blackwell, says social media companies are not doing enough.
8: You, the social media company, must produce products that are safe for children. You must work out a way of knowing when there's a child on your platform, and you must stop them seeing unsafe material. That actually is the law right across Europe at the moment. It's just not being implemented strongly enough.
7: The housing crisis is linked to the declining marriage rate, according to a South East bishop. There were just under 20,000 marriages last year, around 2,500 fewer than in 2022. Bishop of Kildare and Loughlin in Carlow, Dennis Snulty, says the cost of getting married is a barrier for young couples.
9: Unfortunately, I think we have a job, all of us have, to try to make marriage more affordable for young couples. Because couples getting married are also older. The average age for a male is 38, for a female 36.1.
7: And there could be a shortage of flakes for 99s this summer. Ice cream van owners are complaining about a white tinge appearing on some of the chocolate flakes, which could be down to them being stored incorrectly in the recent warm weather. One Mr. Whippy, who complained to Makers at Cadbury, said he was told to return them and is now worried about a summer shortage. Cadbury's told The Sun it's reviewing what happened. Cloudy tomorrow with patchy drizzle early on, and then brightening up with the odd shower possible in the afternoon. Highest temperatures of 15 to 19 degrees.
0: Kirsten here, bringing you the final hour of The Takeover. I've got lots of music on the way for you this hour. Got some Sonny Federa and Libby Yanka coming up shortly with their latest one. Right after this, from Calvin Harris and Jazzy, it's Satisfy.
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0: Joel Corey teaming up with Ra. That is Devotion, and it plays here on Beat. Got some Kingfisher on the way with Killa right after Femi. Noble plays next.
1: Beat's Job Finder with Abbott and Kilkenny. 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

0: 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I'm Kirsten, here until 11:30. 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

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Now let's get on some brand new music. Alex Warren is back with this latest one. It's called Passenger and it plays here on Beat.

0: Kid teaming up with Kojak. It is called Rude and it plays here on Beat, finishing off the takeover. Don't go anywhere, I'll be back shortly with Chilled Beats.
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6: Hey, I'm Aoife. A local bishop has raised concerns about the impact the housing crisis is having on marriage rates. Last year, there were just under 20,000 marriages, 2,500 fewer than in 2022. Dennis Nulty, Bishop of the Diocese of Kildare and Loughlin, told the Daily Mail the cost of housing is now the biggest obstacle facing young couples. Teenagers under the age of 16 in the UK will be banned from social media from next year. Young people won't be able to have accounts on TikTok, YouTube, Snapchat and Instagram under new plans from the British government. And Wimbledon has released fresh-cut grass candles on their website as part of their Wimbledon at Home range. A single candle will cost you €53, while the larger three-wick candle costs €83. Weather-wise tomorrow, mostly cloudy to start with limited sunny spells, rain and drizzle to follow with top temperatures of 15 to 19 degrees.
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0: It is Kirsten here bringing you Chilled Beats this evening. Up first, it's Bella Kay with I Love It, I Love It, I Love It on Beat.
1: Turn up.

0: Gigi Perez with Sailor Song here on Beat. Got some Jay-Z and Mr. Hudson on the way shortly, right after Holly Humberstone to Love Somebody plays next.
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0: 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I'm Kirsten. 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
0: Good morning. Welcome to Monday. How are you?
11: Happy Monday to
0: all. Happy Monday. What a beautiful, beautiful weekend it was, wasn't it?
11: Actually, it
0: wasn't gorgeous.
11: Bad.
0: Do you know what? We decided we don't know if this is going to come back or not. And when I say come back, like it was kind of hazy sunshine. Mm-hmm. But that is what we've grown to see as summer 2026. And so we'll take it. So we went to our little shop in Aldi yesterday and we purchased a paddling pool.
11: Hey.
0: And that is Eve in the paddling pool, wrapped in a blanket.
12: Oh.
0: That's how you do summer. We've got to seize the day. Do you know what I mean?
12: Yeah.
0: Seize the day. So there you go.
12: Oh, that's cute.
0: Yeah, it was. I got in the sea as well. It was beautiful.
12: It was cold.
11: Were you in the sea too?
12: I was in the sea.
0: Do you know what, Amy?
12: God.
0: I haven't been in it for a few weeks, and the fact that I was able to stay in for longer than 60 seconds, I thought it was like much better than I expected.
11: Okay.
12: I was always really on the like tingly, like, oh,
0: no.
12: Oh, I have to get out.
0: Yeah. How long did you stay in?
12: I'd say, well, I went with Aoife. We were in for like 10 minutes.
0: Well, that's a long time. I didn't stay in that long.
12: Okay.
0: No. Fair play. No, you did well. Although the water in Wexford could be slightly warmer.
11: Well, you're always boasting, aren't you?
0: Higher temperatures. Movie madness this morning. A brilliant, brilliant response. Good job, my beautiful early morning clubbers.
11: Impressive.
0: Let's go with this one.
11: Mick.
0: Go on, Mick.
13: Morning show. Morning now. Movie madness. It is Die Hard.
0: Yeah.
13: One of the top Christmas movies ever. This is Mick from Kilkenny. Take care.
0: Mick, I hadn't vetted that. I don't know if it is a Christmas movie. That's starting a whole argument on a Monday morning.
11: It's on telly tonight.
0: Really?
11: I saw a promo over the weekend. Yeah, it's on like Film 4 tonight.
0: Something in the universe told me to pick that this morning. Right, Monday, let's be having you. Let's do this.
11: Okay.
0: By the way, I watched a lot of football over the weekend.
11: She is now an expert. She's bandwagoning.
0: Kathy rang me yesterday and I was like, sorry, I have to go.
12: No way.
11: It's Monday. Good morning. Beat the intro on the way.

0: is coming.
1: There we are. Where's my husband? I was watching over the weekend the Capital Summertime Bowl.
0: That looks like the best. I only watch it on TikTok, but like it looked like the kind of gig that I would like to be at.
1: There's just so many big acts at it, you know.
0: Niall Horan was there.
1: Take that.
0: Yeah.
2: I saw Niall Horan and he was on Jimmy Kimmel, and Jimmy Kimmel's father is obsessed with Niall Horan, and I just think it's the funniest thing ever. His father was in the audience with a thumbs up and a Mayo jersey. Jimmy Kimmel.
0: Oh, bless him.
2: Isn't that hilarious?
0: That is deadly. Right, it's Monday morning. It is the 15th of June. It is 11 minutes after 7. And on a Monday, we play a little round of Beat the Intro.
1: Let's get the brain cells going.
0: What's
1: this morning.
0: What's the theme?
1: It's a different theme for each of you.
0: Okay.
1: So who's going first?
2: Go on. I'll go first.
1: Okay. Yours are things you might do to your body.
2: Oh, no!
1: Things you might do to your body is the key word here. It'll become
0: work
1: clear.
0: Work out.
1: It'll
0: become clear.
1: As we move along.
0: Okay,
1: so if you're ready, song number one is from 2002.
0: Go on, Eve.
1: Here we go.
2: Whoa. I know what it is. It's Robbie Williams' Feel.
1: Yeah, see what I'm
0: feel? Done. Feel your
1: you
0: body.
1: Remember, it's 2 points, a point for the artist and a point for the song title. Play along at home. Let's keep going. We're going to 2001 next.

0: Touch me.
1: Yeah.
2: Touch me. That's touch a point.
0: Me. Yeah.
2: Yeah.
0: Should the Irishist has nothing got to do with your body? I have no idea.
2: No idea.
0: Yeah.
2: Do you remember the artist?
1: Is it Rui Da Silva?
2: It is Rui Da Silva.
1: I only know that because he replied to a story on Beat years ago when it won Cheese or No Cheese.
0: It's a good song.
2: And as we learned recently on the show, that girl singing, Cassandra, is originally from Clonmel.
0: Go on. Mm.
2: She also wrote it. Some voice. Mm. Okay. You're doing okay. 3 out of 4 so far. Okay. We continue. Okay.
0: Yeah, I don't mind.
2: We're up to 2006 next. This is short.
0: Oh, Cascada, every time we talk.
2: Unbelievable. Well done. Every time we
1: she came to Waterford.
0: Didn't she come to Waterford?
2: She's done Freshers Week or Rag Week, I think, at some point.
1: I feel like she did come to Waterford.
0: Oh, I think she has.
1: That?
0: Yeah, yeah.
1: Anybody go see Cascada when they were in college?
0: That was a Bluetooth banger. Yeah. Oh, I'd love to see her.
1: Yeah, she'd be good. Yeah. Okay. You're doing well.
2: You are. 5 out of 6. Here's your 4th song, and it's from 2024.
0: It's Coldplay.
2: Yeah.
1: This can hurt. I don't know what's after that. Oh, yeah. Yeah, you got it.
0: Fall in love.
1: Yeah, but close.
2: More than that.
0: Feels like.
1: Yeah.
2: I'm
0: falling in love. Feels like.
1: Interesting.
2: Suzanne saw Cascada in the Marquee in Cork.
1: Yeah, but was she in Waterford, Suzanne? That's what we need to find.
0: Do you know who I'd say loves Cascada? Zara Larsson. She does have, like, it's the sort of, like, I don't know, the girly, glittery, blonde, paradise.
1: They've got a similar
0: look.
1: Vibe, yeah.
0: Yeah. Yeah.
1: No, I don't really think about what Zara Larsson is.
0: I'm just so obsessed with Zara Larsson's look this year. It's defining fashion.
1: Yeah, she looks amazing.
2: Okay, we've got
1: last
2: one left.
1: One.
2: I think this will be a little bit tough for you because it's an older one. It's from 1998.
0: Oh, yeah. I remember the older ones, though. I was a bopping baby.
2: Okay. let's see. It's short enough. Here we go.
0: You see? Something to do with Will Smith, though.
2: No.
1: Yeah, I see where
0: it
2: is.
0: But no. I wish though I had a little bit more. I know it's called.
1: Cascada was in the Foundry in Carlow for Rag Week.
0: Mm. Newest.
2: Still not Newest.
1: Yeah, well, look, it's closer. It's closer than Cork.
0: I'm getting like a jiggy with it or something, but it's obviously not.
2: Same year.
1: I'd see why you would get that.
0: Am I close?
1: Think of me.
0: Like, Shona, you could be doing a multitude of things at any given time, so thinking of you is not going to help.
1: No,
0: that's like an absolute no. I've nothing.
2: Okay, do you want to shout?
0: Go on, say it.
1: Because I went to see them last year with Cathy Wex. It's 5 and Got the Feeling. Yeah.

0: say than the other. Yeah, I get that boy.
1: They were kind of, there was a couple of them that were kind of bad boys. Mm. So they had that reputation of being a little bit kind of like, they wouldn't have been, like, they would have been battered in Westlife for boys. Oh, yeah. Do you know what I mean? They would have had tattoos, they would have been in trouble. Not major trouble, but you know
2: They were arrested before their gig in Dublin for fighting in a pub in Temple Bar.
1: Ah, that's
2: they were bailed
1: behavior.
2: Just in time for the gig.
1: Yes, we have done it. Happy Monday, y'all. I knew. Cascada was in Waterford for Rag Week in 2019 in the factory. I think we've peaked. Monday has peaked. I knew it.
0: How did I miss that? I think I was in my last year of college. I was too hard studying.
1: Thank you, Emma. Thank you for making my day.
0: I would love to see her now.
2: Okay, you got 7 out of 10.
1: That's not bad.
2: For right,
0: not
2: Monday.
0: Too bad. The last one completely, that was what did it for me, but yeah, I'm happy enough.
2: Okay,
1: you should go listen to 5 now.
0: Yeah, I think
1: home.
0: I will. I like the vibes.
1: You won't be disappointed, I promise you. Right, come on. I've got my game face on. I'm ready to go. I'm thinking of Greg up Scotland.
0: And
1: a
0: Ellie
1: good
0: from
1: win.
0: Love Island.
1: And Ellie. But no, we were talking to Greg on the show last week because he was heading over to Boston.
0: They won, didn't
1: they? All I could think of was when I woke up yesterday morning and I was thinking, oh, Greg. What a day for Greg. He's still partying, I'd say.
2: Yeah. He's going to be there for the next game on Friday.
1: He's hardly listening on the app now. Is he?
2: Did he say he was going Tuesday or was he going Saturday?
1: Leaving Tuesday?
2: Yeah.
1: But sure, if he's going to be there for the next game.
2: Yeah, he's on Friday. That's the game he's going to. Remember the Scottish pub that they play 60 euro in and he's got a spot.
1: I thought that's the one that he went to on Saturday night.
2: No, I thought he said he was going either Saturday or Tuesday. He wasn't going to be there for the first game.
1: Oh, maybe you're right. Mm. Okay.
2: Anyway.
1: He's still happy.
0: Fingers and toes crossed.
1: Yeah.
2: Okay, round 2 of Beat the Intro and it's show's time and these are things you could do with your feet.
1: Body, feet.
2: Yes.
1: Okay.
2: Things you could do with your feet. Okay. If you're ready, an easy one.
1: Team on this show lately. Happy Feet won me a round of Folly de Cinema last week. Here we are back with some feet.
2: Maybe I'm just into
1: feet.
2: Feet
1: now. Have you got a foot fetish? You hate my feet.
2: I know.
1: You can't stand my feet.
2: First song from 2023. It's an easy one.
1: That is Dua Lipa and Dance the Night. Watch me
0: dance the night away. Oh my God, her wedding look. It's just so classy. She's
1: beautiful, isn't she?
0: Amazing.
2: Okay, let's keep going. We're off to 2000. There's a lot of asides today.
0: On.
2: I'm trying to keep up. 2004 next.

0: I actually have this one. That's the funny one.
1: I've had a busy weekend. A lovely weekend. No. Very zen after my sound bath meditation yesterday. Go again. Light up.
2: It's not called light up.
1: Light up.
2: Things you might do with your feet. You wouldn't light your feet up.
1: Wouldn't be advised. If you had... Am I on the right song?
2: Yeah, you are on the right song. But I don't know if they actually sing the name.
0: I don't actually know if that's the chorus.
1: I don't know the name.
2: Okay.
1: Is it Run?
2: It is Run.
1: Ah.

0: song.
1: Amazing Live a couple of weeks back in St. Anne's Park too. Right, now they get a bit trickier. This is a bit of a stinker, I don't mind telling you. It's back.
2: Aoife didn't have any stinkers apart from
3: five. Well, he was hoping that I'd get this route.
2: Okay, go on.
1: No, five was a bit of a stinker, and Cascada was like half a second long. She did very well.
3: Oh no, but that song was just like, it was a Bluetooth song, so okay. I was in.
1: This is from 2000. Have a listen.
3: That one's hard.
1: It is stinker. I did these yesterday evening. I must have been in bad
2: like
1: form.
2: Me.
1: I was bad form. The weekend was over. Don't look so sad. You made me feel bad.
2: No, I just really... Doesn't matter how many times you play it. Do you want to give me a clue?
3: Yeah, give us a clue.
1: Okay, the artist, you don't like this thing. It's one of your...
2: Milk.
1: Yeah.
2: Milky?
1: No.
2: No, milkshake? Milk? Milk dance, milky chance.
3: No. Wrong decade.
2: Milky.
1: No, sorry, around that era, but it's different.
2: Milkshake. No, I'm not getting it.
1: It was Walk on Water by Milk Inc.
4: I would walk on water just to be with you. Walk on water just to be with you.
2: No, I wasn't getting that.
1: No, it was a stinker. I'm sorry, but we're going to stay the same year, the year 2000. I think you might get this one.
2: Okay.
1: Here we go.

0: movements, your dance movements there, you had a big crush on Craig David.
1: No,
0: no,
1: not at all. No.
2: I think Craig David's someone who's got better with age. He's even almost hotter now than he was when he first came out as a young fella. Yeah. I don't know what it is.
0: No, no, just like his music. He'd be looking well on that, them Just Eat ads.
1: Yeah, yeah. Did somebody say?
2: Okay, last one, 2015. Yeah. You know this, I think.

0: Beyonce. I actually was going to blank. It's running.
1: Beyonce.
0: Oh, you're going to give me.
1: Yeah, Beyonce was the featured artist. You know this.
2: You know what?
0: I said it before and it was wrong. It's not Naughty Boy.
1: It is Naughty Boy.
0: Oh, thank God.
1: You got it. Well done. 2 points. No, it was 7 points apiece.
0: Yeah,
1: harmony,
0: Monday, y'all.
1: Peace and harmony in the studio.
0: We discovered that Cascada did indeed play Waterford.
1: I don't know.
0: Back in the day,
2: the fountain.

0: just kicked off his run of Wembley shows now. That's Harry Styles and Dance No More from Beat at 7:29.
1: Good morning. It's Monday. If you were with us on Friday morning in the midst of Sandwich Gate, where we decided or not what the Southeast thinks when it comes to cutting your sandwiches, I was very much like, and so was Amy, you can't have a sandwich that's whole. Whereas Niall was like, what's the big deal? There was a mixed response. And there was one person and one person alone who really is in a position to get a definitive answer on this. And that was Tracy, who works in a deli in Wexford. Good morning, Tracy and the gang. I actually met Hallie, who played our Friday game show over the weekend. Tracy did some serious work and she got to the bottom of what people actually want. And so she did a survey over the weekend in the shop. This is a serious commitment. I mean, I have to say it's very impressive. She said, one person said, don't cut it. Two people said put it in quarters. 30, yeah, quarters. But maybe because it was for a child.
2: Oh, yeah.
1: And or not.
0: Yeah. Don't be ageist.
1: And 32 said, cut it, everybody.
2: Yes.
1: So the Southeast has officially spoken. We can let it lie now. Put it to bed. We will never talk about sandwiches being cut or uncut again.
0: Have it your way. Yeah. Whatever way you want to have your sandwich.

0: for you.
1: It's number one single in Ireland right now from Kingfisher called The Sun Will Never Settle.
2: All the gossip.
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2: All the gossip.
1: Okay, there's a little bit of an incident over the weekend on Friday that I think needs to be addressed on the show. Amy, would you agree?
5: So, yeah.
1: Yeah, I think so.
6: Have you been in cahoots behind my back?
1: No.
6: All right, okay. No. No, I didn't know we were covering this during this segment. No, okay. Go on, go for it.
1: Okay.
6: Absolutely, take it away.
1: So on a Friday, we do a thing called Cheese and No Cheese, as you know, on Big Crack. We've been doing many years. She picks a cheesy song, I pick a not-so-cheesy song, and it's been a good battle this year, to-ing and fro-ing all the way. But when Sho wins, she really likes to get into it and dance, and she films herself, and she Aoife comes in, and it's a big, big dance-off. And your song on Friday, of course, was?
6: Waka Waka, Shakira, Shakira, or not.
1: Yes. So when Waka Waka was playing, as selected by you, Sho got into a routine, started dancing, and you
6: sorry,
1: might.
6: Sorry, I think you'd call it fun.
1: Sorry for having fun.
6: Sorry for having fun.
1: You might have seen it was on My Story, Her Story, The Beat Story, this dance, which involved her standing on a swivel chair in the studio dancing. Now, the audio was muted, so you can't hear me, but you can definitely see my hands. Are like, you shouldn't be doing this, right?
6: He looks like I am not taking part in this, but also like I'm the main man, so I should be stopping
1: I didn't stop it.
6: So I guess like the moment has kind of passed. But you're going to give me some feedback that you received on your socials over the weekend.
1: I did, yeah. There was quite a few people responding.
6: I need names and I need, just give me names. I'd like their usernames. Show me the receipts, please.
1: Suzanne, who's listening in this morning. Suzanne, if you want a voice note and have a little word, that's up to you. And she basically says, where's it gone? If I was running a health and safety in Beat, I'd be having words with Sho. Okay?
6: I wouldn't like to come up against Suzanne, to be fair. I'd say she stands on business.
1: I'm not going to give the name on this.
6: No, you have to give the name.
1: Well, you can see it.
6: Yeah, okay.
1: But let's just say People and Culture.
6: Oh, yeah. Yeah, okay, yeah.
1: And it was a comment that just says, if Charlie sees this.
6: Yeah.
1: Now, context, Charlie is our facilities manager. He's a wonderful man, but he does get very upset at mishaps in the workplace. Yeah.
6: Can I see the message? If Charlie sees this. Hilarious.
1: Yeah.
6: Okay.
1: So, would you like to say anything? Or?
6: I guess we went out on a high. That will be the last time that I get up on a chair and dance to Cheese or No Cheese and celebrate a win on the chair. I think I had a good run at it. But I guess People and Culture have caught up with me.
1: Yeah.
6: And it's time to hang up my boots when it comes to dancing on chairs in the workplace. I can't tell you I won't be doing that in the comfort of my own home. But for those listening this morning, including Charlie, it's a privilege to work with you, and I'm sorry if I let you down on Friday. I just got carried away. The momentum was too much. The win, it took over. I was celebrating, and part of me celebrating is, do you know what? I think it's because I'm not a risk taker. I think it's because I just don't really break the rules, and a little bit of me just wants to be wild every now and then.
1: That's
6: as wild as it gets for me.
1: I have this fear that there's going to be an all-out across the entire radio network today, asking people not to dance on chairs.
6: Oh, God.
1: So that Pat Kenny's going to get this email. Claire Byrne is going to get this email. Matt Cooper is going to be told don't dance. And I always said the one thing I'd hate is to be the person responsible for the all at email because of your behaviour.
6: I wonder will he name me though, because I really feel like, all jokes aside, I've never been in trouble in my life, but I really feel it would put this little Sho on the map. It would make us go nationwide, to be honest with you. What is the feedback?
1: Brendan says, yes, that was very dangerous, Sho.
6: Sorry, Brendan. Okay, I'm sorry.
1: Also, we had a message from Mark who says, come on, up on the chair and let fly. No, that's not the attitude we need, Mark.
6: Mark is trying to bring me down.
1: And Shane says, what was the worst that could have happened? Get yourself a bigger chair next time.
6: No, Shane, unfortunately, no more fun for me.
1: The fun police have been in.
6: I must retire my chair boots. It was fun while it lasted, lad. I had a ball.
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0: Kneecap and Kate Tempest. It's called Irish Goodbye from B756.
1: Good morning. Welcome to Monday. Perry Edwards from Little Mix got married over the weekend and just her dress is beautiful. It's all lace.
0: None of the girls showed up though.
1: Really?
0: Little Mix is calling to the paper this morning, yeah.
1: Really?
0: Mm.
1: Maybe they weren't invited.
0: Maybe, or they were busy.
1: Yeah,
0: anyway,
1: it's beautiful. Thanks. Yeah, let's play Beat the Bomb, shall we? It is Monday morning. We want to get you a very nice prize for the week ahead and all this week on Beat the Bomb. We're teaming up with Wells House and Gardens for their classic car show. I feel like, how is it a year since, because we did this last year. I just feel like the year has gone very quickly.
0: Did you go to the car show last year?
1: No, I don't think so. Mm. No. It's on this Sunday, 21st of June, which just so happens to be Father's Day. And if you didn't know, it's one of the biggest car shows in the region and it's been running for over 10 years. But while you're there, you can also hang out. I've been to Wells House many times in the gardens, the adventure playgrounds, the woodland walks. There's also a little food village and family entertainment on the day. Wellshouse.ie for all the info you need. Now, here's the nice bit. Entry to Wells House and Gardens, car show for two adults and up to three kids just for having a go is your daily prize. But the overall highest score of the week is going to bag themselves. Wait for it now. Please be upstanding. Make some noise. Drum roll, please. Two nights stay in one of Wells self-catering cottages, sleeping up to four people. That's
0: beautiful.
1: That's a lovely prize.
0: Beautiful.
1: That's lovely.
2: That's nice.
1: Yeah.
0: That's your prize. So if you fancy winning it, all you got to do is have a crack at Beat the Bomb. Come on, have a bit of fun with us. Answer some questions, get your prize. And if you'd like to play this morning, be brave on a Monday.
1: Do it.
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2: Yes.
1: One of the biggest car shows in the region. Lots going on there with the Woodlands Walks, Gardens, Adventure Playground, and all the info is at wellshouse.ie. We're going to give you entry to the car show for two adults and up to three kids, just for having a go at the quiz. But if you get the highest score at the end of the week, you'll bag a two-night stay in one of Wells' self-catering cottages, sleeping up for four people. So
2: nice.
1: Nice little break. So if you want to play Beat the Bomb, get your name and county into us on 085 10.

0: from B12 after 8. Beat the... the Classic Car Show happening this Sunday, Father's Day, June 21st at Wells House and Gardens, and you can check out wellshouse.ie for all the info. Having a go this morning. Hi Ryan, how's things?
1: Hey, how are you?
2: We're good, hon. Where are you this morning?
1: I'm just on the way to work now, up in Clonmel.
2: Clonmel, okay. And how was your weekend?
1: It was good, yeah, good.
2: What'd you do?
1: I didn't get up too much, just playing football. That's it, really.
2: Nice, okay. And what's work, Ryan?
1: I'm a plumber, an apprenticeship.
2: Okay, deadly. How's it going?
1: Yeah, good, good, very good.
2: Very good. Okay, so what will you be actually doing today now? Give us the inside info.
1: Fitting the heat pump.
2: Oh, okay. Interesting. New house, old, what kind of...
1: Old house.
2: Okay, all right. And yes. When you go in now, the people that own the house, have you met them before?

0: Yeah.
1: They good for the tea and the snacks, or what's the situation?
0: Yeah, they are. Good man.
1: I always wonder about that. Like, do you, like, because I'd always offer like tea and
2: a Kit Kat.
0: Usually everyone does.
1: Good. Okay. I'm glad to hear it, Ryan. Yeah. That's what you deserve, right?
2: Right. You're setting the score for others to beat this week, so I hope you're feeling confident and positive. Yeah. We're going to throw the questions at you, and we wish you best of luck.
1: Go on, Ryan. Which ex-owner became the world's first trillionaire in the last week?
0: Elon Musk.
1: Is right. What name have Molly Mae and Tommy Fury revealed this weekend for their newborn son?
0: Midas.
1: Midas is right. What does the acronym SMH stand for in text speak?
0: Shaking my head.
1: Is right. Britney Spears, Christina Aguilera and Justin Timberlake got their start on what American TV show?
0: American Idol?
1: No, it was actually the Mickey Mouse Club. In the human anatomy, what does the hallux refer to?
0: Your ear?
1: It's actually the big toe. What occasion corresponds with the longest day of the year happening at the weekend? What's it called?
0: Somersaults.
1: This is right. Hello, you. According to the Guinness World Records, what's the best-selling book of all time?
0: 50 Shades Grey.
1: Not a good answer. It'd be the Bible. What is the only food said to never go bad?
0: Cheese.
1: No, it's actually honey. What is the name of the pet dinosaur on the TV cartoon The Flintstones?
0: Pass.
1: That is Dino. Eddie Falco and James Gandolfini star in what series about a New Jersey mob boss?
3: Sopranos.
1: Yes. What is Ireland's rugby stadium called?
0: Deviva.
1: Is right. What European city is known as the City of Canals?
0: Venice.
1: Venice is right. What country uses the yen as currency?
3: Japan.
1: Yes. What is 40 plus 52 plus 4?
3: 96.
1: Yes.
2: Well done.
1: Now, Barney. Ryan, I have to say, I asked you, I said, were you on your own before you came on? And you said yes. And you were hiding Barney from us. Is it just Barney?
0: Just Barney, yeah.
1: Nah, well, you would have been lost without Barney there.
0: I think he was a really good mate.
1: You'll be heading to Wells House together. So you have got entry to Wells House and Gardens for two adults and up to three kids. Next Sunday, which is the car show day, or this Sunday, I should say.
2: This Sunday, yeah.
1: And you got a score of 9, which is very impressive for a Monday. So yeah. Go on, the lads.
2: We'll see how others get on. But good job, guys.
1: Well,
2: have a great day,
1: guys.
2: All right?
0: Thank you very much.
1: Bye, lads. Go on, Barney.
2: You can try beat that score tomorrow. And all the info about the car show and everything going on this summer at Wells House on the website wellshouse.ie.
4: With Niall and Show. It's my show.
1: Good morning, welcome to Monday. It is good to be back. It is the 15th of June. It is officially almost the end of summer holidays for primary school. And I won't be here tomorrow because I am going to be at a sports day in Eve School.
2: Okay.
1: And so I decided, I've missed it for a number of years, or I've done the show and then gone, and I thought, you know what, she's only got a couple of years left in primary school, then it's going to be over, so I may as well be there for the full day, maybe take part in the parents' race, although I was robbed a number of years ago, but look it, we move forward with peace and love and dignity. Anyway, we were talking in the office the other day about things that you won medals for over the years, and I actually don't know if you said.
2: No, I don't have any medals.
1: Okay.
2: I got a few. I got like plaques and bowls for when I won Student of the Year.
1: Oh.
2: But I didn't win any medal. A few certificates, but no medals.
1: No medals.
2: Medals you generally kind of associate with sport a lot, and sport wasn't my thing.
1: Yeah.
2: My sister had a lot of medals.
1: Did she?
2: She was
1: running?
2: A swimmer.
1: Oh, okay.
2: So I used to wear her medals when I was pretending to be the mayor.
1: Oh, yeah.
2: My mother's red jacket and my sister's swimming medals.
1: A classic, an absolute classic. Amy, have you won medals?
5: I don't know, like that for the sports.
1: Yeah.
5: Maybe, like, not anything big, but I was good at the three-legged race.
1: That's a tough one. Fair play.
4: I had a good rhythm.
2: Okay. They stopped that now, haven't they? Because too many people were twisting their ankle.
1: Oh, I still think they're doing it. Maybe I'm wrong.
4: No. If you need a hand,
1: I'll tell Eve. You're taking the day off as well. Amy wants to partner up with you. She wants to relive her youth. I think I won a couple at Sports Day, and then I would have done the Solace.
2: Yeah.
1: So you get medals for that, and the Viking Marathon I did once.
2: I have some Solace medals. I never completed it.
1: That's not fair. You shouldn't have them.
2: For honour.
1: You shouldn't have them. Yeah. That is not right. So in the office the other day, we were talking about this.
2: We were shocked.
1: And I said, I actually have a medal for something else. Now, I did try and find said medal, but my mum couldn't find it over the weekend. Oh. So you'll just have to believe Phil and Anne. It's true. I got a medal for something when I was younger, and Niall is finding it hard to get his head around a medal that I might have won for a certain skill that I performed well in, shall we say. That's what I'm going to be a little bit cryptic
2: don't
1: about
2: think
1: it.
2: Too much now, when you think of show, what do you think her talent is that she might win a medal?
1: Waffling,
2: you would be absolutely up there at the top.
1: Yeah.
2: So she has this medal that she claims she won when she was younger for a particular skill.
1: I don't claim, I did win it. Like, I'm not lying, I wouldn't lie about it.
2: Can I ask?
1: Yeah.
2: What, can you tell us, was it a gold or a silver or a bronze, or was it just a kind of...
1: No, it was a gold.
2: It was a gold. Whoa.
1: Yeah, I can actually... It's funny because I can actually see the medal. It's probably in the attic in Mum and Dad's, which nobody can go into the attic except for my brother Davey, because there's a fear of falling through it, so nobody else is allowed to go into it. Okay. So it's probably in there somewhere. But, it was a gold medal, and it had... No, I won't say. Okay, I won't give too much away.
2: What we're going to do is we're going to ask you to guess this morning. Get your wild guesses into us.
1: What
2: the wilder, the better.
1: For?
2: What do you think, what activity do you think she won a medal for? Now, you know her. You know her well.
1: You keep saying that.
2: Yeah. So what do you think it was? 0851029103. I want you to voice note us, and we'll pick a winner and give you the beach water bottle this morning if you can get it right.
1: I actually don't think anyone is going to get it.
2: We'll find out.
1: It's quite a stretch for me. It's quite hard to believe that at one point in my life I was capable of this. Yeah.
2: Okay, 0851029103.

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0: So yeah, Show kind of astounded us in the office on Friday when she revealed that she had actually won a medal for a skill. Mm. And we're asking you to guess this morning what you think she won the medal for.
2: Nobody so far in the southeast has got it right. Good guesses. Nobody is on the money. I do like this suggestion from Tom in Waterford, strawberry picking. Mm. I never went. I never did that. I never. I must be one of the few people in Wexford that never spent a summer picking strawberries. Yeah. I'd actually like to do it.
0: Yeah, you don't have to do it for all summer. You can just go for an afternoon and do it.
2: Okay.
0: Yeah. And then you keep...
2: Where do I go?
0: I did it when I was much younger, but I'm sure there's farms around and you go in and you pick your strawberries and then you pay for them on the way out.
2: That's cute.
0: Yeah.
2: No. That's lovely.
0: I eat quite a few.
2: Yeah, but you have
0: around.
2: To eat quite a few.
0: But I think they count that into the price.
2: I just never did it.
0: Okay, James is on to us. Another guess. What did she win a medal for?
3: Arm wrestling. Has to be arm wrestling. She seems like an arm wrestler.
2: Do you know what? I could take Niall on an arm wrestle. Yeah, I definitely think I could.
0: Let's keep going. I love this answer from Peter. The Bonnie Baby competition.
2: Is that still a thing?
0: You could win that.
2: Oh, you didn't see me as a baby. Oh. No. No, I had big rosy cheeks. And,
0: cute as baby, it's bonniest baby. So
2: obviously my mother thought I was the cutest baby.
0: Yeah.
2: I don't think that's still a thing, is it?
0: Popular guess, couple of guesses coming in here. Gymnastics.
2: No, it wasn't gymnastics. I tried gymnastics. I was terrible. I was afraid of the horse. You know the horse? The
0: pommel horse.
2: Yeah, I was terrified of that. Mm. Yeah, no, I couldn't do it.
0: Angela, did Show get a medal for singing?
2: Oh, I wish, Angela, but not. Nobody would give me a medal for that. If they'd give me a medal to be quiet, I'd say. But no, I didn't. No. Good guess.
4: Sean, I think you won a medal for playing football.
2: Oh, no. That is really cute. All I did was play football out the back of my dad. I never played professional football.
0: Darren Katie.
2: Yeah.
0: Running is Dara's guess, and Katie's guess is playing the violin.
2: Oh.
0: You did do well on piano, didn't you?
2: I played up to grade 2 in piano, but never the violin. Mm-hmm. No.
0: What else have we got here? Catherine says, I'm going to say she got a medal for hanging out the most nappies, because I got a medal at a field day when I was young for being the fastest for hanging out nappies. It was a thing back then.
2: No, never heard of that. Hanging out nappies? No. Bizarre. Fair play.
5: My mum did that.
2: Really?
5: Yeah.
2: It was a competition. Yeah. Like a kind of like a...
5: It was really random, but
0: this is a strange country.
2: Yeah, it is actually, isn't it?
0: Let's take this one.
6: Won a medal for playing the harmonica. I know it's a bit random, but I feel like she can play the harmonica.
0: Can you play the harmonica?
2: Darlene, I loved your faith in me. I cannot play the harmonica, but our gorgeous Aoife from Beat News has purchased a harmonica or two, I believe, and so she is going to play for us at some point this summer, but I can't play. I absolutely love... Remember my brother's gig?
0: Yeah.
2: And this guy called Mick Egan played the harmonica, and I just think it's one of the most beautiful sounds when
0: really
2: I play
0: fab.
2: Well.
0: Another guest here, baton twirling.
2: No, but I did take part in the majorettes St. Patrick's Day years ago. Yeah, but I wasn't great. The old baton twirling. What
0: and
2: else?
0: Just for now, I'll pause. But Ryan was on Queen of Waffling. Did you win a medal for waffling?
2: No, but somebody just give me a medal for waffling. Surely at this point I deserve it. I love these games because I love how enthusiastic and how creative you become when we ask you to
0: guess.
2: We've
0: had everything.
2: Yeah,
0: today.
2: Yeah.
0: Long jump.
2: No, I would love that.
0: Chess was guessed.
2: No, I can play draft. I've never played chess.
0: So you do snakes and ladders, and that's about it.
2: I love a bit of snakes and ladders. There's nothing wrong with snakes and ladders, lads. Snakes and ladders is a classic.
0: Andre says the waffling would have to be Olympic level, not
2: Thank
0: school level.
2: Thank you so much, darling. Thank you so much for recognising my unique talent.
0: It's a good guess, actually.
2: Go on.
0: Who's it from? It's from Thelma. Well, did you win a medal for being the best student for not missing school? Remember the mayor used to come with desserts and stuff?
2: I definitely didn't win one of those. I used to have an awful lot of throats.
0: Yeah, so mostly on PE days, wasn't it?
2: No, I had notes for them. Notes and throats.
0: Egg and spoon race, dramatic performances like chorus scoring an ode, somebody says.
2: I didn't do any of that. Like, I got certificates for doing like Guildhall School of Speech and Drama exams or whatever. But what I did, Tom brought in a box that was in my mum and dad's garage, and it had like loads of books belonged to him. And we found a vase, right? And I said, that's a lovely vase. Mm. He took it out. I was like, that'll be really nice for my flowers. And then he said, oh, I think it goes with this. And there was like a base for the vase. And I had actually won a Best Actress Award in Kilmuckridge in 2017 nice. For a part that I played in a play. And I was like, geez, I won an award. Yeah. That's not what we're talking about here today.
0: Okay, we have had a few right answers, and we picked this one. I think, is it Laura?
2: Laura, are Hello. You there, darling Hello. Girl? How are you?
7: Yeah. Hi, how are you? Happy good. Monday.
2: Happy yes. Monday, lovey. How was your weekend?
7: Good, good, good. Not yeah. too bad.
2: What did you get up to?
7: Cleaning.
0: Oh, has to be done.
2: Has to yeah. be done, Nora. Has to be done. I'd say you feel
7: Cleaning
2: better.
7: Cleaning up after the doggies.
2: Oh, after the doggies. Darling, yeah. you are one of a couple of people who managed to get it right. So yeah. I will give you the floor. You said that I won a medal for...
7: Irish dancing.
0: The girl with no rhythm.
2: Laura, for some reason, I did one term in, I think it was in Wexford, somebody will have to tell me, is it Welch's School of Irish Dancing years ago, and I did one term and I did one fish and I won a medal. Now, I don't know if there was anybody else in the competition with me that maybe they just gave me a medal because I was the only one in my category or whatever, but I did actually for Irish dancing. And I can do a little bit of a 1, 2, 3, 1,
0: yeah,
2: 2,
0: no,
2: three.
0: I've seen you do it. And you can brush dance.
2: I can brush dance. Yeah. Yeah, yeah, yeah. Very.
5: That's impressive.
2: Yeah, at its very kind of
0: base level.
2: Oh, okay. Yeah. But yeah. Laura, you were on the money this morning. Go on, what were you going to say, love?
7: I got a few medals for Irish dancing as well. And waltzing.
2: Waltzing is hard. Yeah. That is impressive.
7: Yeah.
2: Yeah.
7: I kind of knew then it has to be Irish dancing for sure.
2: You and me, girl, you and me. When Bewitched comes on, we say la vie around the room like there's no tomorrow. Laura, have a brilliant Monday, darling, and we'll get the
7: Thanks,
2: Beat Waterman
7: later.
2: Bye, love, bye. Bye-bye. Love that.
0: We still have to find this medal, okay?
2: This medal. We will find the medal.
0: We got your dilemma for Monday on the way.
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0: 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Hi, Niall, show. I'm really upset about something. I thought you could read this out so I can see what you think of it. I was bridesmaid for my friend on Thursday. The wedding was great and everything went so well. There were only three of us as bridesmaids. My friend was chill enough as a bride. But something happened the following day and I'm still not right after it. They weren't having a day too, so we all got up the next day and I had a missed call off my friend. Rang her back and she asked me to come down to the bridal suite. I got there and she started shouting at me, tearing strips off me, because I had shared a story last night of myself and her on my Instagram. She said, how dare I share her wedding dress on my Instagram when they hadn't even had a chance as a couple to share anything, and that it was their right to do it first. I feel so bad, but she never made it clear that we weren't allowed to share pics. Am I in the wrong?
3: Oh God, this is so awkward.
0: That is awful.
3: It's such a pity that it was such a good wedding. Everything went fine. Sounded like everybody had a good time. And then the dampener was put on this the next day. This is really tricky. Because personally, if it was me, I wouldn't put it up before the bride, yeah. Right?
0: Is it? Or at least I would check. I'd say, hey, do you mind if I throw this lovely pic of us up?
3: Could it just been the end of the night and she was like, oh, it's, you know, whatever.
0: Mary.
3: I just think if it was me, I just think it is, in my head, right? And I don't know if this is like an old-fashioned thing or whatever, but in my head, I do think even if it's not said, it's just like this unspoken rule of it should be up to them first to share their pics when they want to. Unless, as you said, they've said that they are okay with it. Do you know what I mean? Because I think some people are very, very relaxed and don't really care and don't think there's a big deal. So it's like, you should have checked, but at the same time, you haven't committed a sin and you haven't broken the law. And like, it's not like, I'm sad for the bride as well that
0: she's angry.
3: Like,
0: it just
3: feels like the friendship, it's just kind of like, it's put such a, like, what should have been such a wonderful occasion has been kind of ruined for you and your friend.
0: I'm trying to think, like, is this a relatively new thing? And I suppose it is because of social media. Like, 15 years ago, people didn't have anywhere to put the picture up.
3: It's really weird. Well, we got married in 2013, and I think it's time. Does this make me a bridezilla? But I was like, can we wait and put them up the next day? Is that okay? I think we did say it. Like, I'm like, was I really, like, controlly or something? But I think we wanted to have a pic that we put up ourselves first. Is that a bit weird? I don't know. Whereas now, I don't think it would bother me as much, but
0: I just think this is one of those situations where it's always best to err on the side of caution.
3: Yeah, I think, look, unfortunately, you kind of did the wrong thing, but you didn't mean to do the wrong thing, and it doesn't make you a bad person.
0: All you can do is apologise.
3: Yeah.
0: You know?
3: I'm sure she did apologise. What's for me, what screams from that email is that she genuinely didn't mean it, right? Mm. And she's checking with us. And I'm sure there's going to be a little bit of a mixed response in terms of what people say. But, like, all you can do is maybe, I don't know, send her a little card and a box of chocolates or whatever, a bunch of flowers, and say, look, I read the room wrong here, and I hope we can move forward, because you don't want it to ruin a friendship. Mm. It's not the biggest deal in the world in the grand scheme of things.
0: Okay, let's get your thoughts. What would you say to our emailer, right or wrong? 085-102-9103. You did predict that it would be quite mixed, and it is quite mixed. Elena was on from Gorey. If the bride or groom didn't mention or ask anyone, please don't post on social media with us before we do. Then they've no right to ask anyone about what should they post on their Instagram after they did. Her friend was very excited to share with people that they're that are not at the wedding, her friend's big day, and that's beautiful. There's absolutely nothing wrong with that, okay. Elena.
3: Emma said, that bride needs to get over herself. She is not the queen.
0: Other side of it, Ailish, 100% in the wrong. No need to check. It's an unwritten law.
3: Is it an unwritten law? Katie, oh God, I think that's an unwritten law. You don't post until they post. I would be raging also. If it was me as the bride, I would have texted and said, can you remove that, please? Well, if it's 3 a.m. in the morning, do you know what I mean? No need to tear strips out of her. I agree with that. I think her reaction was
0: a
3: way over the top. Yeah.
0: Chloe says, it's such a grey area. I really feel for them both. In my experience, usually it's announced or signposted if the couple don't want any pictures posted on social. And any weddings where that hasn't been put out there, people have posted on their social media and it was okay. I agree, sometimes err on the side of caution, but I do think the bride should have communicated this in advance, considering how big of a deal it clearly would be for her.
3: As well, you would think that if you were best friends with the bride and you were a bridesmaid, you would have think it was just something that you would be aware of. Mm. Yeah.
0: Okay, a couple of quick voice notes. Darren was on.
3: Go on, Darren.
0: Personally.
4: Look, on today's creative dilemma. I think it's the whole parties that were wrong, because I remember when I got married, we had please don't post any pictures of our wedding or something like that, because again, we wanted to post stuff, not that we did because my wife was private that way, but they gave us the option to go forth or not. So yeah, I think she should have said it herself. She should have had a poster up saying to everyone, please don't do it. But then again, I don't know, is there a rule, a written rule or an unwritten rule, should I say, as to don't post anything wedding wise until the next day? I don't know.
3: Darren, you kind of give up at the end. So I don't know. Do you know what I just thought though? Good business idea for Tom. Like, obviously he works in a printer's. Maybe there should be posters up at weddings. Yes. No pics until we post.
0: Yeah. And Nadine was on too.
5: Morning, guys. Just in relation to the Dilly Dilemma, I am a upcoming bride in October. And to be honest, I wouldn't really care if anyone shared photos of me that day. If it was a photo that was shared before my husband got to see me walk up the aisle, that would be a different story.
6: Yeah, totally.
5: But at the end of the day, like, pictures are going to be taken of you and they are going to be uploaded, whether it's the same day or the day after or a year from now. I just don't see what the big deal is. In regards to the bridesmaid, like, all she can do is apologise and, you know, just tell her that she wasn't aware that she wasn't allowed to put up photos. But personally, for me, I don't see what the big deal is.
3: Okay. Can I read out Nick's message just before we finish? Everyone wants to rush to what likes on social media that they'll get. They've lost all forms of etiquette. It wasn't okay to post a pic and she knows it, but wants to get empathy from writing into Beat. If she's sorry she did it, she wouldn't have a dilemma in the first place.
0: Ooh. Okay, some strong words there on either side. Dilemma's back tomorrow. You can email talk at beat102103.com.
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0: Kilkenny's Robert Grace has brought his dad Bob on board for a new single, If You Were Gone. That if

0: Beat Breakfast
1: with McDonald's. 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Only at McDonald's.
0: Beat Breakfast Replay. So good, we play it twice.
1: On Beat.

0: It is 8 minutes after nine, and we've gotten this far in the show, Monday show, 3 hours in, and we haven't mentioned Tommy and Molly Mae's new baby name.
1: No.
0: It was all over.
2: I was very impressed. The lads on Beat the Bomb knew it this morning.
0: Yeah. Yeah. Well, it was everywhere after the fight, I suppose.
2: Did he win his fight?
0: Yes, he won. He won. He probably had the Midas touch, you could say. What did you think of it? I think people getting upset about names is like stay in your own lane.
2: Yeah, I mean, look, it's not going to put in or out on me what they call it. I mean, no. It's unusual. I don't know when you get to school. Hey, Midas, come in for your dinner.
1: Sure, it's like, more normal than Bambi, though.
0: Yeah. I just think people that have this real urge to comment and be negative about names, it's such a personal thing, you know? Yeah. It's so personal, and it's up to each person.
2: Yeah, but I do think celebs tend to, like, they feel the pressure to almost go for something really unusual. Like, you never hear a Gary or a David a celebrity baby name, do you know what I mean? Or an Andrew.
0: I don't know.
2: Or a Mary. Or an Anne.
0: I'm trying to think of a single.
1: They just feel they got to go out there and be a bit wacky.
0: In fairness, a lot of celebs or pop stars change their names, so you don't know what their original name was. Whereas what Molly Mae and Tommy are doing are saving them the hassle of having to change their name if they're going to be a big star. Do you know what I mean? Like, a lot of people change their name. Like what's her name? Shakira's not Shakira.
1: Is she not?
0: Oh God, is she?
2: I don't know, actually.
0: Lady Gaga's not Lady Gaga.
2: Yeah. It's a stage name.
0: The Weeknd is not The Weeknd. Because he wouldn't go around.
1: Shakira is Shakira. Isabel Mubarak-Ripoll.
0: Well, I'm really impressed with Shakira. I wasn't that impressed with her the other night because I wasn't sure if it was her at the World Cup opening, but we'll move on.
2: Do you think Olivia is Olivia?
0: Olivia Rodrigo.
2: She is Olivia.
0: She is.
2: She's Olivia. This is Drop Dead from Beat. Good morning.

0: 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It's Drop Dead from Beat.
1: Wake up. Niall and Show.
2: Okay. Yeah, that's us. It's Monday. Straight into this. I mentioned it a couple of times. I've been well on, like well into the football over the last few days. I watched one match a day. I know that's not like overly impressive, but it is for me because I genuinely on Saturday night was like, I just want to sit down and watch the football. Yeah, I'm really enjoying having something on in the evenings to get behind.
0: Yeah, it's good. It's the tournament has well and truly kicked off. Some of the big teams have been in action already. And of course, a lot of the players have been out in the States for a couple of weeks, acclimatizing to the heat and the weather.
2: I'm struggling with the water breaks though. Like it's so basically, Amy, a match is 90 minutes, but after is a
0: 22 and a half, yeah, halfway point.
2: They take a break to get water because of the heat. But like they did say the other day, I think it was in New York, it was 18 degrees. I was like, get over yourself, it's not that hot, is it?
3: It's huge.
2: They said 18 degrees. Yeah,
0: no,
2: maybe humidity.
0: It's hotter than that.
2: Well, they said 18.
0: I was looking at the ITV guys up on that, and I think they were all sweating. It was like 30 something.
2: Oh, maybe I'm being mean. I thought they said 18 degrees, and I was like, that's an Irish summer.
0: Well, anyway, one of the headlines you might have seen late last week was England footballer Declan Rice. And he wasn't the only one. There was a number of English players who did their official team photos, and the sunburn had caught up with him. He had red face, red arms. There was a kind of band on his arm where I think he must have been wearing either a watch or a tag, and everyone was laughing at him. And he has revealed that his mother killed him after he was photographed badly sunburned during their pre-World Cup photo shoot. He says, I think everyone's seen those photos. I was bright red in that photo shoot. My mum was killing me. And he says, it's been very difficult, the heat and the sunshine. And I laughed at this because, like, he's an England footballer. What is he? We had this on Phil's game. Is he 28?
2: 27.
0: And still, his mum rings him and gives out to him.
2: Ah, but she's right. You have to put your sun cream on. Declan, I think, I think it's warranted. To play this, give me a little bit of this. Go on.
4: Mother knows best.
0: So it doesn't matter how famous you are, how big you are, or what age you are. Your mum is still going to give out to you over certain things. And that's what I want to delve into this morning on the show. I want to find out whether you're in your 20s, 30s, 40s, what is it that your mother still gives out to you about? I'll start. There's two things. One is the same as Declan. My forehead, if it's anyway red, and my forehead always goes red in this one. And my mother is, oh my Niall, I'll do a video call with her. Would you not wear a hat?
2: You should have worn a hat. You've got a red head after you're going to town at the weekend.
0: Yeah. Niall. Well, I have a factor in my bag, in my man bag that I put on my forehead. It just doesn't work. I just shine. So that's number one.
2: I just shine.
0: Sunburn my mother still gives out to me about. And number two, my tattoo. Not a fan.
2: She's not a fan.
0: She's
2: never going to be. And that's probably just a generational thing. She doesn't like them. She doesn't see what the point of
0: criminals.
2: Them is.
0: I think only criminals have tattoos.
2: You can't say that.
0: That's what she tells me all the time.
2: Well, there's a lot of criminals.
0: I say, well, all of my friends are criminals then. The tattoos and the sunburn are the two things my mother still goes for me despite my age. What about you? Does
2: everything. No, she doesn't give out. She's very clever in how she approaches things. She has a real issue with the fact that I love Diet Coke. I mean, like, she just wants me to give it up. She has been saying it for years, not good for you, blah, blah, blah. And I get it, it's not the healthiest drink, but I do try and cut it out. And then there was one day a few weeks ago where I think I had like maybe two cans over the weekend, and Eve was in her house and she told on me. My child told on me. And so mum picked it up with me later on. She said, Eve's told me you've been hopping off the Diet Cokes. I'm really sorry. She's like, Shona, I've told you before, you need to really give those up. And I just, it's funny, isn't it? When your mum gives out to you like that, you revert back to being, now she didn't give out, but you do revert back to being that kind of like child or teenager who's getting in trouble. You're like, I know, mum, I know, I'm going to give them up. I'm going to do it. Yeah. There's nothing that kind of changes in your kind of head, even though I'm a fully formed adult. I've had my own child, managed to get a husband, keeping down a house to the best of my ability. And yet still, if mum calls me out on something, I just feel like I've failed a little bit.
0: Yeah. Okay, Amy, what do you still get given out over?
3: My jacket going outside. My mum always
2: bring
3: your
2: coat. A jacket.
3: Yeah. It's not cold. You need a jacket. And then, you know, I don't. And then say a month later I'm sick. It's because you didn't
0: the
3: bring jacket.
0: Jacket. It's the jacket. Yeah.
3: Kills me for it.
0: Okay, we want to hear from you this morning. Despite your age, what is the one thing that you still get given out to by your mum?
4: Mother.
0: 85-102-9103. Voice notice. Let us know. Make us feel better. Make Declan Rice feel better this morning.

0: Okay, so we're talking Declan Rice getting given out to by his mammy for getting sunburnt in America at the World Cup. What is the one thing that you still get given out to no matter your age? Mammy will always be there to have a little word with you. Let's start with Shannon. Good morning, Shannon. How are you?
1: Morning.
2: Hey, darling girl. Tell us about what is that one thing that you get given out to by your... Actually, what's your mom's name?
1: Lisa.
2: Okay, do you think she's listening this morning?
1: No, I wouldn't say so. Okay, she'd kill me for
2: about her. We're talking about her on the radio. Right, do you mind us asking, like, your ballpoint what age you are?
1: I am 31.